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If you think your job's asked you to do some weird stuff, remember, someone asked him to write a love song that they could play while Ben Affleck and his daughter Liv Tyler were getting it on screen. It's Aerosmith. Don't want to miss a thing. 22 in a row, Martin Garrix is coming up with Ed Sheeran. This is Lizzo, About Damn Time. 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Hey.

0: Dave, 96.5. Coldplay from back in the days before Chris Martin was married to Gwyneth Paltrow and she released those oddly named smelling candles. Doechii is on the way, but next up, it's the new one from Cat's Eye at Wave 96.5.
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0: Wave 96.5, it is Bo today, and Taylor Swift, who seems to be able to do nothing wrong in the public eye, although she did get booed once at a football game. It is Bo today. Coming up, we're going to hear the new one from Zara Larsson, and if you remember the album Ixnay and the Hombre, well, you'll know one of the tracks that we're about to play from The Offspring well.
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2: 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Your chance to say it to win is coming up after we swing by the newsroom, like new Cyril. And massive pop star Pink. Apparently rock star, I stand corrected. 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
11: Partly cloudy, top of 25 today. Dave Clark with the 11 o'clock update. A new Illawarra South Coast support group from Lifeline set to begin on Monday, September 28. The new group will support people navigating the grief of suicide loss. Lifeline says the new support after suicide bereavement group provides a safe, confidential and non-judgmental space for adults who've lost someone. The online group will continue to be held on the last Monday of every month, providing an ongoing source of peer support. And remember, if you need to talk, you can call Lifeline on 13 11 14. The Albanese government has weighed in on One Nation's migration policy that aims to cut net migration levels to 130,000 a year. Under its proposal, international student numbers would be slashed and temporary skilled visas return to 2017 levels. Health Minister Mark Butler says the Commonwealth will unveil its own policy soon.
12: We've got post-COVID migration levels down by about 50%. We want to get them down more, but this is a careful balancing act between the capacity of the country to absorb migration numbers and the needs of our economy.
11: The state's largest social services group has joined calls for New South Wales to receive a bigger share of GST funding so it can invest in support services before people reach breaking point. NCOS warning that cuts of around $1.5 billion a year could hit services like homelessness, domestic violence and neighbourhood centres. Kiama Council set to make a decision at Tuesday night's meeting on the future of Jamboree Action Park, using its car park as storage for imported cars. Comes after Council was made aware in July 2025 that the park owners were parking a large number of electric vehicles at the facility. Council says the move is not permitted due to zoning rules, as the area effectively became a storage facility and not a car park. Also today, a major emergency response in the Blue Mountains over the weekend after a climber fell several metres down a slope, and members of the public will soon be able to use school ovals and sporting facilities as part of a plan to access green spaces houses in fast-growing suburbs.
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11: Alexander Zverev has won the US Tennis Open for the first time. The German downing American Ben Shelton in four sets in this morning's final.
13: God has seen how hard we worked, how much we suffered, how much pain we went through. And I think 2026 is the outcome of all the years that happened before. So
11: that's on Nine. The NRL set to make an announcement this week on the entertainment for this year's grand final. League boss Peter Vlandy is telling Nine they're close to locking it in.
14: Look, we are. We're probably going to announce it in the next couple of days.
11: And the Dragons 2026 NRLW campaign ended Saturday night with the side falling to rivals Cronulla 16-8. The match marking Shanae Sosolka's 50th NRLW appearance, as well as the final matches for departing Dragons, Tegan Berry, Zali Hopkins and Tori Shipton, amongst others. The Dragons led 4-0 at half time, the match ending with 3-2 against the Red V, with no conversions finding the mark. We'll check Wave 96.5 weather next.
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11: Partly cloudy today, top of 25, late showers Tuesday 23, partly cloudy on Wednesday and just 16. Right now it's 21 in Fig Tree on Wave 96.5.
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morning, it's Dino at Wave 96.5, taking you back to the year 2000. Family group The Corrs, consisting of three sisters and a brother. The song Breathless went number one across Australia, and it's now been revamped thanks to Aussie DJ Cyril. Here's Breathless at Wave 96.5, the Illawarra's best music.

0: you've got the fastest mouth in the Illawarra? 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Specialist Breast Clinic is exclusive to Wollongong. Come meet Dr. Tony Palasovsky.
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1: 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Renee picked up $180. How are you going to go right now? Because here's your chance. 4275 1965. It's say it to win at Wave 96.5. And some brand new Bruno Mars plays in minutes. 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
1: Hi, I was just calling for the fastest mouth.
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1: 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All right.
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2: I counted a good, clear, crisp, punchy 8. So, $160.
1: You're kidding. That is awesome. Thank you so much.
2: Yeah, $160. What are you going to spend that on, Joanne?
1: Something special for myself. Something for the kids too. Who knows?
2: Oh, that's so good. Everyone says bills, but you're going to spend it on yourself.
1: Nah.
2: Love it.
1: Nah. Bills will always be there.
2: All right. Well done, Joanne.
1: Awesome. Thank you so much.
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8: Hi, I'm Gareth Thompson. The government says One Nation's migration policy would deliver a hammer blow to the economy. The party has today unveiled its map to capping net migration to 130,000 a year by slashing international student numbers and by returning temporary skilled visas to 2017 levels. Environment Minister Murray Watt telling the ABC the impacts would be widely felt.
9: I don't know when the last time Barnaby Joyce or Pauline Hanson walked into a doctor's clinic, to a hospital, to an aged care facility, to a construction site, to a country pub, to see the number of migrants who are working in these populations.
8: Police are appealing for witnesses after a woman was allegedly assaulted at a CBD hotel. The woman told police it happened at the Mantra Wollongong on Gladstone Avenue around 5 a.m. yesterday when she was attacked by a woman in her 20s and an unidentified man. The alleged victim is in a stable condition in Wollongong Hospital. Anyone with dash cam or CCTV footage is urged to contact Crime Stoppers. Lifeline South Coast is launching a new group for those touched by suicide. The Support After Suicide Bereavement Group is pitched as a safe, confidential and non-judgmental space for adults who've lost someone. The online group begins September 28 and will be held on the last Monday of every month. And remember, help is available through Lifeline on 13 11 14. And according to a Fox and Hedgehog poll, a third of Aussies worry AI could one day contribute to the end of the human species. It comes as key leaders like Sam Altman and Elon Musk back calls to slow development of the tech.
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8: Penrith star Nathan Cleary will remain available for the preliminary final after learning his fate with the match review committee. The halfback has been charged with dangerous contact on the Roosters' Hugo Savala in yesterday's qualifier. He'll pay a monetary fine but won't lose match time. The Collies Sports Centre was alive with grand final action in the Illawarra Rugby League over the weekend. In the firsts, Campbelltown took their third IDRU premiership with a hard-fought 24-12 win over Shoalhaven. In second grade, it was Shamrocks 28 over Avondale 13. Player of that match was Joshua Jago from Shamrocks. Meanwhile, the Jeff Shaw medal went to Terry Fanalua from Campbelltown. And Alexander Zverev has won his second Grand Slam title of the year after claiming the US Men's Open crown this morning. We'll check Wave 96.5 weather in a sec.
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8: Partly cloudy this afternoon, 25 the top. Tomorrow a late shower or two and 22. Right now in Windang, it's 20 degrees on Wave 96.5.
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0: Ace of Base soon, along with Jason Derulo. Actually, tomorrow morning with Wave 96.5's Lyndall and Crammy, you could spin the ticket blitz wheel and win tickets to see Jason. We'll do him soon. Human Nature first, though, kicking off the throwback lunch. It's Wave 96.5, the Illawarra's best music.

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G'day to Eddie and the crew. Appreciate you listening to Wave 96.5. It's the Illawarra's best music and the throwback lunch with Ace of Base.

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0: Kevin Cramie's Ticket Blitz. Tickets to Harry Styles, BTS, Jason Derulo, Samba, and the Red Hot Summer Tour up for grabs.
1: Yeah, this is Dino. A lot of fun. Lindell and Cramie, day one of the Ticket Blitz this morning. Veronica of Helensburg, first cab off the rank to give that ticket wheel a spin.
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1: 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Alex Warren wrapped up his Australian tour in Perth on the weekend. He's been here for weeks. Got his latest hit, Passenger, in minutes at Wave 96.5.
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1: Ladies and gents, this is the moment you've waited for. 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

0: 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Man, this is Australia's toughest 4x4. I was lucky enough to get thrown the keys to a beautiful green Ineos and took it for a cruise on the weekend. Went up to Barrel and back, had all my family in the back. These things are absolutely sensational. You've got to Google them if you're at work. Ineos Grenadier, and get out and check them out. G'day to Danny and Mike and George and all the crew out there at Ineos at De Gadden Drive, Albion Park Rail. We continue the Illawarra's best music. Now, Dasher had that thing, Austin. What was it, about 18 months ago? I don't know how you didn't get the memo. New song about getting the memo. We play that minute. It's part of the Illawarra's best music. It's Wave 96.5.
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0: Afternoon, it's Dino at Wave 96.5. Ever dreamt of having your very own world title? Well, the World Championship titles are gearing up to be held later this year to find the best window cleaners. 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Bon Jovi on the way. Keep the faith. Keep the faith. A Stella Lefty. It's all part of the Illawarra's best music while you work. Back to it after a new sport and weather update next at Wave 96.5.
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4: Hi, I'm Gareth Thompson. Labor's condemned One Nation's new migration policy. Pauline Hanson's party wants to cap net migration to 130,000 by cutting 70,000 temporary skilled visas and accepting no more than 100,000 international students a year. Federal Labor MP Murray Watts told the ABC the government does not support the policy but does admit migration numbers do need to come down.
5: But we need to do it in a way that manages the economic impact and doesn't wipe out country pubs, aged care facilities, hospitals all around Australia.
4: Kiama residents could see a rate hike of up to 20% as council discusses its revenue improvement strategy at tonight's meeting. It comes as Kiama's been ordered to deliver a balanced budget next year with this year's $3.8 million in the red. The revenue strategy is set to go on public exhibition with any increase needing the prior approval of the Independent Pricing and Regulatory Tribunal. Shell Harbour City Council is calling for community feedback on its draft aquatic facilities review. Council says as the population grows in the region, the pressure on its infrastructure continues to mount, as does the projected cost of maintaining and running facilities. Its four pools at Oak Flats, Warilla, Shell Harbour Village and Albion Park see council dropping over $1.5 million a year, the expense expected to increase over the next decade. And Pauline Hanson's facing fresh scrutiny over comments made in a resurfaced podcast interview from last year. The One Nation leader describing Indigenous Australians as a primitive race, questioning the value of teaching Indigenous culture and language.
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4: Nathan Cleary has learned his fate after being sin-binned in last night's win over the Roosters. The star halfback is free to play in the Panthers' preliminary final in 2 weeks' time after escaping with a fine for charging down a kick from Sydney's Hugo Savala. He's been charged with a Grade 1 dangerous contact offence, which carries a $1,000 fine with an early guilty plea. And a string of players will be taking stock of their time at the Dragons this morning after the side's NRLW season ended at the hands of the Sharks. It was the final outing for the Red V for Tegan Berry, Zali Hopkins, Tori Shipton, Amelia Huakau and Olivia Ingram, while Shanae Shizolka chalked up her 50th NRLW appearance, the Sharks clinching the win 16-8.
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4: Partly cloudy and 25 this afternoon. Tomorrow a late shower or two and 22. Right now in Corrimal, it's 19.5 degrees on Wave 96.5.
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0: afternoon. My name is Dino. 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Now, Miles Smith may not sound like Ed Sheeran at all, but he certainly keeps a close watch on what gear Ed's using.
1: 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I guess I follow the Ginger Prince wherever he goes.
0: 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Investigate Loudon guitars. It's Miles Smith now, part of the Illawarra's best music at Wave 96.5.

0: 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Specialist Breast Clinic is exclusive to Wollongong. Come meet Dr. Tony Palasovsky.
1: 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Our most recent contestant was Joanne of Horsley. Hey, count along. She did really well.
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1: 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What are you going to spend that on, Joanne?
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1: Oh, I love that. Not blowing it on bills. Well done, Joanne. Your next chance to play happens after 3 o'clock this afternoon with Mick. Get 4275196.5 set to go on your phone. 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

0: Beijing is the capital of which country? The answer to that gets you closer to the money. Wave 96.5's Mick coming up from 4 o'clock this afternoon playing the Illawarra's easiest quiz. We've got a bit of cloud around the Illawarra today. A chance of a scattered shower or two this afternoon as well. But gee, it's warm. 27 degrees in Berkeley. We continue the Illawarra's best music. 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Yeah, it's called Movies. New Amy in minutes. 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

0: 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Well, the tip is that some areas of the Illawarra are gearing up to receive a 20% rate hike. Whew, Gareth will get us across that story and more with Wave 96.5 News, Sport and Weather. Taylor Swift in minutes, plus Shaboozy. Got a throwback from Wheatus in there. 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
4: Hi, I'm Gareth Thompson. Police are on the hunt for CCTV or dashcam footage after an alleged assault at a Wollongong CBD hotel. Police were called to Wollongong Hospital around 5:30am yesterday after a woman suffering head injuries told staff she was assaulted by a man and a woman at the Mantra on Gladstone Avenue. Anyone with information is urged to contact Crime Stoppers. The opposition leader has joined criticism of Pauline Hanson over comments she made about the PM's late mother. Hanson hit out at her long-term use of social housing and Albanese's constant reference to his upbringing in a housing commission house. But Angus Taylor says it's not on and she should apologise.
5: They were inappropriate. Family should be off limits when it comes to politics. It's very simple and she should. She should, absolutely.
4: Indonesian police are investigating the deaths of an Australian man and his two children after their bodies were found in Bali. A welfare check by police found a 56-year-old WA man and his young children inside their bungalow at Kuta yesterday morning. DFAT is providing consular assistance. And a Gerringong surf lifesaver is set to be formally congratulated at tonight's Kiama Council meeting. It comes as Harrison Wicks was last month crowned New South Wales Youth Surf Lifesaver of the Year.
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4: The NRL is set to make an announcement this week on the entertainment for this year's grand final. League boss Peter Vlandis telling Nine they're close to locking everything in.
8: Look, we are. We're probably going to announce it in the next couple of days.
4: Nathan Cleary has escaped with a fine after a dangerous contact charge against Hugo Savala in Penrith's win over the Roosters yesterday. A $1,000 penalty with an early guilty plea means the star halfback will be free to play in the Panthers prelim. And in the Illawarra Rugby League first grade over the weekend, Collegians ended the 2026 season of Thirroul on Sunday with a 28-8 win to qualify for a second straight Illawarra Rugby League grand final. The win locking in a decider against the Corrimal Cougars in Wollongong next Saturday.
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4: Partly cloudy this arvo, top of 25. Tomorrow a late shower or two and 22 degrees. Right now in Kiama, it's 20 on Wave 96.5.
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afternoon, you're hanging out with Dino at Wave 96.5. He's been in Australia for weeks, but Alex Warren closed down the Oz tour in Perth across the weekend. People I know went just raving about it. I missed out. I got to go next time Alex is in town. Alex Warren with his brand new thing, Emerald Eyes, at Wave 96.5.

Whether you're broke or evergreen, your black, white, beige, chola descent, your Lebanese, your Orient. Whether life's disabilities left you outcast, bullied, or teased, rejoice and love yourself today, cause baby, you were born this way.

0: cloud around the Illawarra, working our way towards a few little showers before we're done. Gee, it's warm. 27 degrees at Mount Warrigal. You got Wave 96.5 and Dino. They cover Alanis Morissette. I know, it's a big call. They've done a cracking job. Cherry Bomb coming up next.
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0: think you've got the gift of the gab? The kind of person who can turn a 2-minute story into 20? Perfect. When you say it like that. 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Breast health is no joke. 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
1: 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The more you can bash out, the more money you win. 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Hey, have you heard the new song from Miley Cyrus? 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

Dave, 96.5. Continued political pressure today on Pauline Hanson over comments she made some time ago about the Prime Minister's mum. We'll get you the latest on that shortly with Wave 96.5 News, Sport and Weather. Michelle Branch has got a new version of an old hit of hers. Yeah, this time Michelle teams up with New Radicals for the Game of Love. Nick's going to play that, plus some Britney. And your chance in minutes to win cash. Say it to win soon at Wave 96.5. 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
7: M1 steady both ways between Haywards Bay and Mount Ousley. Warrawong, busy all directions, King Street, Northcliffe Drive, Primby Bypass, Windane Road, travel well. Bulleye Pass, a good run for Princess Highway. Seeing through Taraji, Memorial Drive busy both ways, Taraji Road, and Fremantle, the highway busy southbound, Elliott's Road. Blocked drains can damage your home and pollute Sydney's waterways. Remember, only flush the 3 P's and only put water, detergent and soap down the sink. A message from Sydney Water. That's us traffic on Wave 96.5, the Illawarra's best music.
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8: Hi, I'm Gareth Thompson. The Albanese government has weighed in on One Nation's migration policy that aims to cut net migration levels to 130,000 a year. Under its proposal, international student numbers would be slashed and temporary skilled visas returned to 2017 levels. Health Minister Mark Butler says the Commonwealth will unveil its own policy soon.
9: We've got post-COVID migration levels down by about 50%. We want to get them down more, but this is a careful balancing act between the capacity of the country to absorb migration numbers and the needs of our economy.
8: Police are appealing for witnesses after a woman was allegedly assaulted at a Wollongong CBD hotel. The woman told police it happened at the Mantra around 5 a.m. yesterday when she was attacked by a woman in her 20s and an unidentified man before walking herself to Wollongong Hospital with head injuries. Anyone with dash cam or CCTV footage is urged to contact Crime Stoppers. Hundreds of jobs could be axed at a major steelworks in South Australia. Australia following a decision to permanently shut down the site's blast furnace. The South Australian Premier is in Whyalla today to give an update on the ailing facility's future. It comes after the SA government previously

0: previously said it was on track to finalise a sale of the site that had been in administration. New councillor Stanley Jarrett will be sworn in at tonight's Kiama Council meeting. It follows the by-election triggered by the departure of Mike Keynes, Jarrett beating fellow contender Michael Bowden by just 202 votes. And Aussie researchers have found 70% of people have unique rhythms in their heart rate. The Melbourne study was based on years of smartwatch data. Experts say the factors determining heart rhythms remain a mystery.
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0: Football South Coast is on the hunt for a new boss after the shock departure of Amanda Marino. Marino had spent just 6 months in the top job after taking over from 14-year veteran CEO Anne-Marie Baliana. It comes amid a tumultuous year for the governing body, including the near dissolution of South Coast Flame and issues over venue costs at Wynn Stadium. The Collie Sports Centre was alive with grand final action in the Illawarra Rugby over the weekend. In the first, Campbelltown took their third IDRU premiership with a hard for 24-12 win over Shoalhaven. In second grade, it was Shamrocks with 28 points over Avondale's 13. Player of the match was Joshua Jago from Shamrocks. The Jeff Shaw medal, meanwhile, went to Terry Fanalua from Campbelltown. And Penrith star Nathan Cleary will remain available for the prelim final after learning his fate with the match review committee. The halfback's been charged with dangerous contact on the Roosters' Hugo Savala in yesterday's qualifier. He'll pay a monetary fine but won't lose match time.
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0: Partly cloudy and 25 this afternoon. Tomorrow a late shower or two and 22. Right now in Unanderra, it's 20 degrees on Wave 96.5.
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4: Yes, you do. Hello. Happy Monday afternoon. I hope you've had a fantastic start to the week. Your weekend was wonderful. Glad to be back. Glad to be hanging out once again. Got a big week on the way and a big show, to be honest. Plenty of prizes. I've got double passes to give away to the new Resident Evil movie coming out this week. I have $1,000 with the Illawarra's easiest quiz. I have your chance to win yourself a $100 meat tray thanks to Albion Park Village Meats. And, of course, this hour, Say It to Win. Your chance to win cash quick. Wave is 96.5. That's the saying. That's the phrase. You got to say it as many times as you can within 10 seconds. We'll do that at 3:30, okay? Because next, one of the biggest celebrities in the world has just gotten even bigger. Crazy. Because they've had a bug named after them. I'll tell you who it is, what the bug is, and why I could never have that honour bestowed upon me. It's Mick driving you home on Wave 96.5.

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0: 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Hello, it is Mick here to drive you home. Play the Illawarra's best music. We will check in with the Wave 96.5 Roadrunners very, very shortly. Find out where they are, what freebies you can get. We'll also play Wave 96.5 Say It to Win just after 3:30. So make sure you stick around and get Wave our number into your phone, 4275-1965. You'll need it. Right now, though, we just heard Benson Boone there, who, of course, we named a competition after last week. Boone of Fortune. Again, a shout-out to Hayley in Lake Illawarra, who won herself a VIP double pass to go along and see him perform in November. But he's not the only major pop star to get something named after him.
1: Okay.
2: Are you ready for it?
0: Taylor Swift has a brand new honour. Yes, the billionaire musician that has won basically every music award under the sun now has a bug. Yes, researchers have given the newly discovered genus of the Australian plant-eating insect the name Swiftiphilus. It's got four species also subsequently named after Taylor Swift and her albums. The insects, they were discovered and identified by researchers over in the University of California in the States. And the doctoral student who got to name them, her name is Sarah Schroeder. Big Swiftie, self-described Swiftie. She chose the name, to raise awareness of insect biodiversity and conservation, saying many species remain undiscovered and believe that by naming it after the biggest pop star in the world, it might, you know, people start to look at it a little bit more. You search up Swift and then hopefully this Swiftiphilus pops up, you know. The bugs, they live in Australia. You might accidentally run into a Swiftiphilus on a she-oak plant. They are harmless to humans and animals, don't you worry. And as cool as this is, Taylor Swift's brand new honour, having a plant-eating insect named after her. The species named, like I said, I should have mentioned, her albums, they are called Lover Fearless and The Tortured Poets Department, which is very long to name an insect. But hey, that's what they've done. As awesome as that honour would be, it would never get bestowed upon to me. Because if you put my name with a bug, it just sounds like something off the Macca's menu. Yeah, sure. Can I please just get a Mick Spider with a side of Mick Crickets, please? Thank you very much.
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0: 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Let's do it.
1: Think you've got the fastest mouth in the Illawarra? 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Specialist Breast Clinic is exclusive to Wollongong. Come meet Dr. Tony Palasovsky.
0: I told you before, 4275-1965. 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Well, I drive you home, and now is the time to play Say It to Win. 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That's all you got to say. So call me right now, 4275-1965. Every time you do say that phrase, $20 added to your tally, all thanks to Dr. Tony Palasovsky and the Specialist Breast Clinic. 4275-1965. It's Say It to Win and Mick driving you home on Wave 96.5.

0: Viva Max on Rave 96.5. Hello, it is Mick here to drive you home. Sweet, but I can be a little bit psycho. No, actually not. I'm just very passionate, especially about collecting stickers from businesses here in the Illawarra. I'm a little arts and crafts project. I got a couple over the weekend, so we've got some more shout-outs happening before the hour is up. But right now, it is your time to shine.
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0: A hop, skip and a jump from us here on King Street in Warrawong. We're going to Hope, who is also in Warrawong. How are you?
2: I'm good.
0: What is good? How was your day?
2: Productive.
0: Very nice. And you're going to keep that productivity going right now, Hope.
2: Yes, I am.
0: All I need, though, is 10 seconds work. You know the phrase?
2: Wave is 96.5.
0: Beautiful, beautiful. Have you been practicing maybe with the family?
2: Yes, I got the kids in the car. They wanted to play, but I'm going to give it a crack.
0: You're going to give it a crack. Okay, okay. Who do you think has done the best, you know, in the practice runs? Is it you, Mum?
2: No, definitely not.
0: Okay. Okay. Hopefully your kids
2: pressure's
0: can inspire
2: on.
0: You right now. Yeah, pressure is on. All right, Hope.
2: Okay.
0: 10 seconds on the clock. Wait till you hear the voiceover man say go, then you can rip right in.
2: Okay.
0: Let's do it.
3: 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In 3, 2, 1, go.
0: 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Jeez, Hope! You got the giggles at the end.
2: Oh, it's because my daughter jumped in the car just as I was finishing it.
0: That would have been hilarious to see, confusing for your daughter. The good thing is, though, you got 11, $220.
2: Yeah!
0: How good is that? What are you going to put it towards, Hope?
2: I've got to share it with the kids now.
0: All right. Well, kids, spend it wisely, okay? Say thanks, Mum.
4: Thank you.
0: And say thanks, Wave 96.5.
4: Thank you.
0: Yeah, well done, guys. Your next chance tomorrow morning with Lindell and Crammy, 7:30 a.m. That is a great run from Hope. 11, $220 just like that. How will you go? We'll find out when you play. Wave is 96.5. I should say when you play, say it to win. The phrase is Wave is 96.5, and it is all thanks to Dr. Tony Palasovsky and the Specialist Breast Clinic, your local solution.
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5: It's a delay-free run southbound on the M1 from Sydney on your run into Wollongong. Corrimal, look out for delays both ways on Memorial Drive in Fig Tree. Underpass northbound on the avenue at the Princes Highway. Oak Flats, we're seeing delays southbound on New Lake Entrance Road. 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That's the latest traffic on Wave 96.5, the Illawarra's best music.
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0: 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You got Mick driving you home, keeping you company. We'll check in with Gareth in a second, get all your latest news, sport and weather. Just before, we did say it to win, you know, easy money, very quickly. Hope from Wawa on called, made it through. She won $220, just like that, 10 seconds work. But I was talking to her off air How you feeling, Hope?
1: Oh, that was nerve-wracking.
0: In your practice runs, did you get 11 before?
1: No, I didn't get it. My son got 11. Well,
0: I'm glad that you got 11 on air. You got it when it counted.
1: And my daughter opened the car door to see what we're doing sitting in the car waiting. And I'm just like,
0: shut the door. Shut the door. Accidentally getting walked on while you're butt naked in the shower is probably less embarrassing than that. Everyone at Hope's daughter's school just thought she was so passionate about the radio. And I don't blame you, Hope. Wave is 96.5. Remember that. It's the season of the sticks. You can win more money tomorrow morning, 7:30 a.m. with Lyndall and Crammy. And if you are a business of the Illawarra and you've got a sticker, I want it. I'm doing a little arts and crafts. I've got a folder where I keep all my radio memories of the year. And I want to take you with me. I want to put your brands on the front. And if you do give me a sticker, I'll give you a shout-out. So you can either drop them into the Wave 96.5 studios here in Warrawong, 73 King Street. You can post them in. Or you can just hand them to me if I see you in person. I've got two over the weekend. One actually isn't a branded sticker, but it was by this little kid called Ethan. He ran up to me when I was in Warrawong Plaza, and he said, I heard you were collecting stickers. Here you go. And he gave me one, because I mentioned before on air that I'm also a big Pokemon nerd, and he gave me one that was a Pokemon. It was a Flareon for anyone listening. So, Ethan, thank you very much. I have put it on there. I know it's not a brand, but it's still very special. So thank you, Ethan. Also, a massive shout out to Renee from Jarvis Bay Braid Company. She comes up every month to go to the Reddle Reserve Markets there in Warilla. Fantastic market, by the way. Next time it's on, you gotta go. Beautiful little spot. Good options of food, some cute little stalls as well. But Renee's is by far the cutest. Of course, inviting your kids. She will braid their hair. She actually put a post up, a photo of me and her, and the Nest Markets actually said, how about, Mick, you get your hair braided? And I'm like, geez, it is long enough. Maybe next time Renee's up, I'll get my hair braided. I'll get it in wave colours, like that beautiful blue, maybe a little bit of pink on the side. Jarvis Bay Braid Co., check them out. Renee even does daddy-daughter classes. So dads of the Illawarra, if that's something you'd love to do with your daughter, learn to braid with some cool colours, check them out. And a massive shout-out to you, Renee. Like I said, though, if you've got a sticker, you want a shout-out, we'll do a little trade, okay? Drop them off. It's Mick driving you home on Wave 96.5.
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8: 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First with the Illawarra's traffic.
9: M1 getting busy. Unions Area into Berkeley with Oak Flats. A busy run southbound. New Lake Entrance Road heading down towards Pioneer Drive. Behind the airport, busy Terry Tongara all directions. Through Taroji, Memorial Drive busy both ways at Taroji Road. 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
10: Hi, I'm Gareth Thompson. The Albanese government has weighed in on One Nation's migration policy that aims to cut net migration levels to 130,000 a year. Under its proposal, international student numbers would be slashed and temporary skilled visas returned to 2017 levels. Health Minister Mark Butler says the Commonwealth will unveil its own policy soon.
11: We've got post-COVID migration levels down by about 50%. We want to get them down more, but this is a careful balancing act between the capacity of the country to absorb migration numbers and the needs of our economy.
10: Police are appealing for witnesses after a woman was allegedly assaulted at a Wollongong CBD hotel. The woman told police it happened at the Mantra around 5 a.m. yesterday when she was attacked by a woman in her 20s and an unidentified man before walking herself to Wollongong Hospital with head injuries. Anyone with dash cam or CCTV footage is urged to contact Crime Stoppers. Hundreds of jobs could be axed at a major steelworks in South Australia following a decision to permanently shut down the site's blast furnace. The South Australian Premier is in Whyalla today to give an update on the ailing facility's future. It comes after the SA government previously said it was on track to finalise a sale of the site that had been in administration. New councillor Stanley Jarrett will be sworn in at tonight's Kiama Council meeting. It follows the by-election triggered by the departure of Mike Keynes, Jarrett beating fellow contender Michael Bowden by just 202 votes. And Aussie researchers have found 70% of people have unique rhythms in their heart rate. The Melbourne study was based on years of smartwatch data. Experts say the factors determining heart rhythms remain a mystery.
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1: Amanda Marino has stood down as CEO of Football South Coast. Marino's six-month stint in the top job came amid a tumultuous year for the governing body, including the near dissolution of South Coast Flame and issues over venue costs at Wynn Stadium. A string of players will be taking stock of their time at the Dragons today after the side's NRLW season ended at the hands of the Sharks. It was the final outing for the Red V for Tegan Berry, Zali Hopkins, Tori Shipton, Amelia Huakau and Olivia Ingram. While Shanae Chazal chalked up her 50th NRLW appearance, the Sharks clinching the win 16-8. And the South Coast Group 7 Rugby League has played out its major grand final qualifiers and minor elimination finals over the weekend. In reserve grade, the Shell Harbour Sharks 20 defeated the Albion Park Oak Flats Eagles 12, while the Stingrays Shell Harbour beat the Berry Shoalhaven Heads Magpies 30-22. In first grade, the Kiama Knights were victorious against the Albion Park Oak Flats Eagles 28-8, while the Stingrays Shell Harbour held off the Gerringong Lions by just 1 point.
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1: Partly cloudy for the rest of your afternoon. Tomorrow a late shower or two and 22 degrees. Right now in Oak Flats, it's 21 on Wave 96.5.
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5: Thank you, Gareth. Hello, Mick here to drive you home. Coming up, I am going to audition on air for a musical here in the Illawarra. Also, one fast food restaurant has done myself and fellow Gen Zers a massive favour with their brand new item. What is it? I will tell you after we play the Illawarra's easiest quiz. So, 4275-1965. If you want to win yourself $1,000, get on the blower right now. 4275-1965. A grand in your hands. All you need to do is just answer 10 easy quiz questions in 30 seconds. It's all thanks to TLE in Wollongong and Oak Flats. Did Dino tell you a question today? Yeah, I'll tell you one in the end. Name an Illawarra suburb starting with W. There you go. That's the second question. It's pretty easy. There is 1, 2, 3, 4, 5, 6, 7, 8, 9, 10. 4, 2, 7.

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3: 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Baby.

0: Driving you home, playing the Illawarra's best music. 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What is it? I will tell you in minutes time, because right now I'm about to tell you 10 easy quiz questions. If you can give me the answer correctly in 30 seconds, I'll then give you $1,000. It's time for this.
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1: 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TLE Wollongong and Oak Flats, where Sparkies find the largest range of EV chargers for every situation, in stock and ready to go.
0: Out to Brownsville, Jess has called through. How are you, Jess?
6: Good, thank you. How are you?
0: It's good. I'm doing well. You just doing the school pickup?
6: Yeah, that's it. It's finished work.
0: Yeah, very nice. What do you do for a job, Jess?
6: I'm just in admin, but I love it. It's my dream job, so I'm very happy.
0: Well, bless. You know what they say, if you, what's the saying?
6: If you love your job, you don't work a day in your life.
0: That's
6: something.
0: It. That's it. I got the wrong saying into my head. There was a viral meme like last year. Someone said, don't love your job your love.
6: Oh, yeah, that makes no sense.
0: Yeah, right? And that's what I got in my head, and I was like, well, that's not it. Don't say it. You'll sound like a fool.
6: No, all good.
0: If you love your job, you never work a day in your life. Well, Jess, I hope you love the Illawarra's easiest quiz, because I am about to put you to work. 10 easy quiz questions. Get them all right in 30 seconds. The money is yours. If you don't know an answer, pass it. We'll come back to it if we have time.
6: Hopefully there's no sports questions, and I should be right.
0: No sports questions. There is a semi-sports question, but you don't need to know results.
6: All right, perfect.
0: I think you'll be fine. Okay, Jess from Brownsville, 30 seconds on the clock. Are you ready to go?
6: Yeah, yeah.
0: How was your weekend?
6: Great.
0: Name an Illawarra suburb starting with W.
6: Wollongong.
0: What's 7 plus 1?
6: 8.
0: Beijing's the capital of which country?
6: Beijing, China.
0: What did you have for breakfast?
6: Toast.
0: An ollie and a kick flipper associated with what sport?
6: Skating.
0: What's the name of the little green Jedi in Star Wars?
6: Yoda.
0: Who sings Just Like Fire and Just Give Me a Reason?
6: Pink.
0: What type of dog is Bluey?
6: A cattle dog. Oh, is that right? I should know. My son loves Bluey. I should know this. Please tell me I made it and please tell me I was right. Please.
0: Well, I need a double check. I'll put you at ease early on. We still had one question left.
6: Oh no! Was that nine? Did I get 9 from 9 though?
0: You got 9 from 9.
6: Oh man! I thought I had it today. Can I know the last question?
0: Are you sure?
6: Yeah.
0: What colour's a banana?
6: Oh my god! Is that the winning question?
0: Yep.
6: Oh my god! I would have got it yellow. Oh man.
0: It was the singing.
6: I would have got $1,000.
0: Yeah. It was the singing of Pink that I think put us off timing wise.
6: Because I went for the Nate guy that sings Just Give Me a Reason. I was trying to think of his name and then I thought of Pink. That's why. Oh, so close. And I would have got that last question right too.
0: Yeah. Oh, that's all right, Jess. It's not all right because it's $1,000, but.
6: That's right. That's the best I've ever gone.
0: Well done. And that is a badge of honour. I'm proud of you.
6: Thank you so much.
0: We can try again this time tomorrow, okay?
6: All right. Thank you.
0: All right, of course. Blue Heeler is a type of cattle dog, so that still counts. But I'm getting told in my ear that I may have misheard an answer. Oh, okay. Okay. I guess this is also another silver lining. An ollie and a kick flipper associated with what activity? Jess said skating. It's not skating. No, it's skateboarding. Okay. Thank goodness we didn't get them all right, because I would have hated to have taken that money offer. Oh, that's okay. It's a good run. At least we heard all the questions. So we'll start fresh tomorrow. Meet me back here this time after 4 o'clock for your chance to win $1,000 with the Illawarra's easiest quiz. Thanks to TLE in Wollongong and Oak Flats, where Sparkies find the largest range of EV chargers for every situation in stock and ready to go. It's Mick driving you home on Wave 96.5.
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0: 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Go and get it. Coming up before the hour is up, I am officially expressing my interest into a musical here in the Illawarra. What is it? And will I actually audition live on air? The answer is yes. But it will be in a second, because right now I just need to say thank you to KFC. They have come to the rescue of me and my fellow Gen Zers with their brand new Aussie breakfast meal. Now, I will just quickly say at the top, it's not here in the Illawarra. Boo! Yeah, I know. They trialled it at Sydney Airport and now they've expanded it, but they've done it to Melbourne and to the Gold Coast. But it will be with us shortly. Now, the reason I say thank you from my generation, not only because they have decided to combine breakfast with chicken, which is a delicious option, not only are they doing burgers, wraps, they've even doing coffee, which is pretty exciting. The big thing, they have lighter breakfast options and they have introduced avocado toast. You can officially get your avocado toast through the drive-thru. And the best part is, it's not going to cost an arm and a leg. Yes, that is right. It is under $5. Are you kidding me? In this market, in this economy, I don't think I've seen avocado toast for less than $5 since ever. I don't think it's ever been a thing. As soon as we coined it many, many years ago, and before it went absolutely bonkers and became a staple at every cafe, now it's going to charge you a nice crisp red. A $20 note. But KFC with a new Aussie breakfast menu, less than $5. Yeah, sure, the avocado probably comes from a tube, but still, for a crisp five, we can get avocado toast. Sorry, it just brought me to tears. The world just feels like it's healing.
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2: 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First with the Illawarra's traffic.
3: M1, busy unit zero down to Berkeley, past North. The driver picks up good pace down towards Haywards Bay. A busy run, I'm seeing for Shell Harbour Road, Shell Harbour Pass, Walter Road, Primby Bypass, Windang Road, travelling well. Memorial Drive, busy both ways at Taraji Road, Taraji, and at Railway Street, Corrimal. 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That's us, traffic on Wave 96.5, the Illawarra's best music.
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0: 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Hello, it is Mick here to drive you home, keep you company, play the Illawarra's best music. We'll check in with Gareth, get all your latest of what's happening in the world in a second. But happening in the Illawarra next year, my favourite movie is becoming a musical. Well, it already did become a musical, but they are going to be performing it here in our region thanks to Soap Opera Productions. Yes, I am talking about Shrek the Musical. And over the weekend, I saw on their social media a pop-up and it said, expressions of interest are now open. And boy, let me tell you, my interest has been expressed. Mainly because I feel like I could do a one-man show if they really wanted me to. I don't think there are so many talented people. Some of their productions lately, soap opera, including like Kinky Boots and Mamma Mia. Oh my gosh, incredible stuff. Everyone who works there, very talented, far more impressive than I am and will ever be. However, if they wanted to take out the singing and just have some guy entertain you up there, I could easily do it. I could do a Shrek. Orcas are like onions. They have layers, you know? I could do donkey. Who would want to live in a place like that? That is my home. Oh, and it is lovely. I like that boulder. That's a nice boulder. I can do lesser characters. All right, I could do the three little pigs. He huffed and he puffed and, well, Lord Farquaad, he gave us an eviction notice. I could do Pinocchio. I'm wearing ladies' underwear. I could do all of it. Maybe not Princess Fiona. I could definitely do Prince Charming, especially the way my hair's at the minute. But the one character that I've had a look at the supporting cast, I reckon I would absolutely nail, is Gingy. Yes, the gingerbread man. So right now, right here, is my audition for Gingy. And I needed a scene partner. So what I've done is I have taken the very famous scene from the Shrek movie. I've taken out his parts and I will fill him in live on air right now. Lord Farquaad. Oh, I'm actually quite nervous. What if I screw it up? Anyway, Lord Farquaad, take it away.
1: Run, run, run as fast as you can. You can't catch me. I'm the gingerbread man.
2: You're a monster.
1: I'm not the monster here. You are. You and the rest of that fairy tale trash poisoning my perfect world. Now tell me, where are the others?
2: Eat me.
1: I've tried to be fair to you creatures. Now my patience has reached its end. Tell me, or I'll...
2: No! Not the buttons! Not my gumdrop buttons!
1: All right, then. Who's hiding them?
2: Okay. I'll tell you. Do you know the Muffin Man?
1: The Muffin Man?
2: The Muffin Man.
1: Yes, I know the Muffin Man. Who lives on Drury Lane?
2: Well, she's married to the Muffin Man.
1: The Muffin Man?
2: The Muffin Man!
1: She's married to the Muffin Man.
0: And scene, thank you. Thank you. My agent will be in contact with you, Soap Opera Productions.
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1: 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First with the Illawarra's traffic.
9: Princes Highway, Coma Bend's moving well with the M1 steady northbound, heading up from Albion Park to Berkeley and Fig Tree. M1 slows southbound Berkeley past Northcliffe Drive, Fig Tree, the Avenue busy westbound onto the highway, and a good run, Bulleye Pass for the Princes Highway. Get the new Google Pixel 11 Pro XL at Telstra and receive $600 off the RRP when you buy on a payments plan. 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
10: Hi, I'm Garrett Thompson. Three Shoalhaven High School students have been treated in hospital after the bus they were travelling in caught fire. The coach was transporting the students to Canberra for an excursion this morning when it was forced to make an emergency stop in Nerriga. All students, staff and the driver were evacuated safely. Three teens transported to hospital with smoke inhalation. Anyone who finds this story distressing can contact the Kids Helpline on 1800 551 800 or Lifeline on 13 11 14. Federal Labor is defending its decision to change negative gearing, despite a new poll showing 23% of Aussies have lost trust in the PM since. Tanya Plibersek telling Seven it wasn't something they were willing to take to an election.
11: Well, that's another 3 years of people being locked out of the housing market. Is that fair to young Australians?
10: Meanwhile, Labor is expected to announce its migration policy soon after One Nation laid out its own this morning, including capping net migration to 130,000 and limiting international students to 100,000 a year. Kiama residents could see a rate hike of up to 20% as tonight's council meeting is set to consider options to get back into the black. It comes as Kiama has been ordered to deliver a balanced budget next year with

0: this year's $3.8 million deficit. The draft revenue plan will seek feedback first, and any hike will require tribunal approval. Wollongong City Council has reaffirmed its support for the city's network of neighbourhood and community centres. Lord Mayor Tanya Brown says the recent Connecting Communities Conference at Novotel Wollongong North Beach showcased the value of the facilities to the community. There are more than 80 council-owned community facilities across the LGA. And Aussie Olympian Ariane Titmus has slammed Sydney Sweeney over a new sports betting ad that shows the actor nude while showcasing a range of women's sports. The gold medalist says the ad is infuriating and a kick in the face to female athletes everywhere.
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0: Collegians will meet the Corrimal Cougars in the Illawarra Rugby League First Grade Grand Final. It comes after Collegians ended the rules season yesterday with a 28-8 win to book their second straight GF. The decider kicks off next Saturday in Wollongong. Nathan Cleary has escaped with a fine after a dangerous contact charge against Hugo Savala in their win over the Roosters yesterday. The $1,000 penalty with an early guilty plea means the star halfback will be free to play in the Panthers prelim. And the boss of Football South Coast, Amanda Marino, has stepped down after just 6 months in the top job.
3: Aragon Ford Yalla, the Illawarra's number one Ford dealer. 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Weather.
0: A clear evening, down to 16 on the coast. Tomorrow, a late shower or two and 22. Right now in Fairy Meadow, it's 20 degrees on Wave 96.5.
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4: Thank you, Gareth. 4275-1965. That's our number. You can always call, get involved in the show. Tony from Blackbutt. Given us a ring. He's got some thoughts about my audition for Shrek the Musical just before. Hello, Tony. How are you?
5: Not too bad. Hey, buddy.
4: Yeah.
5: You are an absolute awesome radio announcer.
4: Thank you.
5: Absolutely enjoy the show.
4: There's a butt coming.
5: But let's leave the musical to the professionals, okay?
4: Hey, Tony!
5: Just saying, mate.
4: Okay.
5: Just saying.
4: Okay. So reading between the lines here, Tony, what you're saying is if they were to make Shrek the Musical but just audio, then I've got a shot?
5: 100%.
4: Great. Good to know. I'll tell my agent.
5: You're right. You're right, buddy.
4: Thanks, Tony. I will leave it to the professionals. If you want to get involved in Soap Opera Productions' version of Shrek, which I highly recommend, again, they do a fantastic job there. They're non-for-profit. There's so many hardworking people behind the scenes and on stage who dedicate so many hours to putting on a fantastic show. Regardless if you want to get involved or not, make sure you go and watch it. If you want to get more details, you can head to their Instagram. Just search Soap Opera Productions, and then the link in their bio will take you to their page, so then you can express your interest if you do want to be in Shrek the Musical. Hey, next, experts have settled the debate as to how often we should clean the toilet. And let's just say I am well below average. Are you too? We'll find out next on Wave 96.5. Stay.

0: 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It is Mick here to drive you home. Play the Illawarra's best music. Look, I didn't realise we were going to open up this place once again. We did many, many moons ago, but it's time to step in to my bathroom confessional.
1: This mess was yours.
2: Mick's bathroom confessional.
1: Now your mess is mine.
0: Mainly because experts have come out and said how often you should be cleaning your toilet. They've settled the debate. Now get your guesses in right now. Do you think it's once a day, once a week, once a fortnight, once a month, or when it's looking a bit festy, a little bit gross? Have you locked your answer in? If you said once a week, you'd be correct. Well done. Yes, the experts are saying your toilet should get a proper clean with all the chemicals and whatnot at least once a week, including high-touch areas like the seat lid and flush handle wipe down more regularly. Now, of course, if someone in your household is sick, you probably should clean after that. How often you clean also depends on how many in your household. Like, if you've got a family of five, that toilet's getting absolute run. Whereas, if you look at me, it's just myself and my partner. You know, it's not overly used. And for the fact we had multiple toilets for the longest time. Now, leaving it too long can allow bacteria, mold, stains and odours to build up, making it quite harder. So I just kind of want you to step into my bathroom confessional on 4275 1965 and be honest, when was the last time you cleaned your toilet? Okay? I'll be honest, since it's, you know, the place to be. Am I really about to say this on air? Yeah, okay. I've moved into my new apartment. It's very nice. I like it. Been there about a month now. I haven't cleaned the toilet. I'm sorry. I know I should have, but it hasn't looked gross. So I haven't cleaned it. Am I wrong? Am I disgusting? Surely not. 4275 1965. Be honest. When was the last time you cleaned your toilet? Or you can just call me up and scold me. Smack me over the ears like you're my mum. What is wrong with you, Michael? 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

0: Shouse on Wave 96.5. You got Mick driving you home. I'm going to tell you how you could win your way to see the likes of Harry Styles, BTS, Jason Derulo, Somba, all with Lindell and Crammy all this week. I will tell you before the hour is up because right now...
1: Mess was your
2: Mick's bathroom confessional.
1: Now your mess is mine.
0: Welcome in, my son. We've opened up the bathroom confessional because news out today, experts have said how often you should be cleaning your toilet, thoroughly cleaning, like proper spray and wipe jobby. It's once a week. Now, washing the high-touch areas, so like the toilet seat and the handle, that's basically after every use. So I want to know, 4275-1965, it's the bathroom confessional. So it's a no-judge zone. Be honest. When was the last time you actually cleaned your toilet? I have admitted that I haven't cleaned mine since I've moved into my new apartment, and it's been a month. Ew, I know. We put a poll up on our socials and our Facebook. A lot of people do it more often. Jane says she does it daily, so does Tracy. Leslie says she thoroughly cleans her toilet 3 or 4 times a week. What are you doing in the toilet, Leslie, that needs to be cleaned that thoroughly, that many times? Sorry, it's a no-judge zone. It's a no-judge zone. Let's go to the phones and welcome someone in. We've got Scott in Mangerton. How are you, Scott?
3: Oh, I'm very well, mate. How are you?
0: Good. Yes, I'm good. Welcome in on into the bathroom confessional. We're being honest here. It's all good. It's a no-judge zone. When was the last time, Scott, you cleaned your bathroom? You cleaned your toilet, to be precise.
3: Mate, I was thinking about it, and I really just don't know the last time that I did.
0: Oh, no,
3: you know,
0: Scott.
3: It's just never been something that I've done. I mean, I take the trash out, clean the dog poo, but yeah, I don't do that. I just haven't for a long time.
0: Do you live with other people, Scott, or are you alone?
3: No, I do. I live with some people, and I just, to be honest with you, I just assumed that, well, it's always sort of clean. I just assumed that other people did it, and I just haven't had to.
0: Okay.
3: So I just don't.
0: You know what I would recommend for you? Again, this is a no-judge zone. But I just think you need to have an open, honest conversation with the people you live with when you get home, because I hope they're not just assuming that you're also doing it, and despite it looking clean, it's never had a good scrub in years.
3: We'll have a good chat tonight, and I'll give you a call tomorrow and let you know how we go.
0: No, you know, it's all good, Scott. It's all good. The bathroom confessional will be closed for another day. We don't know when we'll open it again. I'll just let you live in that environment, okay? All the best.
3: Thank you, buddy.
0: I think when I get home, I'm going to disconnect my toilet from the wall, and we're just going to shower together because... Oh, I just feel so dirty and gross right now.
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6: M1, a steady run both ways between Haywards Bay and Mount Ousley. Steady run for Bulleye Pass, Princess Highway. And no problems I'm seeing for Shell Harbour Road, Shell Harbour Pass, Wattle Road. Memorial Drive to Rogie, busy southbound approaching to Rogie Road. And Fremantle over highway busy both ways at Elliott's Road. 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
15: Hi there, I'm Georgia Love. The Gold Coast Titans have consolidated second spot on the NRLW table after a 12-point win over the Knights yesterday. Earlier, the Broncos thumped the Warriors 52-18. North Melbourne remains undefeated in the AFLW after a 10-point win over Carlton. Last night, round five wrapped up with the Dockers downing the Bombers by 15 points. And Team USA has won the fifth straight Women's Basketball World Cup. The Americans defeated France 97-79 in this morning's final.
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0: Kid Laroi, Love Again on Live 96.5. It's Mick driving you home. Thanks to the Alto Group. 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We'll get all your latest news, sport and weather with Gareth next. But how would you like to win your way to see these artists?
1: Lindell and Crammy's Ticket Blitz. Tickets to Harry Styles, BTS, Jason Derulo, Samba and the Red Hot Summer Tour up for grabs.
0: Yes, back tomorrow. Their Ticket Blitz, the hottest ticket in town. Their wheel is here. I'll prove it. You get to give it a spin after 8:30 a.m. wherever it lands. That's where you're going. I'm going to Samba! Yeah. Sadly, no, it doesn't apply to me, but it does apply to you. Like this morning, Veronica in Helensburg got to spin the wheel. Who did she get to go and see?
2: I like to ask here, so, you know, the result is really more in your hands than mine, even though I'm the one spinning. Big spin, little spin, medium spin. 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Like,
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4: Okay.
3: Hot luck.
4: Alrighty. Medium spin.
2: Oh.
4: Is that your medium, is it?
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3: Oh, excellent. Cool. Thank you very much for that.
4: Gosh.
2: There's a great lineup of acts there. Men at Work, Birds of Tokyo, Eskimo Joe, and a whole heap more. You're going to be there.
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4: You are so welcome.
0: Well done, Veronica. Will you be the next cab off the rank to spin the wheel? BTS, Harry Styles, Jason Derulo, Samba, all still up there. 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
9: M1 steady both ways between Haywards Bay and Mount Ousley. No problems of seeing Bulleye Pass, Princess Highway or Corrimal. Memorial Drive both ways through Taroji. Good run. Memorial Drive at Taroji Road. Fremantle the highway, a bit busy southbound approaching Elliott's Road. We all want our kids to be safe, but many aren't. 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
11: Hi, I'm Gareth Thompson. A group of Year 9 students from Nowra has made a narrow escape after the bus they were travelling in caught fire. The Shoalhaven High students were travelling to Canberra for an excursion this morning when they were forced to stop and evacuate the coach on a remote stretch of road near Nerriga. All staff, students and the driver exited safely, the bus completely destroyed in the blaze. Three teens were treated for smoke inhalation. The school has offered support to those involved. A leading business group is warning One Nation's controversial migration plan could cause long-lasting damage to Australia's economy. Australian Chamber of Commerce and Industry Chief Andrew McKellar says the plan would create a COVID-level shock to the economy and lead to a deep recession. It comes after the federal government labelled the plan careless earlier today. The Wollongong Lord Mayor says the recent Connecting Communities Conference held at the Novotel North Beach indicates the true value of having community facilities in the area. Tanya Brown says there's more than 80 council-owned community facilities across the LGA, including neighbourhood, childcare, senior citizen centres, as well as libraries, which play a vital role in bringing people together. As the cost to run swimming and aquatic facilities rises, Shell Harbour City Council is looking for feedback. Its draft aquatic facilities review is currently on public exhibition, giving residents some insight into the scale of the challenge as the region's population grows. Council says its four pools are currently costing $1.5 million a year to run, not taking into account the cost of needed upgrades. And the federal and South Australian governments have announced a $10 million transition package after the blast furnace was shut down at a South Australian Steelworks, affecting 500 jobs.
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11: Football South Coast is on the hunt for a new boss after the shock departure of Amanda Marino. Marino had spent just 6 months in the top job after taking over from 14-year veteran CEO Anne-Marie Baliana. It comes amid a tumultuous year for the governing body, including the near dissolution of South Coast Flame and issues over venue costs at Wynn Stadium. The NRL is set to

0: to make an announcement this week on the entertainment for this year's grand final. League boss Peter Vlandy is telling Nine they're close to locking everything in.
1: Look, we are. We're probably going to announce it in the next couple of days.
0: And Alexander Zverev has taken his second Grand Slam this year after beating America's Ben Shelton at the US Open final.
2: 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Weather.
0: A clear evening, down to 16 on the coast. Tomorrow, a late shower or two and 22 degrees. Right now in Dupto, it's 20 on Wave 96.5.
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4: Thank you, Gareth. Hello. Yes, it is Mick here to drive you home. And over the next couple of days, I have tickets for you to go along to the thrilling and terrifying Resident Evil. It's in cinemas this Thursday, September 17th. Give them away. We're doing this.
3: Mick's poorly explained movies.
4: Yes. All you need to do is call up 4275 1965 and tell me what this poorly explained movie is. You get it right? Boom! You win yourself the double pass. If you don't, well, you can try again. Or maybe call again tomorrow. I don't know. Are you ready? What movie is this? One of them really likes to draw, and the other one really doesn't like to share their space. 4275 1965. What movie is that? One of them likes to draw. Wait, no, it's the same person. Oh, no, you know it is. One of them likes to draw and the other one doesn't like to share their personal space. 4275 1965. What is that poorly explained movie? A double pass to go along to Resident Evil is all yours. It's Mick driving you home, playing the Illawarra's best music. Keep your hands at 10 and 2, but get ready to clap.

0: 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Hello, it is Mick here, driving you home. Not only playing the Illawarra's best music, but getting ready to mystify you with the brand new Resident Evil movie. It's in cinemas this week. And over the next couple of days, I've got double passes. You can win it just by guessing my poorly explained movie. Let's meet our contestant.
1: Mick's poorly explained movies.
0: Danny in Warrawong, how are you, Danny?
2: I'm good, how are you?
0: It's good, I'm doing well. You a big fan of thrilling films?
2: Not really, but my son is.
0: Okay, well, that's all right. This double pass can go to him and you get a sun-free night.
2: Yeah, that'd be great.
0: All right, you just need to tell me, what movie have I poorly explained? The clue was one of them likes to paint, the other one doesn't like to share their personal space. What do you think it is?
2: Titanic.
0: Booyah!
2: Yes!
0: Just like that, of course, yes, Jack likes to paint and Rose says, paint me like one of your French girls, and then she doesn't allow him on the floating plank of wood, which there was definitely enough space, come on.
2: There was plenty of space.
0: Like, geez. I mean, also, have you heard the thing about James Cameron? Apparently the only reason he wanted to make that movie was so that people could fund his trips down to see the wreckage.
2: For real?
0: For real. He was like, you know what, if I make a movie, then they will pay for me to go down.
2: Yeah, right. There's no way you wouldn't even catch me dead down there.
0: No, we'll just stick with the movie. We'll just stick what we've seen on the big screen, right?
2: Definitely, definitely.
0: Well, Danny, you get a night away from your son. He's going along to Resident Evil.
2: Awesome. Thank you so much.
0: The thrilling and terrifying Resident Evil in cinemas this Thursday, September 17. I got another double pass to give away, this time tomorrow, with my poorly explained movies on Wave 96.5.
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0: 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The all-new Geely EX2, the world's best-selling small electric vehicle, is here at Geely in Wollongong. Also here is the new hit from Jem Cassidaley. Yes, the daughter of Troy Cassidaley. It's called All I'm Thinking About. And parents, I know right now all you're thinking about are school holidays. Even though they might be a month away, it's always just in the back of your brain. Oh, what am I going to do? 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
2: Ah, yes, he's doing the Lord's work. Also tomorrow on the show, there's been a snack floating around the office here that's taken us straight back to our primary school days. So tomorrow on the show, what's the snack that you reminisce about? 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

Hope 96.5. Hello there. It is Mick here to drive you home. Georgie and Tom, bit of fun banter for your Monday night. They're keeping you company next. They've also got Queen and that Cherry Bomb remix of Alanis Morissette, you ought to know. It's all on the way after I wrap the show with this. Oh!

0: farewell back.
1: Earlier on in the show, we were talking about Shrek the Musical. There's going to be a performance here in the Illawarra by Soap Opera Productions. They've just opened up their expressions of interest. But did you know the Shrek we know and love may not have been Scottish? In fact, it could have been voiced by Nicolas Cage. Yeah, he was offered the lead role in Shrek by the studio chief. His name was Jeff Katzenberg. During the development, however, Nicolas Cage turned it down because he didn't want people thinking he was an ogre. And I'm not saying it's because of the ugly misconception. No, Nicolas Cage denied that. He said he didn't think he had what it took to make an ogre lovable like a teddy bear. And when you think of Shrek, you do think of a lovable ogre, you know. Oh, hello there, donkey! But if it was Nicolas Cage, he would have been like, listen, donkey, we need to get into the castle to save princess. It's not as cute. Seems a little bit more crazy. We gotta find the Declaration of Independence. Yeah, probably smart move there from you, Nicolas. That's the show. I'm back tomorrow from 3 o'clock to drive you home. Plenty more things to be won. Plenty more songs to be sung. Have a fantastic night. Stay safe, stay wonderful. 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
7: Yes, that's right. It's Chat GNT with Georgie and Tom. Cheers, guys.
3: Cheers.
7: Happy Monday.
3: Monday night.
7: We are into September.
3: Yep.
7: And boy, it's getting warm. It's feeling right.
3: But this show, I want to talk about what are the lengths you'll go to get a freebie.
7: Yep.
3: Or to save money. Like, what do you do? Because I reckon you'll have some opinion on this.
7: Well, first of all, how dare you? Second of all, quite famously, my grandfather used to not use the lights at night. He had a torch to save money.
3: No way.
7: Yeah, into his 80s. It's dangerous.
3: That is so dangerous.
7: And like,
3: he died because he tripped on something in the dark.
7: Well, don't bring that up. It's a podcast, mate. It's a bit of fun. So I mean, maybe it runs in my blood. I don't know.
3: Yeah.
7: Let's find out.
3: Okay.
7: All right, let's get into that next and much more. 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
1: If you like what you hear, listen to the podcast wherever you get your podcasts, and you can also watch us on YouTube.
0: I got a titty bit.
1: Great. It's been a while.
0: It has been. This 25-year-old mum set a world record after delivering 9 babies at once, and they all survived.
1: That's amazing.
0: That's a litter.
1: Because there was Octo Mum. Remember her?
0: Yes, I remember. She was a bit...
1: She was like, inject me with all those eggs. Like, that was... that was Petri dishes, embryos, and then the cheeky doctor went... Bang, bang, bang, bang, bang, bang, bang, bang, bang, and put all those eggs in her.
0: You can't do that, can
1: you? Well, that's the thing. What he did was a bit...
0: That's how they do it, right?
1: Well, I've got a friend with multiples, and that was IV. Like, often you have multiple... If you meet any twins these days...
0: They're IVF.
1: Often they are IVF or had some sort of help.
0: Doctors told her there was less than a 50% chance that they'd all live, because a 9 is traditionally... A dog would have that much. It's
1: so
0: a litter,
1: true.
0: Right?
1: Yeah.
0: She's not a Saint Bernard. But against all odds, every single one made it, and together they became part of a medical history.
1: What country?
0: Oh, don't get racist.
1: I just like
0: Morocco.
1: To know. Yeah. They pop them out in Morocco. No, I just mean...
0: Some in the water.
1: Well, it might be. You do. So
0: the Moroccan lamb.
1: I remember hearing about identical twins. They're more common in Africa out of all places. So they think there's something with the genetic makeup. But is this an IVF story, do you reckon, gone wrong?
0: Let me obviously this... I haven't read it. Let's go and read on.
1: Freaking haven't read
0: 2021.
1: It.
0: 2021. How dare you? I don't read anything. 25-year-old Halima Sissé of Mali.
1: Okay.
0: Was initially, or was better than your bloke who bloody discovered Tiger Nuts.
1: Yeah.
0: Who was that bloke's name?
1: And that was another classic
0: Clanger.
1: Haven't pre-read it
0: yep.
1: scenario.
0: He was
1: you
0: a twin, probably.
1: Like, we seriously, our ADHD were like, this is good for the pod. I don't know. I haven't read it, but
0: this
1: I'll
0: is a good
1: just
0: title.
1: Read it
0: yeah.
1: live on air.
0: Yeah, and then the end is like, and they all died. Oh, I should have read this. Initially believed, expecting 7. Which
1: okay.
0: already... 7, we're talking minibus.
1: Oh, yeah.
0: And I don't know if she can afford a minibus, you know what I mean? I
1: yeah.
0: can't afford a minibus because of the enormous risks involved, right? She's flown to a specialist clinic in Casablanca, Morocco. So she's in Mali, in an African country.
1: Thank
0: Mali.
1: You.
0: You're right. Should have read it.
1: Yep.
0: But when it was time to deliver on May 4th, may the 4th be with you.
1: Aww.
0: Mitch Lewis would have loved that.
1: He would have. He got married on that date.
0: Oh, grow up, mate.
1: I love how I know his wedding anniversary.
0: Did you really?
1: Yeah.
0: Didn't know the name of his podcast though, did you?
1: Nah, didn't know that. Don't care about that. I only remember things I care about.
0: Doctors made an astonishing discovery. Halima wasn't carrying 7 babies. She was carrying 9.
1: So surely these were cesareaned out.
0: Team of doctors delivered 5 girls and 4 boys.
1: Oof.
0: Whew, at 30 weeks. So
1: oh,
0: pretty early.
1: But still better than...
0: 3/4 cooked.
1: Yeah, that's pretty good.
0: The birth was extraordinary because previous record cases of non-uplets?
1: Oh, I guess...
0: 9.
1: 9.
0: Like triplets...
1: Like octuplets is the 8.
0: Nunuplets.
1: Nunuplets.
0: Bears resulted. It's never been done before.
1: Yeah, wow.
0: Don't want to talk about dead babies on the podcast, but they all survived and it was great. And yeah.
1: Definitely ever after.
0: After a year of specialised care in Morocco, the family eventually returned home to Mali.
1: Oh, so they didn't have to go home till they were a year old. What a cop out.
0: Why'd you bring me back to this shithole, Mum? In Morocco, the food was great.
1: I much prefer Casablanca. What are we doing here?
0: We have a film named after us. Take me back to Mali. Jesus.
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0: I want to talk about the lengths you've gone to for a freebie or to save some cash.
1: Yeah.
0: Because there's something, I mean, I already knew this about my husband, Jumbie, that he investigates like how to save money and whatever. He's very generous with his money. So if he's buying you a present, he's spending big.
1: Mm.
0: But what I've noticed is when it comes to my husband and his personal things and anything that affects him, he is so tight.
1: Mm.
0: So he never buys expensive clothes. He hardly ever buys new clothes. His shirts are like falling apart. I'm like, you probably need something new. Like never treats himself to anything. And then he is a very good person who donates blood, right?
1: Oh, yeah.
0: Yep. He's like clockwork now, does it all the time.
1: Wow.
0: But I'm starting
1: loves
0: to...
1: Loves needles.
0: Loves it.
1: Just loves it.
0: But I'm also starting to work out maybe why.
1: He's so when selling his blood. The black market.
0: Seems like
1: $100 a go.
0: When you donate blood in the Brisbane CBD, you get free parking.
1: Yeah. Oh, free parking.
0: Free parking.
1: Wow, that's brilliant.
0: Of course, the nippies gets him across the line.
1: Yeah.
0: But the parking. So he will time, like if he's got jobs to do in the city, like go to, I don't know, he had a David Jones voucher to use, right?
1: Yeah.
0: Oh, well, I'll donate
1: that's
0: blood.
1: Right.
0: So, but how's this?
1: Yeah.
0: On his birthday. It was his birthday and his twin brother, obviously same birthday, works in the CBD. And they had said to each other, let's have lunch for our birthdays because my husband was only working a half day that day. So I was like, that's so lovely you get to do that. So you're going to Uber in? Oh, no, I'm going to donate blood. And I was like, you're joking. You are not donating blood.
1: Yeah, plus if you have a few beers, you get drunker quicker.
0: Yeah.
1: So bloody beauty.
0: Booked a blood donation for 2:30, 3 o'clock. So that
1: which is a lot of people's worst nightmare, by the way.
0: I know, like, right?
1: Giving blood, having all the needles and stuff. He's just probably like eating popcorn and chilling. Like
0: loves it, has a little Tim Tam and a nippies and he's all good. So they went and had this great lunch, had some beers, all like lovely. Yeah. I'm like, you know, I can get the kids from school. You don't need to rush back. He's like, no, I know that. And I'm like, so Uber, we'll catch a bus. And he loves the bus. I'm like, there's a bus right near our house. No. I'm going to donate blood so I get free parking.
1: 50-cent fares.
0: 50-cent fares in Brisbane, right?
1: Yeah.
0: So he parked, went to lunch, had a couple of beers, donated his blood, drove home. And I'm like, that's a new for me. Like, I'm sorry, it's your birthday. You did not have to donate blood. You've recently given plasma, for God's sake.
1: Yeah.
0: Like, cool it down, that's man. So I didn't know this, but when it's your birthday, you can get something like a free Whopper meal from HJ's, a free Krispy Kreme, a free, like you can go to various places. You show your thing and go, it's my birthday, and they give you free stuff.
1: W for obesity.
0: So every good. Birthday, he goes around and gets all his free birthday stuff and then sits down and eats it all.
1: And out of a trough.
0: He listens to the pod too. You know what I'm talking about? He knows. So that's ego. That's the lengths he'd go to.
1: Well, I remember in my uni days, this was at Woolies at Paddo, and it's before they had like the scanning things at the door. So I would definitely put like rump steak down on the weigh counter and put it in as brown onions.
0: No!
1: Yeah, big time.
0: That's stealing!
1: Well, no, technically it's not theft because I'm paying for the brown onions. I'm paying for a kilo of brown onions.
0: Oh.
1: Walking out with the steak, prime rib.
0: How often did you do that?
1: Well, I mean, Woolworths are doing okay, aren't they?
0: Still.
1: Record billion profits.
0: Julianne, you're listening. This is your son.
1: I'll edit this part out. She raised me to be thrifty.
0: I was going
1: to
0: say, who you didn't baptise, now look at him. He's bloody
1: she should have raised me better.
0: Going
1: that's what
0: against
1: I'm
0: the
1: saying.
0: Ten Commandments? Is that all 12 Commandments?
2: 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Few people, though, are willing to work for it.
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0: sackable offences, name and shame. These are these things, they're not illegal, but like, if you're doing these, I definitely want you to lose your job. My hatred lately in these last couple of months have really focused, narrow, pinpointed on one major Australian retailer, Coles.
1: Are we going to tag them in this?
0: That's a good way to get views. Sackable offence. First of all, I told you the story about we had to cater my son's birthday.
1: Mm.
0: So we pre-ordered platters of sandwiches and fruit platters and cupcakes. And then when we arrived, they didn't have the fruit platter.
2: Sack him! Yeah. Sack him! Sack him!
0: Then,
1: so bad.
0: Then she added, I was like, okay, I guess we can just buy fruit somewhere else.
1: So annoying. Who has time to chop before the party?
0: Our party was in like 45 minutes. And then she goes, by the way, we dropped your cupcakes.
2: It's the worst decision ever. It's a sackable offense.
1: So bad.
0: Pretty unhappy about that.
1: Yeah.
0: Then you had your nightmare butter chicken roast chook bachelor's handbag that was dry.
1: On my 40th birthday. Been dying to try the butter chicken. Oh my gosh, it was like a crinkled up old woman.
0: Exactly. Like an elephant's hide.
1: You know what I nearly bought too was the roast pork that they do.
0: Oh yeah.
1: And I was like, oh, I don't know what to do. Yeah, because I thought the crackling, but then I was like, no, I've been wanting to try this butter chicken. This is my chance.
0: So sackable offence?
1: Absolutely.
2: It's a sackable offence.
0: Got another one.
1: Okay.
0: As in Coles again.
1: Oh, God, it is Coles. Okay.
0: No, actually, someone sent me this. Someone sent me a photo of this because I refuse to step foot in that joint. I'm a Woolies man now.
1: Always sometimes been. There's things at Coles you need.
0: Name me three things.
1: So, I'm less so now, but I really like their Cub range of nappies.
0: Oh, yeah?
1: Yeah. They're great.
0: It's
1: the home brand ones.
0: What are the ones, the bluey ones?
1: The bluey ones are Baby Love.
0: We're a baby lub.
1: Nappy chat.
0: Nappy chats, guys.
1: No, Elsie still wears a nappy at night, although she's waking up and it's dry every day. I'm like, you're amazing.
0: She's
1: like, get rid of these things.
0: Jack was still wearing one, like, not like using it, but just overnight just in case.
1: Yeah, no, Max still wears one overnight.
0: I still chuck one on.
1: And you got your Depends.
0: Yeah. So I'm doing a long drive. You never know.
1: That's right.
0: Someone sent me this. At Coles, in August, she saw Christmas fruit mince pies.
2: So, sack him now! Embarrassing!
1: I know they're trying to make money.
0: They've got to go.
1: But then Woolies doing those ooshies really ground my gears. Weren't they the worst thing ever?
0: Straight into landfill.
1: Straight into landfill, created fights between my three kids. It was a horrible time that I never want to revisit again. And guess what? It was their biggest earning month in like 5 years. And I was like, oh, okay, cool. So that's going to happen again?
0: Yeah, definitely.
1: So bad. So
0: you know where you wouldn't get that? What? Aldi. Wouldn't get that at Aldi, mate.
1: Good, different.
0: You go in there, you get yourself a wheelchair, you get yourself nice butter, yogurt, you can't find a few things, and then you leave with a bandsaw.
1: So really, we've all just got to start shopping at Aldi all the time.
0: Absolutely.
1: Yeah.
0: Do you know my phone plan is with Aldi?
1: Oh, God, you're like my dad. Why 80?
0: He's smart. That's what I do to save money. I switch to Aldi Mobile. And you know what? You know who's had no complaints or dropouts? Me.
1: But can I just say, you'll be stuffed when you go overseas. They have no overseas plan, which is why I've never done it.
0: It's Telstra. I use Telstra.
1: Yeah, no. Just look into the fine print because that was the
0: problem.
1: I don't
0: want to be contacted anyway.
1: Okay. Yeah, of course
0: I do not want to be contacted.
1: No, you'll just be on the Wi-Fi. Oh, sorry, I've got to leave Starbucks. Oh, sorry, Mel. Jack fell off a slide today. I can't talk. Bye.
3: Does your family constantly tell you to stop talking? Do your mates wish you'd take a breath?
4: Take a breath. 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
4: If you like what you hear, listen to the podcast wherever you get your podcasts, and you can also watch us on YouTube. This is a bit of a what excuses have you used to get out of stuff, because it's getting to the point where it's taken the P155. Mm. We have a wonderful cleaner, and I think it's her and her husband that clean the house, but it's pretty loose. It's cash in hand and they cancel a lot. Or they basically go, oh, sorry, I can't come today for this reason. The reasons are getting so crazy that I need to bring it to the pod.
3: Amazing. I love this.
4: And you might have an experience, Tom, where you've had to come up with an excuse to get out of something. Maybe it was work. Maybe it was a date.
3: Yeah, the kids are a good one.
4: Totally.
3: I can't come and have that drink with you on dates, like, because I've got two kids.
4: Yeah, you use that all the time, even now.
3: Yeah, yeah.
4: So I've ended up screenshotting all of these, and I thought, let's go through them. Mm-hmm. Hope you're doing good. If you're okay, I can do your cleaning next week since I've got an appointment for my iron infusion this Friday.
3: Interesting.
4: I was like, okay.
3: Pretty niche. Doesn't sound made up.
4: No, that sounds all right.
3: Is that from a woman or a man?
4: That's from a woman. So all of these are from a lady. I'm not able to clean today as my partner's car is not working.
3: Okay.
4: The car's not working. That's fine.
3: Catch a bus. How far is it? What are they?
4: I don't know where they live. Why would I know where they live?
3: Well, you know where I live. Can't I say know where you live?
4: They're not my friends.
3: Yeah.
4: Okay. Can't do your cleaning today. I got to get my flu shot.
3: Okay. That's a bit. That's.
4: Okay. You ready for the next one?
3: No.
4: Can't do your cleaning today. My partner is suffering from food poisoning.
3: Yeah. Okay.
4: Really? Yeah. Food poisoning in Brisbane? Not often. Can't do your cleaning today. I need to pick up my sister last minute from the airport.
3: Okay. Well, that's ridiculous. You know about that. That's never last minute.
4: Totally.
3: It's like, hey, I've just flown in from, you know.
4: Well, and they don't speak English very well, so I'm not sure she's flying from Sydney. She might actually be flying from, like, quite far away, you know?
3: Yeah, okay.
4: And then can't do your cleaning today. My husband has to go to college and talk about his enrollment.
3: Okay.
4: And then.
3: Do you need.
4: Can't do your cleaning today. I feel unwell because of period cramps and a stomach ache. And then the corker for me, this was the latest, and I was like, all right,
3: we got to find new cleaners. You don't actually want to clean my house anymore.
4: That's it, right? Just admit it.
3: Just say, I don't want to do it anymore.
4: Hi, Georgina. I need to cancel today cleaning because my husband has slipped from the sofa this morning and hurt his forehead and nose, and his forehead has swollen. So sorry for the inconvenience.
3: This is. Okay, send photo. I want to see his forehead and nose.
4: Well, because then they finally came the other day, and I was like, if they come, this will be a birthday miracle. They did. I left the key out. She took even an order that got delivered. She put that on the bench, the package. So I didn't get to check his forehead. I hope he's
3: so
4: okay.
3: Robbed you blind, yeah. They were casing out the joint for weeks and then
4: That's
3: just
4: right.
3: waiting for their
4: excuse
3: moment.
4: Excuse after excuse.
3: You got to find a new cleaner.
4: Well,
3: for sure.
4: That's right.
3: That's a sackable offense.
4: We're on the hunt.
3: That's not like three strikes you're out. That's 10.
4: And that was only like I zoomed back and screenshotted a bunch.
3: Yeah.
4: There's more from years.
3: What does your husband say?
4: So it grinds his gears the most. I'm like, oh, well. Yeah. And he's like, how do we put up with this? I said, if you want a new cleaner.
3: You find one.
4: That's your job.
3: Yeah.
4: So he was like, so-and-so's coming over to quote for a clean. And I was like, okay, you've got to be there. I was like, this is annoying. This was your job. Anyway, that's when the guy came and saw the blue tongue lizard and it was all a big kerfuffle.
3: It's just, you're sorry, I can't clean this week. There's too many lizards in your house. That's a wrap for Chat GNT. So don't forget, you can grab us anytime by downloading the iHeart app for free and searching Chat GNT.
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1: Now the sound of a stupidly loud motorbike. 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
1: Late night.
2: Late night.
1: Late night. It's late at night.
2: Yeah.
1: It's late at night. See, like I'm up as well, so I'm obviously just struggling to say the words at the moment. But we realise it's late night. Keeping you up is what we're doing.
2: What's your... Okay, servo right now. First thing you get,
1: sausage roll.
2: Really, at
1: this
2: time?
1: Pretty much always.
2: Sausage roll?
1: I love a rat coffin. I find it very hard to say no to them. If, particularly in those pie warmers, because they're in that lukewarm temperature, which people don't like, but I love.
2: Yeah, because then it's straight in the mouth, isn't it?
1: It's really good.
2: Because there's not any concern about it being too hot. You know that you could probably destroy that rat coffin before you're back in your car. Anyway, here are our best bits, by the way, from yesterday's show. Hope you enjoy them. It's Will and Woody.
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0: Will and Woody getting you through the early hours.
1: Woods, I've got beef with Google.
2: Nice. Let's go after the big guy. Who's it? Are they litigious? Google?
1: Famously.
2: Okay.
1: Well, I reckon they would always have a lawsuit on foot, I would say. Right?
3: Absolutely.
2: They don't have room for us, though. Like, how hard are we going at Google?
1: It's just my opinion. So I'm not like actually trying to pull them down.
2: But if we besmirch them, then they could get us for defamation.
1: Good use of the word
2: besmirch. Thank you very much.
1: No, because I'm not going to go into what defaming is and isn't. But basically, to defame someone, I need to say something that's not true.
2: Okay. So what you're saying about Google is negative but true, you believe?
1: Yes.
2: Fire away.
1: So have you got Google Maps? Do you use Google Maps?
2: I don't know. Hang on, I need to get my phone.
1: You're so frustrating.
2: I know I've got a map app. I know I've got a map app, but I just don't know who owns
1: Google
2: it.
1: I think Google Maps. I think I've seen you in there. Who owns the other one?
2: This one. Apple. I'm on the Apple map.
1: Have you ever used Google Maps?
2: Yes, I used to, but then I accidentally bricked it. So I can no longer get into the Google map.
1: Why did I think that having a talk with you about... Let me ask someone else. I'm done with you. Does anyone else use Google Maps?
4: I use Google Maps, exclusively.
1: Great, because it's a much better map service. And
2: I've used it before.
1: Much better map service.
2: I preferred it, but I accidentally locked myself out of it.
1: It's a much better map service.
2: Okay.
1: This is my beef with Google Maps. So it started doing this thing, I think about a year ago, maybe a little bit more, whereby if you drive by like a piece of construction or a police camera or a police car.
2: They go, is the policeman still there?
1: Yes.
2: Yeah.
1: Do they do that on Apple Maps too?
2: Yeah. It's great.
1: Why do you like that?
2: Because it feels like a sense of community. Because we're all helping each other out.
1: Wow.
2: Because they're trying to keep their updates current. So it's like, hey, look, a police car's been reported here, but help us out here. Is it still there?
1: Yeah, so I have an issue with that.
2: Why?
1: Because, like, why are you leaning on me to let you know to help you do your job? If it's Google Maps, I've given you all my privacy. You know everything about me.
2: Yeah.
1: You could pretty much shave my head, wax my body, use me as a surfboard for the rest of my life. Google has the world by the balls, and they have the nerve to turn around and go, "Hey, is there still a writ of roadworks there?"
2: So you reckon they could figure it out without?
1: Figure it out. You've got how many employees? You've got the satellite maps. You could you could have someone sitting there with every little, with a finger on the pulse. Sure. Everywhere every piece of roadwork, but I've got two screaming children in the back, and you've got the nerve to ask me whether or not the construction's still there. And by the way, it doesn't go away because I just started ignoring it. I started lying to it deliberately just to annoy it.
2: I'm like,
1: no, it's not still there, but there's still massive roadworks.
2: But then I suffer.
1: Nah, well,
2: because if you lie, then it clears the roadworks.
1: No,
2: and
1: it
2: then
1: doesn't.
2: I happen to be behind
1: no, see,
2: you.
1: No,
2: it and will... I'll be like, oh, geez, this roadworks is a shock. It just disappeared.
4: Sorry, is that not what we do for you guys every day?
1: What's that?
4: Like you rely on us to do a lot of your job?
1: Yes, but we pay you. We you're paid. I don't pay like the.
4: You guys don't pay us.
1: No, but somebody else does. We make sure else does.
2: I think Will's trying to say that we don't get paid by Google.
1: We don't. Yeah, Google's not paying me to tell them about the maps. I'm like, do your job. Yeah. I give you enough.
4: Yeah. I give you enough. What do you give them?
1: You give them all your data. Google own you. Google know everything about you.
2: Yeah.
1: That's why it's free. That's why their apps are all free and stuff, because they sell your data onto other people.
4: Do you have a Gmail account?
1: Yeah. They've got me. I'm happy with that. I'm happy for them to have me. But so I just think it's taking the piss that they can now ask me whether or not there's a cop car still there.
2: Hang on.
1: Got other things to do.
2: Will, given that
1: I don't want to fill out a survey while I'm driving. Piss off.
4: It's like a 1 second tap.
2: Yeah, geez, mate.
1: No, it's not. Well, but it doesn't leave the screen. It's a fly in the ointment for me. I don't want to answer the question now. Just let me keep driving.
2: You keep saying that they own you, right?
1: Yeah.
2: And that they could destroy you.
1: Yeah.
2: Don't you want to be nice to that person?
1: I don't think they notice me.
2: Oh, mate, your skeletons. Are you kidding?
1: No, I mean,
2: they could bring you down.
1: No.
2: Oh, my God, the things that you search late on a Saturday night. Trust me, mate. Google own you.
1: No,
2: I think it's in your best interest for you to just tap the screen and say, yes, there's a police car still there. Because if they wanted to threaten you, my God, would you get cancelled? You'd get cancelled faster than you'd hit the ground, my friend.
1: Google aren't releasing my search history because... Because I said that there weren't roadworks there.
2: I think you've just said publicly that you lie. They've been confused as to why there's all these glitches on their maps. It's like there's one guy that keeps saying the police car isn't there.
1: Surely there are more people out there. When you get the survey, do you tell the truth?
4: Yeah, always.
2: Because we don't want to be destroyed by Google, mate.
1: Piss ants.
2: We're being subservient to the master.
1: I stand up to the man.
2: Love you,
1: whatever.
2: Google.
4: Love you, Google.
1: I'm the only revolutionary in the team.
2: Love you, Google Doctor.
1: It's Will and Woody.
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5: Hey, good morning. It's Will and Woody.
6: Woods.
7: We are about to ask our junior producer, Annalise, a question here, which is going to mean the absolute world to you and me. She's going to be making a choice between you and me, and both of us want this bad, okay?
6: Well, she's going to choose you because she likes watching me suffer.
7: I want you to be really honest with the question that I'm about to ask you.
8: Okay.
7: Before I get to the question, though, I do have to let you know, Will, that I'm not sure if you're across this, but men have started shaving off their eyelashes to appear more masculine, baby. Men don't have eyelashes. Mm-mm. Shave those puppies off. Look at your feminine eyelashes over there. You need to get rid of those bad boys.
6: I like my eyelashes.
7: Yeah, no, mate, so do I. I mean, isn't this outrageous? I cannot believe we've got to the point where there are men who are going, oh, eyelashes. Only chicks have eyelashes. I'm shaving these bad boys off. Boys will be boys. It's a genuine trend, Will. You get out there in the wild now. Very rare to see men with eyelashes.
6: No,
7: they're all
6: surely
7: doing it.
6: Not.
7: No, I don't think it's that popular yet, but it's taking off online.
6: Quite dangerous, I would have thought, shaving your eyelashes.
7: So doctors are now coming forward being like, your eyelashes have a role to play with cleaning your eye and stopping things getting in your eye.
6: Yeah, I said this to you about your nose hair the other day. You said you wanted to get rid of it, and I was like, it's really helpful.
7: Very. I don't like it, though. It makes me feel old.
6: No, I know. If it's sticking out, then yeah.
7: Well, yeah, that's absolutely the issue I've got, mate. Yeah. That's the issue I've got.
6: Yeah.
7: Anyway, yeah, guys, if you're listening and you are considering shaving your eyelashes.
6: And also, you might stick the clippers in your eyeball. Like,
7: it's all sorts of dangerous.
6: A treacherous thing to do, shave your eyelashes, I would have thought.
7: Exactly right. Guys, don't do it. You're still a man, even if you have eyelashes. Now, on to the question that I want to ask junior producer Annalise, because for me,
6: is this who's the manlier man?
7: Here we go.
6: Is that what?
7: I mean, this.
6: We've been over this. We've been over
7: have
6: this.
7: Have we? Well,
6: I think
7: I've
6: everyone agreed I was the manliest man in the team.
7: No, that's not my memory.
6: I think only Mark the man Daniel pipped me as the manliest man in the team.
7: No, let's start.
6: You have a 2-hour-long skincare regime and you just got tips in your hair.
7: I do not.
6: You are.
7: These are not tips. This is they call it a sun lightning. No, what? A sun kissing. So how dare you brand me with tips. Now, Joe, what's up?
8: We were actually debating this earlier today in the office.
7: Yeah,
8: off the same article, we just had a conversation down at the producer desks.
7: Yes. Who's more manly out of Will and I?
8: Yeah, we just were talking about
6: it. Was it the whole team or just the two of us?
8: Sorry?
9: We're just talking between the two of you.
6: Okay, so there's obviously going to be a part of this where you guys are going to want to piss me off. I'm very aware of that.
7: Stop bringing that into it. That's a factor.
6: They're not being honest. They're not being honest.
8: We're just talking.
6: You're waxed like a porpoise from the neck down.
7: That's for cycling. which is a very manly sport.
6: Come on, I can keep going.
8: We all had different answers, interestingly.
7: You write poetry and you enjoy chamomile tea and going to bed early. So we can both
6: you
7: play this game.
6: You also like going to bed early.
7: Oh, but I don't have chamomile tea, mate.
6: You love tea.
7: I literally walk outside and eat mud before bed. That's what I do.
6: See, that's just not true. You've got nothing manly. You've got nothing.
7: I watched Speed last night.
6: You have a sauna in your study that you get into.
7: Yeah, it's very manly.
10: Woody likes to go to bed early so that he can wake up early to work out, which is pretty manly.
7: I do weights.
6: I also do weights.
7: Yeah, with a personal trainer though.
10: And late in the morning, which isn't very
6: And
10: nice.
6: You don't. Yeah, and by the way, when you say work out, you often get on your Peloton bike and watch rom-coms.
7: I do not. I just said I watched Speed with Keanu Reeves. Very manly movie.
6: But the best part about that is that you know the romance between Bullock and Reeves is real.
7: Oh, it's good, isn't it? It's really good. The chemistry between them. No, I'm interested though. Joe, where did you land with your discussions this morning? Did you come to an answer?
8: So I didn't come to an answer, but I thought the same thing. Weights-wise, Woody.
7: Boom.
8: But working with your hands-wise, Will.
7: What?
8: And then Annalise was the answer.
7: Annalise, you were the answer though.
9: Where? I think, Woody, you physically give off a lot of masculine energy.
7: Specimen.
9: But I think Will at the end...
6: Excuse me?
9: It's because you like go bike riding and stuff. Like,
7: so manly. In the bush.
9: Yeah. It kind of gives masculine energy. Yeah, but
6: it gives that initially.
9: But in the bush. I think when you kind of take the layers...
7: Yeah, yeah.
9: Like the onion, then you see like your shaved legs and...
7: That's for cycling.
9: Yeah, but it feels a bit more feminine, which is totally fine. Whereas Will, I feel like you seem like a soft little marshmallow on the outside, but when you get in, it's just like a bit of grit. Like
6: actually a bit of grit.
9: You'll pick up like Stevie's poo and then do the most masculine thing ever, which is squeeze the poo
6: in the bag.
7: How have we got to the point where squishing poo is masculine?
6: It just is.
9: That's just boys, I fear.
6: Yeah, it's a boy thing. You wouldn't get it.
7: Oh, I hate this is backflip. I'm done. You're all wrong. And I'm done.
6: Go on. Chuck on Bridget Jones' Diary when you get home, mate.
9: Can I come more?
7: No, yeah, you can. Girl's not at my place. No worries.
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1: Woods, we got a little bit through this list last time we spoke of things the world doesn't need. Daryl Summers wanted to create an exclusive Hey Hey at Saturday streaming service.
2: I think he is doing that, by the way.
1: Is he going ahead?
2: I think so.
1: Well, they've got 800,000 Facebook fans and they're all going to do it. So anyway,
2: I'm one of them.
1: I then started off with things the world doesn't need, which is a great bit. And we're going to continue them on right now. Can you give me a bit of game show music there? Tell me something there. Oh, yeah. Beautiful.
2: From memory from last time, me and Annalise were kind of fighting the good fight for some of these things, though. Like, we're not necessarily going to agree with you here.
1: Of course you were.
2: Because I think, hey,
1: the last
2: Saturday's
1: thing either of you
2: service.
1: Do would lie down and just admit I was right.
2: Never.
3: That'd be way too boring.
2: Super boring.
1: It's just a shame because I am right a lot of the time. It would save you a lot of energy, but let's keep going. So I think last time we got to, when did we get to? Did we do chicken crimpy shapes?
3: No, but we should definitely keep them. No.
1: Things the world doesn't need.
2: Get rid of them.
3: No.
2: It's easily the worst.
1: No, I couldn't agree more.
3: Are you serious? No, I actually just devoured like a packet. We're actually out at the moment, shapes.
1: Nice. But you're going for every...
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1: You're going for cheddar, barbecue and pizza ahead of crimpy.
3: No. Nah.
1: So it gets to the point where you're like, why do we need them if there are three flavors I'd choose in
3: Flazers.
1: Front of
3: them?
2: Nice, got him. We used to find at home when mum used to get the value packs, there was always
1: the chicken crimpy. Chicken
2: crimpy
1: crimpies would be at the bottom, yes.
2: Chicken grumpy.
1: Crumpies.
3: Chicken crumpies.
1: The third hole on a PowerPoint.
2: Well, where is he going to put the fourth
1: prong? The middle thing. Don't need it.
2: No, but where else are you going to put the third prong?
1: No. In the actual, like, because you know how some PowerPoint, like plugs, don't have the third plug.
2: Yeah. That's based on power, isn't it?
5: That's the earthing pin.
1: Yeah, you don't need it. You don't need it. It works with two.
3: I won't be able to charge my laptop, though.
1: No, it works with two, though.
2: Hang on. So you're just saying if Annalise
1: if some of them
2: cut
1: can
2: off,
1: work without it, then why don't we just all have no third plug?
2: No, it's a fair argument.
5: It's because some things build up static electricity and they need to be earthed.
2: Tommy, button pusher, Tommy.
1: I bet some things just operate without it.
2: Those things don't need to be.
1: You know, like in America, for example, they don't have it at all. It's just a two pronger.
3: And America have more like, you know, electrical attacks and stuff.
1: That's
3: like
1: not based
2: electrical
1: on,
2: attacks.
1: Not based on any,
2: is that what they're called?
1: Not based on any
2: electrical
1: facts.
2: Attack.
1: I'm going to keep going.
3: Electrical attack.
1: We covered off reality show cast reunions.
3: Oh, we only lightly.
1: You want some more there, did you?
3: I'd like to say.
1: Because Woody thought it was about him having a beer with Liz Ellison.
2: Yes.
1: And Pete Elliott and to celebrate I'm a Celebrity, Get Me Out of Here, which is just not the case.
2: I was offended.
1: Catch up.
2: Yeah.
1: Have a beer with Adam Kearney. It's a beautiful thing.
2: It's a beautiful thing.
1: Talk
2: about the old times. What we went through, no one else gets.
1: No, that's apart nice from the other seven guys seasons. Have still got friendships.
2: It's really nice. But you're saying when they catch up and they film it and
1: they
2: actually
1: just talk about what happened when they were all in a house together 5 years ago.
3: No. You got to do it as soon as the season ends. Like Love Island does like one where they do Love Island and then like a month later they do like a reunion episode where you find out what's happened and where they're at and who's still with who and who's beefing because of something they've heard someone say on a show. It's unbelievable.
2: I think I agree. I'm okay with that. But I think it's when it's 20 years on, like when Hannah Montana was like, let's bring back Miley for a special reunion.
3: Just do an episode.
2: And she was just like, yep, loved the show.
1: Yeah, and it's people, that. You know, it's that.
2: Yeah,
1: it's that.
2: Yeah, let's get rid of that. Okay.
1: I think in general.
2: I think a month after a reality show, where are they all at? I think that plays. That's good.
3: You want to hear the unfiltered version?
1: Okay, transition lenses.
2: Whoa. But you should tell me how we're feeling about that. Absolute transition king over there. Sometimes he walks into the kitchen, and because it's some sunlight in the kitchen, all of a sudden Tommy's got sunnies on.
3: Sorry,
2: but it is funny. Sometimes you just get in a tan, you're like, Tommy, when did you put sunglasses on?
1: No, the best is when they walk into a dark room and they go, can you give me a second while these, because there's a lag on them. You know, it takes a while for them to catch up.
2: Who's got a torch? Someone
1: bring me back.
2: Torch,
1: bring
2: me back. Anyway,
1: Annalise,
3: I didn't know what they were.
1: What do you mean?
2: You actually thought Tommy was putting sunglasses on?
3: I've
2: sometimes
3: I've never seen him do it.
2: You're kidding.
1: Hang on. You've seen Tommy walk around sometimes inside and it's looked like he's wearing sunglasses.
3: No,
1: inside.
3: Never.
1: Oh, really?
3: Never.
1: Wait for summer. You've got to see it.
2: Wait for summer.
3: Have you seen the producer Joe?
6: No, all the time. When he comes in from his walk from his house
1: out walking,
6: the office.
3: Are they transition lenses that you're wearing right now?
1: These ones are not, no.
6: It's the aviators, Annalise.
2: Yeah.
6: He's got the aviators on. Sometimes they look a little bit crimson.
3: Wow, I did not know that. Anyway.
2: Something to look out for.
3: I will.
1: Yeah.
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2: G'day, it's Will and Woody here with our best bits from the show yesterday.
17: This is huge news today. Sorry, not today. This was a while ago, but it's so big that I'm happy to talk about it again. Travis Kelce, you know him?
1: The Taylor Swift's husband.
17: Yes. He has introduced his new dog to the world by starring in a fashion campaign with his dog. This is great. This is huge.
1: Move on. Let's move on.
17: Mate, this is huge.
1: I can't believe it. No, I hate this shit.
17: He's got a
1: dog. You're going to have to resurrect this into something that's relatable or mildly enjoyable for me, or I will go to the goddamn traffic.
17: Hey, perfect. I'll go there right now. But it's Tommy Hilfiger. You can see the pictures online just in case you are interested in that. But I'm interested, Will. This has obviously been very popular online, Travis Kelce posing with his dog.
1: Sure.
17: Now, something we're trying to achieve at the moment online is clicks.
1: Yeah.
17: Trying to get hits, trying to get clicks, trying to get eyeballs on the show. It's good promotion.
1: Yeah.
17: Do you have a dog?
1: Yeah.
17: Okay. Now, I'm going to ask our digital producer, Sexy D. He's the brains behind all of our digital stuff. But Sexy D, how many clicks do we think it'd get if Will did a sexy photo shoot with his dog?
18: Not much. Oh.
1: Thanks, Darth.
18: If you want me to be honest.
1: We're all on the same team here.
17: Cut me from my knees.
1: We're all on the same team.
18: You know what? I take that back. We'll trial it.
1: No, or
18: maybe
1: we won't.
18: We can figure out a way to make it clickable.
17: What if he's nude?
1: God,
17: like nude.
18: 100
17: nude.
18: Million clicks.
17: Bang.
1: I never appreciated Gen Z transparency and honesty until now.
17: Nude.
1: That was great.
17: No, he's just
1: thank God.
17: Nude shoot.
1: No, mate. He said it's not going to get
17: what
1: anything.
17: What if? Okay. I knew you were going to say that because you're uncomfortable and I fully understand
1: that. It's not
17: that
1: I'm uncomfortable. It's just that I've got integrity and I don't want to do that.
17: Get that. Fully get that.
2: You are competitive, though. You hide your competitiveness, but I think you're a little bit competitive. How about this? I do a shoot with my cat.
1: Your cat hates you.
2: I bet we'll force him. We're going to force him to do a photo shoot with me. I do a shoot with my cat, Lenny.
1: Mm-hmm.
2: You do a shoot with your dog, Stevie.
1: Yeah.
2: We see what gets more clicks.
1: Oh, that's pretty funny.
2: What it, sexy?
18: We could even put it on like a T-shirt.
2: Yes.
18: Might I add, and whoever sells more T-shirts.
2: Here we go.
18: Is the winner.
2: Mind on the merch.
1: Back with the T-shirts. Look at him. He's back on the merch.
18: Bring him back.
2: Bring back the tees.
1: We got a bit of money to make up after the DJ Will T-shirts.
2: Yeah, we made a massive loss with that. Hugely.
18: Yeah, a couple of refunds.
2: Couple of refunds.
18: Yeah, there was a couple.
2: You kept that pretty quiet.
18: Yeah, I did.
2: You didn't give him the refunds though, did you?
18: Oh, of course not.
2: Nice. That's a good business model.
1: Good boy.
2: Never give refunds.
1: All right. Yeah, I love that. So you do a shoot with Lenny.
2: I'll do a shoot with Lenny. Doesn't have to be nude, by the way. I was just throwing it in there. That's ridiculous. You choose any shoot you want to do with your dog that you think will get maximum clicks.
1: Just like one photo?
2: Yeah, I think one photo.
1: One photo.
2: And we both get sexy D for an afternoon. As in your
1: I might just get my partner to take it.
2: I want you, D.
1: Excuse me?
2: He works the angles, he works the light. He does it. He does.
1: Well, if you're getting the D, I get the D. It's not
18: fair.
1: You can
18: both have the D.
1: Huge.
2: We are talking about a guy called Darcy. Just in case you didn't know.
1: Obviously.
2: Just in case.
1: Great.
2: Okay.
1: I'm keen.
2: Challenge laid.
1: Awesome.
2: All right, we'll go away. Those photos coming on Instagram, TikTok.
1: When are we doing them?
2: I don't know. Hadn't planned
1: that. TikTok's just videos, brother. What's that?
2: We're doing it tonight.
1: Turn your mic on.
3: Do it tonight.
1: Do the photos tonight.
3: Yeah, and then
2: we're on tonight.
1: Are you free tonight, sexy?
18: No. Can we just, we'll talk about it later.
2: Okay. Talk about it later. Photos coming soon.
1: Awesome.
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0: sleep when you have these two. It's Will and Woody keeping you up.
1: So if right up next, we've been doing this show together for 2 weeks. The entire time, I've got something that I need to tell you, I think.
2: Why? Why now is it a confession?
1: I just feel, it's weighing on me.
2: You've done something to me?
1: And I haven't done something to you. I used you.
2: That's okay. Everyone uses me. No, I'm joking. It's not cool.
1: In like a really embarrassing way.
2: Oh, what do you mean? For me? You better not have embarrassed me. I think live up to some cool factor.
1: I think by association, I've probably brought your cool down as well. But it's most embarrassing
2: so
1: for
2: much
1: me.
2: What people think of me.
1: It's
2: oh really?
1: Yeah,
2: oh,
1: yeah,
2: good.
1: Yeah.
2: Okay,
1: it's,
2: good.
1: It's horrific for me.
2: Really?
1: I'm going
2: to
1: tell you.
2: I can't wait to hear it.
1: I'll tell you up next. It's Will and Woody with Sophie Monk.
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0: Bill and Woody on your radio late at night. Said this before, but don't confuse us for a late night show, guys. No. We're the real deal.
1: Yeah.
0: We're actually just so good that they're replaying us.
1: Yeah, replaying our best bits from yesterday's show. This bit of fresh gear, though. Question for you.
0: Are you at sure you want to do...
1: I know.
0: Well, the standard's quite high for this show because this is replays.
1: I know. This is a great question. At what time do you not...
0: Question for you.
1: Are
0: you sure you want to do...
1: I know.
0: Well, the standard's quite high for this show because this is replays.
1: I know. This is a great question. At what time

0: Yes, you have a wife.
1: Okay.
0: Sam.
1: Well, then, yeah, just say, can I have a couple of hours of sleep while you look after the kids? That's the answer to all that, yeah.
0: Oh, yeah. Okay. So, anyway. No partner?
1: No, not going to sleep. Well, I can't.
0: At what time?
1: The kids wake up at 6. So who's going to look at? I have a 6-month-old child. This is a stupid hypothetical. You haven't thought about it.
0: Fair enough.
1: Best of the best, best of the best, best of the best of the best is what I said the first time, and I'll stand by it. That's what you're going to hear up next.
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0: Thanks, Will and Woody.
1: With some more of us.
2: Woods, a little bit of a walk down memory lane here. Someone said to me the other day, and I can't remember the context, but they said to me that something had thrown them.
0: Yeah.
2: They turned to me and they're like, whoa, that has thrown me.
0: Yeah.
2: And I had this like bell ring in my head where I was like, oh my God, I've got, you know how sometimes you have like an audible memory of something that is so visceral for you. Like you can hear the person say it, but you can't place where you heard it.
0: Yes, yeah, because sound is a great memory finder.
2: A key, a great memory key. Absolutely.
1: I've been here before.
2: Yes, exactly. Yeah, so I was like, oh my God, where have I heard that? Anyway, I came in. Mark the man, Daniel, keeps every conversation we've ever had on file.
0: The Tide Pack himself.
2: So I said to him, I was like, mate, is there a place where Woody said or someone said in the studio that has thrown me? And he was like, Willie, my boy. I think I've got the moment. Now, this is apparently a social video that we made out of this. This is 3 years ago that this happened.
0: Yeah.
2: You were talking, I think, is it all contained here in Mark the Man? I mean, he doesn't like his voice on air, but yeah, he's just nodding. Okay.
0: Are you talking about the phone being dropped into the...
2: Yes.
0: Yeah. This is wild.
2: Okay.
0: I was thrown. I was completely by a sound effect.
2: But you thought you got the wrong sound effect.
0: Yes.
2: Okay, here, let's have a look.
0: A whole bunch of divers.
2: How big is the reservoir?
0: 2 million litres.
2: I don't think that's that big. But
0: okay, yeah. So just your average. Just that one's snuck through the cracks there from old button pusher Tommy.
3: It was supposed to be a splash. I'll reconvene.
0: Goodness gracious me.
2: Oh my God.
0: And that's completely distracted me then. Then has thrown me. He didn't poop his pants while he was taking his reservoir selfie. There we go. There we go. My goodness. What is so after he's dropped his phone, he's taken a poop in the reservoir as well. I don't know why I'm talking South African.
2: It's a war. Sorry,
0: let me try and get back on track. So he's okay, come on, Woody.
2: That random Woody.
0: So, I think we were very professional about it. I think people barely would have realised we played the wrong audio. And that's the beauty of us, Will. The show must go on.
2: That has thrown me. I know that is something we would not laugh at anymore, and it must be said. Given the nature and the maturity and the growth.
0: Oh, the show used to be gross. We've really grown up.
2: I didn't find that funny at all.
0: Neither.
2: It's Will and Woody.
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2: Woodrow, this is a very special opportunity that we've got. We are being asked to celebrate Western Star Butter's incredible 100-year birthday with something very, very special.
12: Ever since Woody was a child, he's been searching for more cake. It all started when Woody was only 4 years old and witnessed a magical moment as his sister received a Barbie dress cake on her birthday. Something about the way the doll wore the cake like a beautiful ball gown with delicious pink frosting and candles shining like the night sky. Since that day, all Woody could think about was more cake. So when Western Star Butter came to Will and Woody to celebrate their 100-year birthday, we wanted to keep the celebration going by celebrating you. But how do we celebrate you, Australia? With a Western Star Butter birthday cake, of course. Woody was over the moon.
13: More cake! Delicious birthday cake!
12: Will had heard enough.
14: Cake, cake, cake.
12: He said,
14: you're a cake.
15: You're a cake. You're a cake.
12: Woody had an even better idea.
13: What if I am the cake? What if we are the cake?
12: It was so genius, so simple, so sarcastic from Will. This week, Will and Woody become the cake. This is Will and Woody's Cake Crashers.
0: Yes.
2: Amazing.
0: Yes. Big props to our audio producer, Mark the Man Daniel.
2: Well done. Very
0: that is
2: good.
0: All the heavy lifting done for us. You guys get it. So to celebrate Western Star Butter's 100 years,
2: yes,
0: we want to be inside a cake.
2: Yes.
0: It is obviously made with Western Star Butter.
2: Yes.
0: And then rock up to someone's birthday.
2: Yep.
0: They don't know we're inside the cake. They just think they're getting a huge cake.
2: Yes.
0: Right? And then at the opportune moment, like the Trojans in the Trojan horse.
2: Absolutely.
0: We are going to burst out of the cake.
2: Awesome.
0: That is a dream come true. You've seen it in movies. You see it everywhere. But does it happen in real life? No. And finally, Will, it's going to happen for us. But we need a cake that's big enough that fits the two of us in, right?
2: Absolutely. By the way, if you guys can be the one who we surprise in the cake.
0: Yeah.
2: So if, or you can nominate someone you love for us to surprise as well, because clearly if you're hearing this, you're across the bit.
0: Yeah.
2: But go to willandwoody.com if you would like to nominate someone for us to surprise by jumping out of their birthday cake to celebrate Western Star's 100-year birthday.
0: It's awesome. So cake design. I just want to get straight to it.
2: Okay.
0: I think we need to nail what the cake will look like.
2: Yep.
0: Then we can start talking to bakers to make this physically possible.
2: I'm already taken back to like birthday cakes that my mum used to make for me, like Women's Weekly cakes.
0: Oh, they're the best.
2: Those like the pool cake or the cricket cake. Do you remember them?
0: You can get really creative with it. I've obviously had a long think about this.
2: Oh, you've had a think about this.
0: Absolutely. Well, you've got to think about the shape, right? We need something that's pretty wide down the bottom. And then kind of like...
2: Surely it was going like a tiered cake, like a wedding cake.
0: Yeah, but it's not a wedding, Will.
2: Okay.
0: It's a birthday.
2: Okay.
0: And, you know...
2: I said like.
0: Good. Okay, do you know what's like a tiered
2: what?
0: Wedding cake?
2: Go on. Just
0: an
2: say...
0: An Egyptian pyramid, right?
2: Oh, yeah.
0: So if it's an Egyptian pyramid, looks cool, and then we burst out, what are we dressed as?
2: I'm not sure, but...
0: Mummies.
2: Oh, okay, yeah, I thought you were going to say something else.
0: Tutankhamun?
2: No.
0: Okay, another one. You don't love it. You don't love it.
2: No, I don't mind it.
0: Humongous.
2: Careful where you're going.
0: Humongous top hat.
2: Oh, yeah.
0: Right? Because you get the barrel shape in the middle,
2: right?
0: So huge top hat.
2: Yeah.
0: What do we jump out as?
2: Rabbits.
0: Yes. We dressed up as bunnies.
2: I don't think this is...
0: You don't love it. No. We're going to move on.
2: Well, I think it's a birthday, isn't it? You know.
0: Yeah, but then who doesn't like bunnies?
2: I think just going as a bunny is a bit weird.
0: I think petting zoos at a birthday, it's a dream for me. Barrel. Huge wooden barrel.
2: Oh, yeah.
0: Now, you might not be able to join the dots here, but huge wooden barrel. I think, oh, it looks like a delicious chocolate cake, that big barrel.
2: Mm.
0: We burst out. Who are we? Mm. I'm Donkey Kong. You're Diddy Kong. Because he
2: it might barrels. Be a bit of... Yeah. Might run into copyright, that's all.
0: No, I get it. I get it.
2: Nintendo would love that.
0: I get it. I'll move. By the way, 13-1065.
2: Yeah, I'd love to hear from some other people.
0: Well, hang on.
2: No,
0: I'm not finished.
2: I reckon we're here for
0: this. This is my dream.
2: No.
0: And I will...
2: Well, it's also Western Star's birthday, and I think we've heard enough. Western Star, say it with a star. It is their 100th birthday, which is super exciting, guys. And we're going to be jumping out of a cake, surprising one of you guys at one of your surprises. So willandwoody.com if you'd like to nominate someone who we can surprise in a Trojan horse style cake. Mm-hmm. And we'll take your calls 131065 right up next. If you've got a great idea for what cake we can jump out of,
0: please.
2: It's Will and Woody. 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
1: You're just like my favorite song going round and round my head. Like my favorite song going round and round my head.
2: 5 days on the

0: Hey, good morning. It's Will and Woody.
1: And Woodrow, it is Western Star Butter's 100-year birthday.
2: Will and Woody's Cake Crashes. Western Star. Say it with a star.
1: Okay, so to celebrate, they are allowing us, this is a privilege, to cake crash
0: yes.
1: Somebody's birthday Trojan horse style. So we're going to make an amazing cake with Western Star Butter and then jump out of the cake and surprise the shit out of someone.
3: The first step, obviously.
1: I can't wait.
3: Oh, it's going to be unbelievable. I think
1: the look on someone's face when the cake comes alive, that'll be very exciting.
3: And also, we're going to do a whole radio show, I imagine, from inside a cake.
1: No.
3: Yes.
1: No, well, I think we'll have a think about that.
3: Because I'm already thinking about, I think we need...
1: How big do you want the cake? Like, that's you and me inside a cake.
3: Well, look, that's the plan. And if we've got to sacrifice someone, it is you.
1: For sure, man. So, I'm happy to... I mean, that'll be claustrophobic in there if it's both of us. Fine.
3: I'm already thinking that I'm going to have an oxygen tank in there, so I've got fresh oxygen through the whole thing. I want to be in there for an entire radio show, okay? And then I want to be brought into the party. I want to be live while I'm in the cake, and then I want to burst out live. I think it'd be great to listen to.
1: WillandWoody.com, by the way, if you would like to be surprised. Although you... we want to make sure that you... I mean, I want the cake to pop open and you to be, you know, passed out inside because you couldn't get enough air in there. So there's a lot of logistics here.
3: Have you seen, it doesn't matter, but I think scuba tank, just so I've got some fresh O2.
1: So you now want to fit two fully grown men and a full scuba tank in there.
3: Well, you sound like you don't want the oxygen, so just an oxygen tank for me. Or those little baby ones they use in Baywatch. You know, those little mini guys.
1: Let's take some calls, I reckon, on what the cake should be or could be.
3: So I think design is crucial here.
1: 100%.
3: I've already thrown down a fair bit of heat before the song there with some hot ideas. But let's go to Sarah here. Sarah, what do you think the cake design should be?
4: Good afternoon, boys. Look, I think you've already found the answer yourself in what you're saying. It should be the Trojan horse.
3: Because
4: then you are actually busting out. And the only argument you're going to have is who gets to play the back end.
3: Very good, Sarah. That is very good.
1: Good on you, Sarah.
3: I hate to be the guy who's been pragmatic here, but I'm taking this so seriously. Very hard to make a cake where I assume we would be in the belly of the horse.
1: Why?
3: How are we going to make cake legs of a horse that hold up, what are you now, 85, 84?
1: Don't you dare put my weight on the air.
3: Sorry.
1: How dare you?
3: You're 80s?
1: How dare you?
3: I'm a tight 72. Tight little package. No, I'm just saying.
1: There's no way you're 72 kilos.
3: No, I'm 80. I'm about 80. On a good day, 79. It doesn't matter.
1: Yeah.
3: But like I'm saying that like cake legs holding up 150 kilos, that's not going to happen. I think we need us at the base. Hence why I'm saying Egyptian pyramid. The other one, I'm going to throw it out there for you. You know the movie Alien?
1: I think people can get creative with this sort of stuff, by the way.
3: Like,
1: you can build the cake leg with like iron or something and then you can build cake around that.
3: Well,
1: that sort of stuff, that sort of infrastructure happens with cakes these days.
3: Yeah, but that is...
1: That's how they do tiered cakes. They have like pieces of cardboard in between the tiers.
3: Tiered cakes have the big pieces down the bottom.
1: Yes,
3: we're talking about
1: but there's pieces of cardboard in between there as well.
3: I get that.
1: No, you don't think you do. And I don't think you get a lot about this.
3: I did cake making.
1: Mate, you're 72 kilos. Kate, don't you lie to me. Kate.
4: Hello.
1: Welcome to Cake Crashes. Kate, what cake should we try and jump out of at somebody's birthday?
4: The old school, you know, like Barbie, like Dolly Varden cake, you know, from your mum's cookbook.
3: This is what my sister had this made for her out of the Women's Weekly cake designs.
4: That's the one.
3: Yeah, so and because the dress is so wide down the bottom, it sounds weird, but so Will and I would be under the dress or in the dress.
1: I think there's issues there. Let's go to Vivian.
4: One on top, one on top of the other.
3: One on top,
1: Vivian, again, it's a logistical thing.
3: I'm throwing one out there.
1: I mean, you and I are going to have to contort our way into the space.
3: That's part of the training, and I'm willing to put in the work.
1: Vivian.
5: Hey. How about the good old-fashioned stable, can even hold my ass, Jack in the box. Pops out and usually scares the crap out of everyone, but who cares?
3: I actually love that. And you tell the person whose birthday it is, because you actually get the lever out the side, right? And they go like, and you say to them, like, twist the lever. Oh, I think that's pretty hot, Viv. And also the shape of it, it's a box.
5: Easy.
1: It's easy to fit in. Good on you, Viv.
3: I'm going to throw one out
1: there. I like
3: that. You know the movie Alien?
1: Oh, my God.
3: you know,
1: Western Star's 100th birthday. Western Star. Say it with a star. If you've got more ideas, then please hit us up on the socials. And if you want to nominate someone whom we're actually going to be surprising by popping out of this cake, go to willandwoody.com. We would love to do it to someone who you know loves a surprise.
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1: I hope you're having a wonderful try, folks.
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1: Will and Woody, getting you through the early hours. Rove McManus is in the studio with us.
17: Yes, he is. Here he is.
1: We are dining out in a bit of Rove Live stuff because, as we were saying, golden era of TV for Woods is very nostalgic for us. I've actually just been on the YouTube channel, mate. Like, it's the clip that I stopped on just before, just to give people an idea of how big this show was this. I'm looking at this clip because I vaguely remember this. It was a segment called My Charader.
17: Yes.
1: Right?
17: And just charades.
1: Just charades. But it was with Charlie's Angels.
17: Yeah.
1: So
17: Cameron Diaz.
1: Cameron Diaz.
17: Drew Barrymore.
1: Lucy Liu.
17: Yeah.
1: Playing charades.
17: Drunk. They were drunk.
1: They were... Really?
17: Oh, yeah.
1: On Australian TV at 9 o'clock on a, what night?
17: We would have been on a Wednesday back
1: Wednesday
17: then.
1: Night.
17: Yeah.
3: I reckon you can tell that Cameron's had a few by the interaction she has with Pete Hellier at the start, where I think she licks him on the cheek.
17: Yeah, she's very flirty with him.
1: Yes.
17: And they're doing it in heels and formal wear. Awesome. It's amazing. Amazing.
1: I just like looking at that. I'm like, because that just doesn't exist.
17: Absolutely.
1: Maybe that happens on Jimmy Fallon now. Maybe he gets one person to come and do something a bit silly. You have all three of them in the room drunk playing charades.
17: Yeah. Just doing charades.
1: It's insane.
17: And we put hair gel in the mix for Cameron,
1: of course,
17: as a reference to something about Mary. And by absolute sheer good fortune, it ends up on her turn with her performing.
3: Amazing.
17: To Pete. She does mime hair gel.
1: Yeah.
17: But does it as a, you know, I'm squeezing something into my hand. Who am I to tell Cameron?
1: Hindsight's a wonderful thing.
3: It's a little bit.
17: I'm not going to tell Cameron Diaz how to charade, everybody.
3: A bit of feedback when the cameras are off.
17: Just a little note for next time. But yeah, we had a bit that we did because we were live, we could say to people.
1: And actually live, right?
17: We were 100% live, which is also part of the fun.
3: You know, we did it.
17: about it with Pete last night. We caught up with him for dinner. We're like, in our first year at Channel 9, he wrote a sketch based around the guy. Who's the guy who comes up with dances? Everything from the Nutbush to the YMCA, twerk. Like, who comes up with those?
1: Yeah.
17: And
1: brilliant.
17: So he created a character. He creates dances.
1: Cool, yeah.
17: He creates a new dance that he calls the et cetera, et cetera. It was you stick your two arms out wide like you're an aeroplane and then just squat from one leg to the next. At the end, he goes to test it in a nightclub. It's always a very nervous moment for him. And it takes off and it's the new big dance.
1: Yeah, brilliant.
17: Between one show and the next, a week of television, we had people sending us footage of them doing the dance in nightclubs.
1: Wow.
17: So to do that, you would have to take a literal video camera, mail a cassette, video tape to us, and then we put them on air, which then made more people do it. Then people were sending us footage of them being kicked out of nightclubs for doing it. Nightclubs got in touch with us saying, our nightclub has said that we will be an et cetera safe haven. Where if people want to come and do the dance, they will come and do the dance without being kicked out or getting in trouble for it.
1: Unbelievable.
17: And this went on for like weeks, and this thing went viral before viral.
1: Viral,
17: because this is 1999.
1: Wow.
17: It's incredible.
1: Wow. That is an incredible concept that something can go viral before sharing stuff.
17: And also that wasn't the intent. It was just, this is
1: a funny bit.
17: But once people took the ball and ran with it, we were like, well, we'll show it. And then if anyone else has got any footage, send it in. And
3: yeah, bloody oh. Again, you just get blown away by who's on the couch sitting next to Pete and Corinne. So we had Will Ferrell and John C. Reilly.
17: Oh, yeah.
3: Destiny's Child.
17: I'm one of the few, rare few, who have interviewed Beyonce. She doesn't do interviews anymore.
1: God. And you gave her a set of tracky dacks.
17: Yeah. Yeah, because I did an interview with Destiny's Child where I had said to them, you all look so glamorous, but when you're at home, you're just sitting around in tracky dacks. And they went, what are tracky dacks?
1: Right.
17: So then when they came to Australia on their tour, I gave them tracky dacks.
1: We've got to get out of here, but it's been great having you in here. Thanks for sharing. It's been awesome. It's been so good. It's been so good. You listen to Will and Woody. Thanks, Rove Kiss.
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0: If you creeping, just don't let me find out.
1: Oh,
0: get a hotel, never bring them to the house.
1: Oh, God.
2: You focus on keeping your eyes open, because they have your ears covered. It's Will and Woody keeping you up.
3: Sov.
4: Yeah.
3: It's over for your small tenure on the show. Will is back tomorrow, which is obviously very exciting as well. Like, I don't want to make it seem like it's emotional.
4: No, no,
3: Will,
4: it's great.
3: He's coming back. That's very exciting that Will is coming back. But I've had so much fun with you, Sov.
4: Oh, me too. Thank you. And next child, maybe I'll come around. Or puppy. Or cat.
3: Yeah, bloody.
4: Or bird. Whatever you have, I will be there.
3: Okay, great.
4: This music's making me feel so sad.
3: Well, it's an emotional time.
4: Oh my God.
3: And you said before, I just want to get this on record, I can call you whenever I want, any time of the
4: day. Doesn't mean I'll answer, but you ring me whenever you like. And if you see the green come up, it's because you're blocked. Thanks for having me.
3: Oh, thanks for making me
4: laugh. Thanks for listening to me, everyone, too, by the way. Sorry if I wasn't great, but... Kiss, kiss. Love you guys. They've been very nice on socials.
3: It's radio. Stop blowing kisses.
4: Oh, yeah, that's right. I thought they could hear it. And I said kiss, kiss anyway. Oh, well. Bye, guys.
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15: Becoming cloudy, high chance of late showers, top of 23. Dave Clark with the 5 o'clock update. Parents are being warned that online radicalisation is increasingly occurring through gaming platforms and private chat groups. Federal inquiry has been launched to look into what's driving the rise in young people being drawn towards extremist ideologies. It'll hear from ASIO, the police, tech companies and gaming giants. The Energy Minister is talking down the likelihood of another cut to the fuel excise as unleaded prices across the major centres burst through the 220 mark a litre again. Chris Bowen has told 7:30 the government has other cost of living measures in place.
16: So obviously tax cuts, cheaper medicines, free TAFE, etc. right across the board. And so we'll obviously continue to focus on those other measures. At the same time, I'm very much focused on ensuring our ongoing fuel supply in this very difficult international circumstance.
15: Large contingent of emergency professionals and volunteers have come together for a major rescue exercise off Jervis Bay. Surf Life Saving New South Wales, New South Wales Police, Federal Police, and Marine Rescue crews, including Port Kembla and Shell Harbour, swung into action after a simulated whale strike that sent a vessel to the bottom. Nearly 30 boats and jet skis were involved involved in the operation, which involved plucking volunteer survivors from a life raft. Kaimur Council lifeguards and volunteer surf lifesavers from local clubs will be back on patrol from September 26. Council Supervising Lifeguard Craig Bowley says his team racked up 396 patrol days across seven beaches last summer as they supervised more than 263,000 people. Similar numbers are expected this season. He says there were four drownings at their beaches last season. All four happened in areas that were not patrolled. Also today, Aussies are lonelier than ever, with a University of Sydney study showing the rates of social isolation have doubled in the past 23 years. And new research has revealed the mounting financial cost of cancer.
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15: Knights coach Justin Holbrook isn't as surprised as some by his side's rise up the table this season, with Newcastle now into the semis after finishing dead last in 2025. He's told Nine he always knew there was potential.
2: Yeah, I was always confident and we're there and I'm happy.
15: Broncos have named Xavier Willison as their best player for 2026, the 24-year-old receiving his first Paul Morgan medal at the club's awards night last night, becoming the first new recipient in 7 years after Payne Haas and Pat Carrigan's impressive run. Carrigan took out the players' award as voted by his teammates. And Australia's national junior surfing team have completed an historic three-peat, claiming overall team gold at the 2026 ISA World Junior Surfing Championships in El Salvador. Surfing champion Lucy Dara from Gerringong in the squad. They took their third consecutive ISA title. Dara also claimed individual world championship gold, with the team winning three out of four possible divisions at the Games.
0: Don't miss current solar battery rebates. 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
15: Becoming cloudy, high chance of showers, top of 23 today, and a strong wind warning as well. Mostly fine Wednesday, Thursday, tops around 16. Right now it is 16 in Balambi on Wave 96.5.
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1: Wave 96.5, first with the Illawarra's traffic.
2: Travelling through the Mount Ouseley interchange, ongoing works on the M1 between Mount Ouseley Road and Memorial Drive. Travelling through the zone, watch out with single lane closures and speed drops. Through west of Wollongong, overnight roadworks will be packing up now on the Princes Highway between Mount Kira and Boulevard Roads. And through cataracts, problem free for Appin and Picton Road in both directions. 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That's Len's traffic on Wave 96.5. 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
9: Becoming cloudy, high chance of late showers, top of 23. Dave Clark with the 5:30 update. Cancer Council has joined calls for mandatory alcohol advertising laws. A report by the Standing Committee on Health, Aged Care and Disability is recommending stricter regulation to reduce exposure to kids and those at greater risk. Alcohol is a known cause of at least 7 types of cancer. No relief on the horizon for motorists, with the Energy Minister Chris Bowen appearing to rule out another fuel excise cut on 7:30 as unleaded prices soar past $2.20 a litre across most servos.
10: We said that the excise cut was temporary. We were very clear on that right from the beginning. You know, we're not going to respond to every daily movement on the world oil price.
9: Researcher from the University of Wollongong has been recognised for his work into motor neurone disease, or MND. Dr. Christian Chisholm has been named MND Australia's Early Career Researcher of the Year, announced at an MND gala dinner in Adelaide. Dr. Chisholm is building on the legacy of the late Professor Justin Yerbury to develop new therapies targeting one of the key drivers of MND. After just 6 months in the job, the Chief Executive Officer of Football South Coast has pulled the pin on the position. Amanda Marino took on the role with fanfare and now leaves with less than 2 weeks on the clock for the Premier League Grand Finals for the league. Reports are the Board of Football South Coast came under considerable pressure over the handling of the potential loss of the South Coast Flame. Also today, Aussie businesses are losing billions in productivity each year due to disjointed workplace communication. And it's been revealed the Federal Transport Minister has accepted a lifetime platinum frequent flyer membership with Qantas.
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9: Panthers are now sweating on the fitness of Nathan Cleary ahead of their prelim final in a few weeks, confirming the star suffered a stress-related bone injury in his foot during Sunday's qualifying win over the Roosters. Dane Rampe says he's grateful for the opportunity to captain the Swans for the rest of the season. Sydney confirming yesterday the defender will leave the team in the place of Callum Mills after he did his ACL in their win over Brisbane. Rampe's told Nine the team's looking ahead to this Friday's prelim final against the Dockers.
12: You know, the boys are grateful to be out here. You know, we've got the last game for the season at SCG this week, and, you know, that's something that, you know, we've got to hold, you know, really close to our heart, and because it is, it's a special place and we all love playing here, and I think that's what we're focused on at the moment.
9: And Illawarra track star Jess Hull has come from behind to take second in the 5,000 metres at the inaugural Ultimate Athletics Championship in Budapest after a lacklustre performance in the earlier 1,500 metre final on Saturday where she finished ninth. She was considered an outside chance to finish on the podium. The time of 14 minutes 32.39 seconds a PB for Hull, earning her a nice payday for her efforts.
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9: Becoming cloudy, high chance of late showers, top of 23 and a strong wind warning today as well. Mostly fine Wednesday, Thursday, tops around 16. Right now it is 16 in Balgownie on Wave 96.5.
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15: Good morning. Hello. The mics are on. We're ready to go. We're all good.
16: We are good. Yep. You okay?
15: Yeah, nah. I just always forget that I have a multitude of buttons to press to actually, like, just start the show and make it happen. And then I'm like, ah, geez, that's right. There's 1, 2, 3, 4, 5, 6, 7, 8 buttons. There we go. Cool. We're good to go. Like, it's not as easy as just like 1, 2, bang.
16: Mate, you've been doing this for like 25 years.
15: Yeah,
16: come
15: I know.
16: On.
15: But I get caught up in the behind the scenes part of the show. Oh. You know what I mean? Having a chin wag and a chat and then
16: I know.
15: Oh, that's right. We've got to do that on the microphone now. That's right. Okay, cool.
16: We're over here solving life's problems and then all of a sudden we have to do a radio show. Yeah,
15: oh,
16: right.
15: God, seriously. Put some certificates on my wall. I'm giving some serious therapy sessions here. That's good.
16: Another big show coming up today, though. We've got more of those tickets to give away in our Ticket Blitz after 8:30 this morning. Harry Styles tickets, BTS. Who else have we got? Somba. Red Hot Summer Tour.
15: Yeah, they're all there. They're on the wheel.
16: Jason Derulo.
15: He's up there. He is indeed. Also, plenty of opportunities for you to get involved in the show as well if you want to contribute to the chat and the banter. 4275-1965. Our caller of the week again this week gets $200 to have a little afternoon or night out at West Illawarra, who are celebrating being around for 70 years here in the region. And you can join the club now for just $5. And the Gen Zers. Have some questions for us as millennials, Lyndall, which we'll get to a little bit later.
16: Okay.
15: Yeah.
16: All right.
15: We're also talking about those old school canteen snacks that you just love and remember after. There's been a few floating around here at the office. I have no idea why they're here or how they got here, but boy, oh boy, am I loving them.
16: Same. Do you know what I actually bought the other week and my kid doesn't like them? Ovaltinis.
15: Oh, yeah. Look, I'll be honest. I think my memory paints a much better picture than they really were.
16: Well, I ate a packet the other day. They were good. Sure she thinks they're disgusting. Mm. I put them in a lunchbox. She's like, what are these things? I'm like, are you joking?
15: They're crunchy chocolate chalk.
16: No, they're just chocolatey goodness. They're amazing.
15: They're weird. It's seriously like eating a piece of chalk. That's what I remember Ovaltine's being like. But what's the nostalgic snack, there we go, that you remember from your childhood? You can give us a call and get involved in the show, 4275-1965. But up next, Lyndall had herself a bit of a parenting fail. You sent your daughter along to school with a certain particular drink bottle with a quite adult saying on it. Find out what it was next here at Wave 96.5.

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0: Wave 96.5, Little and Creamy for your Tuesday morning. It's going to be around 23 degrees today, and there is the chance of a late shower or two as well. All right, Lyndall, rip the Band-Aid off, mate. Tell us about this parenting fail.
1: So over the weekend, did a quick clean of the drink bottles because I've got this full-blown paranoia because one time I found a lot of mold in one of my kids' drink bottles. Yeah. So now I'm like, I do the deep clean all the time with the little scrubby brush inside.
0: Yeah.
1: So doing that. And I bought for myself a long time ago from Typo this really cool drink bottle. It was purple, has really nice flowers on it. And Savannah has decided recently that she likes it. So it's become hers now.
0: It's got a nice pattern on it and stuff.
1: Yeah, it's beautiful. Yeah, cool. So she's taken it to school. Mm-hmm. It's become her official drink bottle.
0: Right.
1: So as I'm cleaning it on the weekend, I realised there's a little quote on it. It's only small.
0: Right.
1: But along the bottom, in between the pretty purple flowers, was, "There's a chance this is booze." And she's been taking that to school with her for weeks now.
0: Oh, that is good.
1: And I'm hoping to God that no one, obviously no one's picked up on it, no teachers, because I haven't had an email from the school, no calls to say, hi. You probably shouldn't send your child to school with a drink bottle that says this could be booze.
0: Yeah, and you would think if they had noticed that they would reach out, right? That's something they would contact you with.
1: You'd hope so, wouldn't you? Or they'd maybe say, just tell mummy to maybe not pack this drink bottle.
0: Right.
1: Or something.
0: Does Savvy at the age of 8 kind of know what the word booze is?
1: No, and I told her there was mold in a drink bottle and she probably shouldn't take it to school anymore.
0: So you've taken it back now.
1: Yeah.
0: Yeah, right.
1: But this is what I love about this show. Just when I was feeling like a really bad parent.
0: Yeah, no. Not the worst, okay? Because apparently this one is good. Peter from Taraji, tell us what happened, mate.
2: Well, I'm going to dob my wife in here.
1: Okay. Okay.
2: So, well, when my eldest daughter was still in preschool, my wife packed her all ready to go to preschool and sent along the day's show and tell in a lovely little tote bag.
0: Yep.
2: You know, daughter's gone off to preschool, day's completed, and my dear mother was picking my daughter up from preschool and was met with the director saying, I just wanted to bring to your attention the inappropriate nature of Olivia's show and tell. My mum sort of looked at her to the director pulling out a tote bag that had in big, bold, black letters, Sexpo.
1: No.
0: Okay. And so what, you and your partner had obviously like been to the expo a couple of weeks prior.
2: We had like a birthday party that we went there and a big group of all our friends went along and it was just a night in the city and a bit of fun.
0: Okay, brilliant.
2: And and the tote bag had just ended up in the rotation of the shopping bag.
1: And that's what happens though. You throw them all in together, all the recycled bags and whatever. Yeah, and she just picked out whatever one she found first.
0: You just pull one out in a hurry and sort of...
1: Oh, no.
0: Now I've never been to the expo and I assume like everyone gets one when they arrive or something and there's normally like
1: a gift bag on the way in.
0: Yeah, a few little goodies in it. Please tell me you at least emptied out the little goodies before sending...
2: Oh, there's nothing left in the bag. Okay. But,
0: I just imagine your daughter reaching in and, you know, to pull out what she'd brought for show and tell and grabbing something else that was in the bag. That's,
1: Thank God preschoolers can't read.
2: Yeah, that's it. Oh, it's very funny for the teachers and the staff, but my mother and my wife were mortified.
1: I could imagine.
0: What I love is this is a story that you're still telling years after, and don't worry, those educators are still telling the story.
1: Telling
0: as well,
1: everybody.
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4: 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First with the Illawarra's traffic.
5: Getting a good run this morning northbound on the M1 from Cataract to Heathcote, taking 22 minutes. Ongoing works on the Mount Ousley interchange on the M1 just between Mount Ousley Road and Memorial Drive. Watch out with single lane closures and speed drops. Princes Highway making good time southbound from the Oak Flats to Berry, 24 minutes. 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

0: 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Now, it is a Tuesday, which means we will, before 6.30, be talking tech with Steve Fennick from techguide.com.au. And as the weather does warm up, it's going to be a nice day today again with a top of 23 degrees. It means having to mow the lawn more often, but he has some help for us in the form of some robot mowers to chat about coming up before 6.30.
1: Also coming up, look, I know we've spoken a lot about Hyrox and about the fact that it's a bit of a cult and anyone who is in the cult works very hard to be a part of the cult. And it's safe to say that something has happened over the weekend, and I reckon most of us would have had it pop up at some point in our algorithm on our social media feeds yesterday, You know what I'm talking about?
0: Oh, yeah, I know.
1: I think we need to talk about it a little bit further, though, because Hyrox have officially responded overnight, so we've got to get to that at least.
0: Oh, great. They've kicked her out of the cult, I hope. Or they've embraced her because of her commitment to the cult.
1: Oh.
0: We'll find out after 6 years.
1: I'll tell you.
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11: Coming cloudy, high chance of late showers, top of 23 today. Dave Clark with the 6 o'clock update. Political row is brewing over claims that Labor directed a $20 million community safety fund towards seats it already holds or was eyeing at the last election. The opposition says it's a case of taxpayer money being used for political gain. However, the government insists the projects were legitimate election commitments. Barnaby Joyce continues to defend One Nation's migration policy. The party is proposing cut net migration levels to 130,000 a year by slashing international student numbers and temporary skilled visas, which has sparked concerns about its impact on the economy. The One Nation MP telling the ABC they're listening to Australians.
12: The will of the Australian people is so pronounced. This has to be dealt with. We will
13: no matter
12: deal with
13: the cost.
12: It.
13: No matter
12: we,
13: the
12: will
13: cost.
12: We will deal with it.
13: Are and you worried about what the parliamentary budget office
12: No, I'm not really, because they're not elected. I am.
11: Wollongong City Council has reopened the Corrimal Community Centre and Library after $1.7 million in upgrades and maintenance works. Council says the upgrade ensures the nearly 30-year-old facility remains safe, comfortable and fit for purpose for years. Works including replacing the air conditioning, upgrading the lighting, renewing hall flooring and amenities. In 2026, Council is investing over $6.5 million in improving existing community facilities right across the Wollongong area. Drivers being reminded of roadworks this week affecting Lawrence Hargrave Drive at Scarborough. Transport for New South Wales says the road will be closed in both directions weekday nights from 8pm to 4am near the Scarborough Hotel and the Scarborough Scenic Lookout. When the road closures are in place, motorists will be detoured via Lady Wakehurst Drive, the Princess Highway and the Princess Motorway. This diversion is suitable for all vehicles. Also today, no relief on the horizon for motorists, with the Energy Minister Chris Bowen appearing to rule out another fuel excise cut, and the Cancer Council has joined when calls for mandatory alcohol advertising laws.
14: Explore smart design and modern living. 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
11: Has joined calls for mandatory alcohol advertising laws.
14: Explore smart design and modern living. 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

0: He'll have it for the rest of the year, but just got to hope that it's not severe.
1: This coming Sunday, it all begins again for fans and the Illawarra Hawks for NBL 27. Game 1 sees the side travel across the ditch to take on the New Zealand Breakers, who ended last season in 7th on the NBL ladder, one spot above the Hawks in 8th. After a good hit out in a few pre-season matches and a decent showing in the NBL Blitz, JT will have the boys ready for action for the new NBL season. And the first of 3 one-day international cricket matches set from today as the Aussie men kick off their tour of Zimbabwe. Shell Harbour spin star Adam Zampa is in the Aussie squad. First ball, 5:30 p.m. today.
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1: Becoming cloudy, high chance of late showers, top of 23, and a strong wind warning as well today. Mostly fine Wednesday, Thursday, tops around 16. Right now it is 16 in Port Kembla on wave 96.5.
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6: 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Means I don't have to spend as much time out there this summer, and I'm really excited about what he's going to be talking to us about today.
5: 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Next, though, we have to talk about this High Rocks video. 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It is Lindell and Crammy for your Tuesday morning.

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1: Wave 96.5, Lyndall and Crammy. More fun in the morning, just after 10 past 6. The chance of a shower or two later today and a top of 23 degrees. And I'm sure we all know someone or know someone that knows someone anyway that has got into this whole Hyrox fitness kind of trend over the past few years. It's a bit that as well. And look, before that, there was plenty of others. You know, like there's always been these new trends and fitness trends.
2: There's been CrossFit. There's been F45. Yeah. There's

0: Been a couple of them over the years, yeah.
1: HYROX seems to be the latest one, and it does look a lot just like CrossFit, I guess, and they have their own HYROX games, and they all gather together and compete against one another, and some footage from a competition overseas is going viral for, well, all the wrong reasons over the past 24 to 48 hours.
0: Yeah, HYROX Beijing was held across the weekend, and the athlete who actually competed and won is Joanna. She's from Melbourne. She's 22 years of age. And if you haven't seen the photos yet, Joanna, as she was competing, unfortunately suffered a bowel movement. And from the looks of things, Joanna had a bit of a sad tummy that day, would you say?
1: Well, yeah, I assume people that are into this kind of world, right, they're drinking and taking all sorts of supplements and creatine and, you know, pre-workout and all that kind of stuff. And that sort of stuff does mess with your insides a little bit. And it looks like that's what Joanna was going through.
0: And look, the photos that have been doing the rounds, yesterday when I first saw them, I felt so sorry for Joanna because I'm like, I can't believe this is posted all over the internet. I don't want to talk about this on the show. This is awful. This poor woman has fecal matter running down her leg, then it's on her arms, like it's literally all over her, and she kept competing. She was going through it. And from what I had read, every single lane that she competed in was then closed off, and because obviously they were contaminated. So they had people come in and like wash everything down and clean it.
1: Yeah.
0: But the thing is, all the video footage that I had seen, there's still people next to her.
1: Yeah.
0: And like they're going along, obviously making sure she's got the right technique, and there's people walking with her and support. There's photographers nearby. So there's a lot of people like in close proximity to Joanna.
1: Yeah.
0: And at no point did anyone give her a towel.
1: Right.
0: I'm like, why would no one like just say to her to wipe it or clean it or I don't understand. Is that because like it'll shave off 3 seconds off her time?
1: Well, I think that's the problem. Like Joanna was so committed to finishing the course and eventually winning. Like again, I want to be happy and proud of her as an Aussie. She's won this event, but she just seems so committed to getting that result that she didn't for a moment think about stopping and asking for help or grabbing a wet wipe or a towel or a bit of toilet paper off anyone that was nearby. I don't think she would have stopped had someone even offered it to her. It's because she wanted to get the win. She was that committed to getting the win. And she's come out afterwards and just said, no regrets, you know, a win's a win.
0: Go hard or go home. Yeah. Okay. She has deleted that post though. I think a lot of people, she got a lot of backlash on Instagram for that because she was literally like sitting in a hospital bed being filled with fluids and then was like, win's a win. But HYROX did respond overnight saying that, you know, they do have medical procedures and biocontaminant procedures in place.
1: Yep.
0: But because it was such an unusual situation, there was a lot of confusion around those protocols.
1: Right.
0: But they're looking into it and they're hoping that they'll, you know, do better next time.
1: Mm.
0: If there is a next time. And you hope there isn't a next time.
1: Yeah, well, I would hope so too. But Lyndall, I have to hand to you as like the show's senior bowel movement and crap correspondent. You know, you do have some, you know, issues down there. Could you ever imagine a moment in your life, even if you were a supreme athlete? I know that's a far stretch for you to imagine.
0: But there have been times during a show where I have been very unwell.
1: Yes.
0: And I have sacrificed an entire break. Like, I won't even do a break because I'm not going to sit here and poo my pants on the radio, am I?
1: Well, no, that's
0: so I will leave the show and I will go to the bathroom.
1: And for that, I appreciate you and thank you for those decisions that you made.
0: You are welcome.
1: You're not like Joanna. You're just not sitting the opposite side of the desk going, no, I need to talk about those Jason Derulo tickets we've got to give away. I'm sitting through
0: Clearly,
1: this.
0: I am not a supreme being like Joanna.
1: No. Because you won't sit through it, like literally sit through it. Question though, like she's a supreme athlete, right? She wins it. Okay. Could you ever imagine someone like Usain Bolt getting out of the blocks? He's like 3 strides into the 100-meter race at the Olympics and just, does he stop? Do you think he stops?
0: Well, Usain's not like competing for a whole hour like Joanna did.
1: Yeah.
0: Usain's only going to be there for 10 more seconds and the whole thing's done. So you just keep running and then you'd run all the way straight to the bathroom, would you not?
1: Possibly, yeah, okay, because it's a quick race. I get what you're saying. You just don't stop at the end. Like, you know, they run through and celebrate. He just keeps running straight into the toilet.
0: Keeps going.
1: Okay. Ian Thorpe, okay, he's in the 800-meter race.
0: No.
1: 16 laps.
0: No.
1: He's 3 laps in.
0: You can't because isn't it code brown if someone poos in the pool? You have to get everybody out.
1: It is, but I think he would continue as well. I think he would just carry
0: on. It's a biohazard. Nah. You have to get out of the pool.
1: No one had noticed. The water had diluted and it'd just be... Anyway, Joanna, I just want to say I am proud of you. and in one instance, for being an Aussie and getting the win. And I'm kind of proud that she just soldiered through it as well.
0: Sure.
1: It also backs up my decision to never, ever join Hyrox.
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3: Wave 96.5, first with the Illawarra's traffic.
0: Taking the M1 from Dapto northbound, coming towards the bottom of Mount Pleasant, Mount Uzi Road, you're looking about 12 minutes. It's all clear into the Oak Flats interchange in both directions. Albion Park, a little busy at the intersection, Toongara Road, Terry Street, both ways. Block drains can damage your home and pollute Sydney's waterways. Remember, only flush the 3Ps and only pour water detergent and soap down the sink. A message from Sydney Water. That's the latest traffic on Wave 96.5. More fun in the morning with Lyndall and Crammy.
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0: 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It is Lindsay and Crammy, joined by Stephen Fenwick from techguide.com.au once again to talk all things tech. And look, the biggest news of the last week or more has been about Apple's new foldable phone. We've finally got a foldable iPhone, Stephen.
1: Yeah, good morning, guys. Yeah, it was something we expected. The rumours had been around for quite a long time, yeah. And to see it actually unfold, pardon the pun, was great for everyone, I guess. But while we're all sort of in raptures on this new foldable iPhone, the other concern, of course, was the price. It's really expensive, as I anticipated, $3,500. That's the entry level model. So start saving up for October 23, which is when it goes on sale.
0: At that price point, over $3,000.
2: Yeah, it's a lot. That's a
0: status symbol of a phone, is it not?
1: Yes, it is. And I think what will happen, you'll see the telcos with some pretty big deals here, some trading offers and other ways you can offset the price on plan. And so, yeah, I don't think there's many people going to be buying this phone outright. If you can afford that, good luck to you. But most people, I believe, would be probably trying to cut the price down with a trade-in or getting it on a plan.
2: I can't remember the last time I bought a phone outright. I sold my soul a long time ago to the telcos. Now, something that Crammy and I have talked a lot about recently, and I know when you're on your junket in Berlin, you saw a few of them, these robot lawnmowers. And I know we've mentioned them before, but there's a whole lot of new ones that are coming out.
1: Yeah, that's right. They were quite a... over at IFA in Berlin, the big tech show that I was at last week, they were everywhere, and all brands have them. Roborock have a robot mower designed for Aussie backyards. The charging station actually has a solar panel on top of it. Also has a Wi-Fi extender. When you think about it, it's in the yard, and that sort of it stretches your wireless into the backyard where the device needs it.
0: Yeah.
1: Ecovax also had their new goat lawnmower. Now, this has got an edge attachment, so an arm that comes out and absolutely does all the edges as well.
2: That
1: was one thing that robot mowers didn't do before. You used to have to come in with your whippersnipper later. But now they do the whole job. And the other thing, too, the Ecovax charging station, when it parks itself in the station, it's also a little mini car wash. It washes the bottom of the mower and gives it a little wash for you, so you don't have to. You just connect it up to your hose, and that'll be part of the process, charging, cleaning, and then when it'll be ready to deploy again. There were others. I did see another robot mower that coming next year with a robotic arm on top of it from Mova. The robot arm is designed to sort of remove any type of debris that might be in front of it, move stuff out of the way. It's going to be a robot lawnmower summer this year, I believe. There's a lot of people going to be investing in the tech.
0: Yeah, well, I guess like 15 years ago, you know, robot vacs in our house weren't so common, but now I feel like every second household's probably got one. And I think
2: I'm obsessed with mine.
0: We're probably going to get to that stage with the robot lawnmowers eventually too, as the tech gets better and I guess more affordable as well. So for all the details on those products and a whole heap more, techguide.com.au is a site you should be checking out. The man behind it, thanks for joining us here at Wave 96.5 is this man, Stephen Fenwick. Thanks, buddy.
1: Thanks a lot, guys. Talk to you next week.
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12: Becoming cloudy, high chance of late showers. Top of 23, Dave Clark with the 6:30 update. New polling has revealed Aussies want a tougher cap on migration. The Resolve Political Monitor found 62% want to cut the intake of refugees from 20,000 a year to 13,000, or 48% want a ban on partner and family visas for international students. Follows One Nation unveiling its policy yesterday, which has sparked warnings the hefty cuts would be a hit to the Australian economy. New research revealed on the mounting financial cost of cancer. A McCabe Centre report has found while more Aussies survive cancer than ever before, more than 95% recorded emotional distress linked to financial hardship due to out-of-pocket costs. Almost one in three lost income. Large contingent of emergency professionals and volunteers have come together for a major rescue exercise off Jervis Bay. Surf Life Saving New South Wales, New South Wales Police, Federal Police and Marine Rescue crews, including those from Port Kembla and Shell Harbour, swung into action after a simulated whale strike sent a vessel to the bottom. Nearly 30 boats and jet skis were involved in the operation, which involved plucking volunteer survivors from a life raft. Kaimur Council lifeguards and volunteer surf life savers from local clubs will be back on patrol on their beaches from September 26. Council Supervising Lifeguard Craig Bowley says his team racked up 396 patrol days across seven beaches last summer as they supervised more than 263,000 people, and similar numbers are expected this season. They said there were four drownings at their beaches last season. All four were at areas that were not patrolled. Also today, more Aussies have signed up to the Defence Force. The ADF has recorded its highest number of enlistments in years, and Anthony Albanese has revealed details of his latest phone call with the King.
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12: Knights are confident they can cause an upset in Sunday semi against the Warriors in New Zealand. Newcastle go into the clash as big underdogs, but coach Justin Holbrook told Nine he's confident they can defy the odds again.
13: In terms of us and our side, we've got confidence if we go there and play well that we can, you know, stay alive in the comp.
12: Sydney Swans coach says picking Dane Rampey as standing captain for Callum Mills was an obvious choice. Dean Cox confident he's the right man to lead the Swans into Friday's big match against Frio.
14: You know, in the end, I thought Dane and what he's done for our football club over a long period of time, the way he's led, the way he plays and the standing he has within the group, it was a pretty easy decision for the remainder of the season.
12: It's on AFL 360. And Australia's national junior surfing team have completed an historic three-peat, claiming overall team gold at at the 2026 ISA World Junior Surfing Championships held in El Salvador. Champion surfer Lucy Dara from Gerringong in the squad. They took their third consecutive ISA team title. Dara also claimed individual world championship gold, with the team winning 3 out of 4 possible divisions at the Games.
11: Don't miss current solar battery rebates. 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Weather.
12: Becoming cloudy, high chance of late showers, top of 23, and a strong wind warning today as well. Mostly fine Wednesday, Thursday, tops around 16. Right now, 16 in Kiama on Wave 96.5.
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2: Coming up, I'll have a look at all your latest viral news, and Karl Stefanovic is just having dramas with everyone at the moment, isn't he? Mm. 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
0: Up next, though, the Gen Zers have a question for us as millennials. Normally it's us questioning the Gen Zers, their decisions, their vocabulary,
2: everything,
0: their language, their fashion choices. But no, today, the shoe's on the other foot. The Gen Zers have a question for the millennials. What is it? 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

0: 106.5. It is Lindell and Crammy at 20 to 7 on your Tuesday morning. The chance of a shower or two later today. Plenty of blue sky for your morning, though, and a top of 23 degrees on the way. And the Gen Zers have a burning question for us and millennials alike, Lindell. And look, it looks like a pretty simple and straightforward question, but when you start to think about it and what we used to have to get up to as young'uns, I guess, as you know, Gen Zers ourselves at the time, the same age, there's quite a few interesting and curly answers. Now, the question the Gen Zers have for us as millennials, Lindell. Millennials, how did you get home from going out before Uber existed? it's a question that's been posted online by a Gen Z. Yes. Millennials, how did you get home from going out before Uber existed? I mean, the very simple and straightforward answer is just, well, there was always taxis, like before.
1: Like, do they not realise that, though? Do they think that taxis weren't a thing? Do they know that taxis are a thing now? Or is Uber the only thing that exists in their mind?
0: Maybe they don't. And look, I still, as a millennial, I still choose taxis over an Uber. Like, I know where they are. I know where the taxi ranks are. And the reason I know where the taxi ranks are is because when I was younger, that's one method I would use to get home. But it's not the only method when you start to think about it. And that's what I mean.
1: Well, I guess for them it's just easy because they whip out their phone and they book an Uber. We didn't have that luxury. You'd you'd have to walk to a taxi stand, or you would actually put in a phone call and you would ring the company and make sure you book one. It was much the same as ordering an Uber, but you talked to a human being on the phone.
0: Sometimes, though, you maybe didn't have the money to pay for a taxi to get home because, you know, you got so caught up in having such a great time out with your friends that you kind of spent every dollar and cent that you had with you. And that's the thing, too, like, cards weren't really a huge thing for us when we were like 18, 19. Like it was very much still a cash-driven economy. So that's what we had with us. We had these little side jobs and hustles where we'd probably get paid cash and that's what we would use to go out. And then, you know, you get carried away and then all of a sudden you've got no money to pay for the taxi to get home. So then what do you do, Linda? What do you do? Like, you're a girl, you're growing up out there in the West, you know, like not way out West, but just Westy enough. And you know, how do you get home? Like, you've got no money left for a taxi. What are you doing?
1: I call mum and dad at 3 o'clock in the morning.
0: Yeah, okay. Another very popular one. Yes, I've done that.
1: Most times, or there would always be someone who was a designated driver at some point.
0: Yeah.
1: And they would have to do the rounds and they'd drop a carload of people off somewhere. They'd come back to the pub and they'd get the rest of you and then they'd go again. Yeah. You might like chip in and leave like $5 in their car for some petty money.
0: Yeah, a bit of petty money, yes.
1: Yeah. And, you know, they'd be your taxi service.
0: Mm-hmm. Sometimes they didn't want to do multiple trips, though. And look, this is highly illegal, and I don't condone the behaviour whatsoever. But sometimes you would actually push the car's legal limit of how many passengers was allowed to be in the car, and you'd get creative.
1: Don't know what you're talking about.
0: With where people would sit as well. Like, even though there's no seats in the boot, somehow you would manage to get a couple people in there as well.
1: Ridiculous talk, Ryan.
0: Yeah. There was also times where when I would be out, like at, say, Bourbon Street or the Glasshouse Rusty's, one of the popular nightclubs back in the day in town, and I would resort to, like, just getting the train home to Dapto. But the problem there is the train never used to terminate at Dapto. It would go straight through. So sometimes if you'd had a few too many drinks and it was late at night, you'd fall asleep. And then
1: every time
0: the train conductor would wake you up when you're down at Kiama and you're like, oh, now what do I do? And you'd either sort of...
1: You'd have to wait. You'd have to wait until the first train out in the morning and then go back again.
0: And there were times where I was leaving a nightclub so late there were no trains. I had no money for a taxi. I walked home from town to Dapto.
1: No.
0: Yes.
1: All the way to Dapto.
0: I've done it, yes. Got home. Sun was coming up.
1: Wouldn't you just call your parents?
0: Well, no.
1: From a payphone?
0: Well, sometimes I didn't want them to know that where I was or what I was doing or where I was out. So I just walk home. And it was a good sobering up exercise, mate.
1: Always.
0: Mental's ready for school the next day.
1: Jeez, mate.
0: Oh, yeah. Good Wednesday nights out. Straight into the Thursday high school. It was good times. And then, you know, there was the whole taxi situation where sometimes you would forget to pay for a taxi as well.
1: What?
0: I know some people growing up in Dapto that sometimes they'd get dropped home and they'd forget to pay for the taxi. You know what I mean?
1: Just stop talking.
0: So...
1: What's the time? Okay, thank God that no one, hopefully... Who would be influenced by your decisions, your poor life decisions, would be listening. Hopefully those kind of ages aren't awake yet.
0: Well, look, again, I'm not urging the Gen Zers to maybe partake in some of those behaviours, but just live a little.
1: No, don't.
0: Live a little this weekend, Gen Zers. When you go
1: out. No, do not do a runner from a taxi.
0: Maybe just get the train home then. How about that? Just get the train home. Try something different.
1: live on the edge.
0: Or call mum and dad. Just call mum and dad. That's the hot tip. Up next, Lyndall has an update on everything that's going viral here at Wave 96.5.
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3: Wave 96.5, first with the Illawarra's traffic.
4: Full line pass this morning, clearing nicely at Lawrence Hargrave Drive. The M1 steady coming up through Stanwell Tops for the M1 delay free into Sydney. For Albion Park, a little slow Toongarra Road, Terry Street. The Primby Bypass is a clear run in both directions this morning. 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That's the latest traffic on Wave 96.5. 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

0: Wade Money 6.5. Well, thanks to Gateway Automotive for your Tuesday morning. It is Lyndall and Crammy. Looking forward to a top of 23 degrees on the way. It is now time to check in with Lyndall and find out exactly what's going viral.
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5: We're learning more today about the death of actress Hayden Panettiere. According to reports that have just come out, she apparently took an oxycodone pill that was allegedly laced with fentanyl, which is 50 times stronger than heroin, on the day she died. Now, they're saying there's only one pill that she took in the whole day.
0: Right.
5: Because obviously when those 911 dispatch calls came through, they said it's suspected overdose. But there's no toxicology report being released yet. So where is this information coming from? What I do know from what I've read is that her longtime drug dealer, who's in LA, is currently being chased down and spoken to, but they haven't arrested him yet either.
0: Okay, well, you know, maybe they found some other pills in the room and they've been tested and checked and maybe had the same thing going on, possibly.
5: Well, they said it's probably going to take about 12 weeks for all of those tests to come through, so I'll keep you updated when I hear some more. But in some other news today, Nashville International Airport is set to be renamed in honour of Dolly Parton. Working
0: That's fantastic, and it's such a nice tribute.
5: I know, but it actually, like, predates her death. Apparently, there was a petition to rename it Dolly Parton International Airport early last year.
0: Right.
5: Just as a tribute to her. But now the governing board have all had, like, this unanimous vote that they want to change it, which I just think is beautiful.
0: Yep.
5: Another little update for you today. Karl Stefanovic has just been hit with an urgent court application by his podcast business partner, who is also his wife's best friend. Mm-hmm. So her name's Keshni Ibrahim, and her lawyers have said that they filed this application in the Supreme Court yesterday to stop him from squeezing her out as a director. There's a meeting coming up on the 18th of September, and she's asking the court to instruct him to buy her out of her 45% interest in the business, of the podcasting business, and obviously asking for a fair market price. But apparently their relationship broke down after he lost his gig at Channel 9 back in August, and he decided that he wanted to have more control and more profit over the podcasting business.
0: Right.
5: So it was like 45% share that she had. He had 45%, and then Anthony Bell, the accountant, had a 10% share.
0: Okay.
5: So Karl had decided at the time, well, that's now going to be my main source of income, so I want to have more profit.
0: Mm-hmm.
5: So things have been a little bit testy between the two of them, I think, since. But I think that would explain why he hasn't done any podcast episodes. Everyone's been asking where the hell he is.
0: Right. He's like stopping the income stream. He's like, okay, cool. Well, until this is sorted, no one's getting any money.
5: I think he has to.
0: Yeah, right. Okay. Is that not awkward? You said it's his wife's best friend. Like, are they still friends? And I guess, I mean, look, no one knows better that, you know, sometimes business with friends doesn't work out, and it can always be
5: a
0: bit of an awkward, tricky situation to find yourself in, So, look, I hope they both find a happy resolution, but normally in those situations, there's always one unhappy party.
5: Yep.
6: This is

0: 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Good morning. Hello. Happy Tuesday. It is Lyndall and Crammy, a top of 23 degrees on the way and the chance of a shower or two.
1: Coming up just after 7:30 this morning, another chance for you to win some cash with Say It To Win. All you need to do is say Wave is 96.5 as many times as you can in 10 seconds, and we'll give you $20 for every single time that you've said it. We're up to 12 as our PB at the moment.
0: Yeah,
1: I'd like to hope we can push 13.
0: I think we can do it. I think someone can do it. Hopefully that person calls through just after 7:30. That is one of the perks of listening to this show, that you can win money. One of the perks of working here at the radio station is some of the snacks that are laying around. And one has got us reminiscing about the good old days. We'll talk more about that coming up after 7 here at Wave 96.5.
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13: Becoming cloudy, high chance of late showers, top of 23. Dave Clark with the 7 o'clock update. Parents are being warned that online radicalisation is increasingly happening through gaming platforms and private chat groups. Federal inquiry has been launched to look into what's driving the rise of young people being drawn towards extremist ideologies. You'll hear from ASIO, the police, tech companies and gaming giants. Researcher from the University of Wollongong has been recognised for his work into motor neurone disease, or MND. Dr. Kristen Chisholm has been named MND Australia's Early Career Researcher of the Year, announced at an MND gala dinner in Adelaide. Dr. Chisholm is building on the legacy of the late Professor Professor Justin Yerbury to develop new therapies targeting one of the key drivers of MND. The Energy Minister talking down the likelihood of another cut to the fuel excise as unleaded prices across the major centres bust through the 220 a litre mark again. Chris Bowen has told 7:30 the government has other cost of living measures in place.
10: It's obviously tax cuts, cheaper medicines, free TAFE, etc. right across the board. And so we'll obviously continue to focus on those other measures. At the same time, I'm very much focused on ensuring our ongoing fuel supply in this very difficult international circumstance.
13: After just 6 months in the job, the Chief Executive Officer of Football South Coast has pulled the pin on the position. Amanda Marino took the role on with fanfare and now leaves with less than 2 weeks on the clock for the Premier League Grand Finals for the league. Reports are the board of Football South Coast came under considerable pressure over the handling of the potential loss of the South Coast Flame. Also today, Aussies are lonelier than ever, with the University of Sydney study showing that rates of social isolation have doubled in the past 23 years. New research has revealed the mounting financial cost of cancer.
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13: Knights coach Justin Holbrook isn't as surprised as some by his side's rise up the NRL ladder this season, with Newcastle now into the semis after finishing dead last year. He's told Nine he always knew what they had.
14: Yeah, I was always confident and we're there and I'm happy.
13: The Broncos have named Xavier Willison as best player for 2026, 24-year-old receiving his first Paul Morgan medal at the club's awards last night, becoming the first new recipient in 7 years after Payne Haas and Pat Carrigan's impressive run. Carrigan took out the player's player award as voted by his teammates. And Illawarra track star Jess Hull has come from behind to take second in the 5,000 metres at the inaugural Ultimate Athletics Championships in Budapest. After a lacklustre performance in the earlier 1500 final on Saturday, where she finished ninth, she was considered an outside chance to finish on the podium. A time of 14 minutes, 32.9 seconds, a PB for Hull, earning her a nice payday for her efforts.
12: 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Wave 96.5, weather.
13: Becoming cloudy, high chance of late showers, top of 23, strong wind warning as well today. Mostly fine Wednesday, Thursday, tops around 16. Right now, 15 in Dapto on Wave 96.5.
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0: Our ticket blitz a little bit later this morning gives you the chance to win some of the hottest tickets in town. Some great concerts headed our way. But before then, your chance to win some cash, which you could spend on some concert tickets, use to pay some bills, or just take yourself down. Some great concerts headed our way. But before then, your chance to win some cash, which you could spend on some concert tickets, use to pay some bills, or just take yourself out for a nice dinner.

Got us reminiscing, though, about those good old snacks that we used to enjoy, even from the school canteen, which I'm sure has changed so much in 2026. I don't think they would sell half or more of the snacks that they used to get away with back in the 80s and 90s, that's for sure. So we're going to be talking old school snacks next here at Wave 96.5.

0: Wave 96.5, Lindell and Crammy. More fun in the morning for your Tuesday, all thanks to Gateway Automotive. And yes, one of the perks we enjoy working here at a radio station seems to be the delicious snacks that sometimes enter the building. And of late, there's one that's taste and scent, I'll say that. It's scent and smell as well, is transporting us back to our primary school days. And as you mentioned, Lindell, we have no idea where they've come from, who decided to drop them off, or why they're even here. But boy, oh boy, aren't we enjoying them. And it's not a super indulgent snack, that's for sure.
1: No, it's just taking us back to an easier time, I guess.
0: Yes, it is. and you know what's good? For some reason as well, I feel like they're healthy when I'm eating them. Because, I mean, they are
1: really
0: lollies that I assume when I was growing up, I was told had like some medicinal kind of properties and purposes.
1: Yeah, I guess we did all have them. We are talking about the eucalyptus cough drops.
0: Yes.
1: That we used to get at the school canteen. And you know, once they get put in the little paper bag, the little white paper bag, and they've been sitting in your pocket for half the day because, you know, as you're sitting in class, you're sneaking one. I got a sore throat. I have to have one of my cough drops, miss. And so you just keep eating them throughout the day. But then they get so sweaty and mank in that bag that they all stick together as one big glob.
0: Yeah. And still, you shove that in your mouth, don't you? Like, you give it a go. You give it a rip.
1: You just bite off little bits.
0: It's so true.
1: Sorry,
0: it's,
1: miss.
0: It's so true. And, I mean, the snacks, they just don't make them like they used to. And I wouldn't be surprised if they're even available at school canteens anymore. Do you think they still sell, like, eucalyptus?

0: Eucalyptus drops at a school canteen anymore? Are they deemed unhealthy now? Because that's the thing. I equate with them with being kind of healthy. I'm sure they're full of sugar. I haven't checked the nutritional information on the back.
1: It's got some eucalyptus oil in there, but just a ball of sugar, yes, basically.
0: Pretty much. But when you cast your mind back to, you know, your primary school days, Lyndall, what's the one sort of big canteen snack that stands out to you that was like the be-all and end-all that everyone loved?
1: I think I've said this to you before, and you're going to judge me for it, because it's not even a sweet treat. Like, don't get me wrong, you still love, like, the big bags of Red Frogs and things like that. You pay 50 cents and you get a bag bigger than the size of your head. Mm-hmm. But the thing for me that stood out more than anything, especially in summer, is our canteen used to have, they'd chop up oranges. So you'd get, like, a little orange quarter, like you would at, you know, your weekend sport.
0: Yes.
1: But they'd freeze them in these individual little plastic bags, and it was 5 cents for a piece of frozen orange, and it was the greatest thing that ever happened to my childhood, and I still eat them today.
0: Hang on, that was the best thing in your canteen was frozen oranges?
1: I loved it. Mate, it was amazing. It'd take you all of lunchtime to eat it. I used to get Sunny Boys, and you're looking at me like I had a deprived childhood. Well, Sunny Boys and stuff were good as well, but the frozen oranges were amazing.
0: I'm just thinking you can choose anything. It sounds like someone is going to school now. If we ask them to call now and what's the best snack, that's what they would say, a frozen orange, because that's all they're allowed to have. They don't have like the sweets and snacks that we used to have. See, for me at Mount Brown Primary School, I cast my mind back. And first of all, I just want to give credit where credit. The cream buns, I don't know what it was. They were delicious. They were so good. They were just amazing. But my school, my primary school went through a phase there where I feel like the school canteen were just buying like the giant sort of slab Sara Lee chocolate cakes. Like,
1: oh, yeah.
0: And just cutting them up into little squares and selling them for 50 cents. And oh, they were like...
1: That's expensive.
0: Well, it was a decent big chunk of chocolate cake.
1: Oh, okay.
0: But it was like the perfect temperature. I don't know how they did it. So you could like perfectly peel off the icing. Like you could take the icing off in one big slab and then just eat the icing on its own and then have the sort of cake for dessert or vice versa. And it was so good. So good.
1: Okay. If you're going to force me to do something that's not as healthy as my frozen oranges...
0: Yeah.
1: Pizza Rounders.
0: Oh, yes. But again, temperature, very important with the pizza.
1: Oh, they'd burn your whole insides. You'd bite it and your tongue would be like furry for the rest of the day, but it like set fire to your whole soul.
0: It would.
1: It was so hot.
0: You'd be peeling off the roof of your mouth, you know, later that afternoon with your tongue and having that, yeah.
1: Geez, they were delicious.
0: Oh, they were good times and simpler times, Lyndall. So, you know, cast your mind back. What was the go-to canteen snack at your school? If there's any of the young ones listening right now, the Gen Alphas, the Gen Zs even, probably didn't get to enjoy the luxuries we did as millennials. Make them jealous. Let them know how good times were and the stuff we used to be allowed to eat at school.
1: Savvy doesn't even have a school canteen.
0: What?
1: Yeah, they've been trying to get like a tender, someone to take it over. But they do like special days randomly, like they had a hot dog day last week.
0: Yeah.
1: But they don't, I can't just like on a Friday like we used to, mum can't be bothered because there's no fresh bread left in the house.
0: Yes.
1: Go and get like a lunch order on a Friday. No, it doesn't happen.
0: Well, I guess my daughter's school, it's not open every day. And when I learnt that, she started the show, I was like, oh, really? That was so unusual to me that the school canteen wasn't open every single day. I'll put my hand up and admit something here. The good old lunch order days. How good were the lunch orders? The brown paper bags, you know.
1: Yeah, I know.
0: Right on the front.
1: It was so exciting to have a lunch order.
0: It was. But here's what I used to do. I used to, rather than putting the brown paper bag in the basket at the start of the day, I'd just keep it in my bag and then get to recess and rip it open and just take the cash and go buy what I wanted rather than the salad sandwich my mum was expecting to have me for lunch that day.
1: Mind you, the school salad sandwiches were like gourmet. Oh. They were so good.
0: It's the only place you get alfalfa on a sandwich. Like, what are you doing? Where does this come from?
1: Giving us our vegetables.
0: I've never seen it anywhere else but on a school canteen sandwich.
1: Alfalfa.
0: 4275-1965. What was your go-to snack when you're growing up at primary school?
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3: Wave 96.5, first with the Illawarra's traffic.
4: Slow moving northbound for the M1, moving up through Brownsville. We're seeing traffic bunching up for Wollongong Central, Crown Street and Kira Street. Memorial Drive under pace, East Corrimal through to Winoona. And traffic is slowing up for the Princess Highway, Winoona at Campbell Street. 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That's the latest traffic on Wave 96.5. 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

0: Wave 96.5, Lindell and Crammy, more fun in the morning. That from the 90s, Rick Springfield, and we have transported ourselves back to the 90s as well. It's when Lindell and I were at primary school, and one of our favourite snacks from those days has been doing the rounds in the office here. It is the eucalyptus drops that we've been enjoying.
1: They've been so good too. Like, they've done nothing for my croaky voice this week, but geez, they're delicious.
0: They really are. They're so good. And you mentioned before, like, the little paper bag that you used to get them in, they'd always eventually end up all stuck together if you didn't eat them all quick enough. And look, I don't know about you, but I would just shove as many as I could into my mouth as well.
1: Yeah, every time. And were they like 1 cent at your school? So you'd get like a huge bag of them, even for 20 cents. You'd just sit there all day like in class.
0: And again, it didn't feel unhealthy for some reason, because like eucalyptus used to get a bit on your handkerchief, you know, to take to school to have a sniff all day if you had a sniffy nose or something. So I felt like I had like medicinal qualities. I wasn't eating lollies. I was eating medicine all day. But what was the big delicious snack at primary school for you? We've got Holly on the phone. Good morning, Holly.
2: Good morning.
0: All righty. What was the snack for you? What takes you back?
2: So at our canteen, we used to have a slice of Devon on a sayo and with sauce, and it was 10 cents.
1: On a sayo? I've never had Devon on a sayo in my whole life.
2: Well, I haven't eaten it since, and I wouldn't let my children have it, but Devon on sayo for 10 cents was the big winner, and you'd get 3 for 30 cents.
1: Oh,
2: and,
1: wow.
2: That was lunch. Yeah.
1: So good.
0: Imagine going around to someone's house now for like Sunday sippers and a cheese board, and they bring out like Devon on top of sayo.
2: Devon on the sayo.
1: Sayos were the greatest. Remember taking like Vegemite on sayos to school?
0: Oh, yes.
1: And then if you'd have a sore tummy, you were only allowed to eat sayos.
0: Yes, like dry ones too, with nothing on it.
1: Yes.
0: Like just a full dry sayo.
1: Can I just have butter, Mum? No.
0: Are you sick? Have a eucalyptus drop and a dry sayo. Harden up. Right? That's all you need. April in Fig Tree. Good morning. Hello.
3: Hello, guys.
0: Hey.
3: So for me at our canteen, it was a little plastic cups. You get them in hospital these days with apple juice or orange juice, but they would be frozen. So you'd freeze them and then you'd sit there all break just trying to smash it up and eat it.
0: Yes.
3: It was the best.
1: Okay, see, this is where that's genius. Much like my school, freezing the orange quarters and selling them, you put anything in a freezer and kids are going to spend the entire lunchtime trying to munch onto it.
0: Just turn anything into an ice block. Is that what you're saying?
1: Yes. Exactly.
0: Yeah, okay. At least that was kind of fancy. At least that's like something the canteen sort of had to go out and purchase, mate. Your school was POV, literally just like cutting up oranges and freezing them. What is that? Sounds like you're in like a women's concentration camp or something.
1: Delicious.
0: What was that?
1: I made my kid eat them now. That and frozen grapes. Seriously, this summer, try it. You're not going to regret it.
0: I have tried frozen grapes in like wine and sparkling champagne at summer, and that is like next level.
1: Oh, I'll try that next too. Okay. Done.
0: What's your favourite school canteen snack? If you've got a call for us, 4275-1965. 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
13: Becoming cloudy, high chance of late showers. Top of 23, Dave Clark with the 7:30 update. It's been a huge spike in the number of people busted for seatbelt offences across the state. In fact, they surged 2,300% to 130,000 last year on the back of a rollout of new AI-powered cameras. The telly is reporting most of those were for not correctly wearing the belts as opposed to not wearing them at all. Federal government is playing down hopes of another cut to the fuel excise. There were reports it was looking at reintroducing the discount amid soaring petrol prices right now. But Deputy PM Richard Miles has told News 24 it's not on the cards.
14: Well, we don't have plans for it. We are watching what's playing out in the Middle East, clearly. There is literally news every day, and I think it's important to take a step back and to just get a sense of what this is going, how this is playing out.
13: Wollongong City Council has reopened the Corrimal Community Centre and Library after $1.7 million in upgrades and maintenance works. Council says the upgrade ensures the nearly 30-year-old facility will remain safe, comfortable and fit for purpose for years. The works included replacing the air conditioning system, upgrading lighting, renewing hall flooring and amenities. In 2026, Council is investing over $6.5 million in improving existing community facilities across the Wollongong area. Drivers being reminded of roadworks this week affecting Lawrence Hargrave Drive at Scarborough. Transport for New South Wales says the road will be closed in both directions weekday nights from 8pm to 4am near the Scarborough Hotel and the Scarborough Scenic Lookout. When the road closures are in place, motorists will be detoured via Lady Wakehurst Drive, the Princess Highway and Princess Motorway. These diversions suitable for all vehicles. Also today, Aussie businesses are losing billions in productivity each year due to disjointed workplace communication. And it's been revealed the Federal Transport Minister has accepted a lifetime platinum frequent flyer membership with Qantas.
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13: Dolphins are gearing up for their biggest NRL game to date. The side surging straight into the prelims with a win over the Warriors on the weekend and will take on the winner of this weekend's Roosters-Sharks match. Co-captain Isaiah Katoa telling Nine, everyone's pumped and ready to go.
15: One, we're really excited about the opportunity to play in the prelim, and I think we're really excited, especially because of how far we've come and the development over the last few years. And I think the biggest thing is obviously falling short the last 2 years.
13: This coming Sunday, it all begins for fans and the Illawarra Hawks for NBL 27. Game one sees the side travel across the ditch to take on the New Zealand Breakers, who ended last year in seventh on the ladder, one spot above the Hawks in eighth, after a good hit in the preseason matches and a decent showing in the NBL Blitz. JT will have the boys ready for action. In the first of three one-day international cricket matches set from today, as the Aussie men kick off their tour of Zimbabwe, Shell Harbour spin star Adam Zampa in the squad. First ball, 5:30 p.m.
12: 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Weather.
13: Becoming cloudy, high chance of late showers, top of 23, and a strong wind warning as well today. Mostly fine Wednesday, Thursday, tops around 16. Right now, 18 in Thirroul on Wave 96.5.
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1: Coming up shortly, we're going to chat to a local coal miner from Bulleye. His name's Joel, and he is going to help all of us parents in the worst time of the day, the witching hour and right before bed. You know when the kids just turn feral, completely feral?
0: Oh, yeah, I know all about it, mate. Yes, of course.
1: Into these tiny little demons, and they just all of a sudden decide that they're not tired, they don't want to go to bed. Well, he's actually created a game, a way for us to help them calm down before bed, and I am so excited to hear all about it.
0: I need all the help I can get, mate. My son's witching hour started at precisely 3:30 p.m. yesterday and didn't end till he was asleep at 8 p.m. So it was a good 4.5 hour witching hour for us in our household
1: yesterday.
0: So Joel, help! It's coming up before 8 o'clock, but right now we want to help you out in giving you some cash, I guess. Yes, that's what we're going to do. We're going to try and give you some cash right now with this. 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
1: 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The more you say it, the more cash you win.
0: Yep, it's pretty simple and straightforward. 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

0: Wave 96.5, Little and Crammy for this Tuesday. A top of 23 degrees today, the chance of a shower or two late, and then it's set to get real cold. Temperatures set to plunge across the south coast of Australia over the next coming days. So take advantage of this nice warm day that we have today. Right now, we want to give someone some cash, and we're giving you a pretty easy way to win it again here in 2026.
1: Think you've got the fastest mouth in the Illawarra? Let's find out. Wave 96.5, say it to win. Specialist Breast Clinic is exclusive to Wollongong. Come meet Dr. Tony Palasovsky.
2: Well, lucky this competition doesn't take too long because we might have to whip straight through it. Tasha from Warrawong's on the phone. She's a teacher. She's pulled over on the side of the road. So what time does school go in this morning, Tasha?
3: At 8:30.
2: Okay, we've got plenty of time. We're fine.
0: Yeah, plenty of time. Look at you. You're going in nice and early. Get some, lesson planning done or something, is it, Tash? Is that the plan?
3: Yeah, that's exactly what I have to do.
0: Okay, all right. What's
2: really, or are you just going to boil the kettle and have a cuppa?
0: Maybe that. What school are you at, can I ask?
3: I'm at Warilla.
0: Oh, Rilla High. Okay, no worries.
3: Yeah.
0: Well, shout out to any of the kids from Rilla High that might be listening this early. Miss, what do they call it? They just call you Miss, don't they, in high school? It's just Miss or
3: something. Yeah, they just say Miss.
0: Yeah, okay.
3: They'll recognise my voice. They'll know who I am.
0: Okay. Well, look, much like us, Tash, you talk for a living, okay? So no pressure here. You've got 10 seconds to squeeze that phrase, wave is 96.5, in as many times as possible. If and each time you do, we're going to give you $20, okay?
3: Thank you.
0: All right, Miss from Rilla High, Tash, take it away. Here we go. Good luck.
4: 10 seconds on the clock.
1: Hang on.
4: You said wave is 96.5. In 3, 2, 1, go.
0: Wave is 96.5. Oh, Tash. Yeah.
2: Holy moly. You were fast. You were very fast. But you started early.
0: You were out of the blocks. Like, I hadn't even hit
2: you. You false started and then had a little pause there. But still, you got 10. So you got $200, Tash.
3: Oh, that's epic. Wow.
0: It is pretty epic. I mean, I think if you hadn't have started so early, you may have had the breath to continue going. You took a slight pause there. You would have squeezed another one at least in there, possibly
3: that's
0: two.
3: That's unreal, though. That is awesome. Thank you so much.
0: No worries.
2: You're so welcome.
0: $200 is all yours, miss.
3: Yeah, woohoo!
2: Have a great day at school.
3: Thank you, cheers.
0: No worries, mate. Tell your friends. All right, we will give you the next chance to win some cash for Say It to Win at 11:30 with Dino for your workday. Mick for the drive home, 3:30, your next chance to play Say It to Win as well. 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Up next, a local coal miner, Joel, has invented a game, a way to keep the kids happy and entertained, but also calm before bedtime. 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
1: Wave 96.5, first with the Illawarra's traffic.
5: From Mount Murray, the Illawarra Highway, it is underpaced in both directions. Travelling through to Albion Park Rail along the Princes Highway, you're looking in about 27 minutes. Tungara Road, Terry Street coming through Albion Park is slow at the intersection. Traffic is building up for Memorial Drive from East Corrimal in both directions to Winuna. 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That's the latest traffic on Wave 96.5. 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

0: Wave 96.5. Lyndall and Crammy, more fun in the morning. And Lyndall, you and I know as parents, trying to keep the kids entertained can be tough. It's hard. You start one activity, they're bored after 2 minutes. They want to move on to something else.
1: Mate, the entire weekend, all I copped is, can I have a friend over? Can I have a friend over? Why? Why? We have so many things we can do because I'm bored.
0: Yeah. Oh. Well, look, a local from right here in Bulleye is looking to change that and has, in the process, invented a brand new game to play with the kids. And he joins us this morning. Joel, good morning, buddy.
2: Morning, mate. How are you?
0: You're good.
1: We're good. Now, Joel, you've been through the same struggles that we have when it comes to getting the little ones to bed. You've got two yourself. How did you and your wife make life easier for yourselves?
2: Oh, mate, the wind down before bed, the witching hour.
1: Mm.
2: We used to play board games and card games before bed.
0: Yep.
2: When we played with them, but certain card games that would like hold cards or they weren't engaged or the game would finish and leave someone sitting out. So
1: We
2: just thought, you know, we'll buy some blank poker cards, sit down one Sunday, colour in some cards and just make something of our own. You know, we just wanted to make a game with lots of interactions. It keeps everyone engaged. So there's like heaps of cards in the game that even when it's not your turn, kind of gives you something to do.
0: And the game is called what?
2: It's called the Golden Sausage Card Game.
1: The Golden Sausage. Okay. How does it actually work? If everyone's getting to, you know, still keep entertained during the game, what's the premise of it?
2: Okay. So it's a game made for families, 2 to 5 players and about 10 minutes around.
1: Okay.
2: And basically the idea of the game is to collect 4 golden sausages. You show them to the group and that's how you win.
1: Uh-huh.
2: So there's action cards, there's attack cards, and there's basically ways where you can like roll the dice and pick up cards.
0: Okay.
2: You can steal sausages off other people. And then we've got the yeah nah card, which is about as Aussie as it gets.
1: Yeah.
2: And that's how you block attacks.
1: Oh.
0: Okay. Can you equate it to any kind of other games or is it a combination of a few? Like how would you describe the game?
2: Yeah, it's probably a combination, if anything. So basically, all I did was just watch what my kids hated. They hated skips and reverses, but they loved searching through the deck. They loved anything with a dice roll.
1: Mm-hmm.
2: They loved picking up heaps of cards, and they loved blocking. My son just would block me pretty much for any game he had.
0: Right.
2: So we just tried to put as many fun cards in that I saw my kids liked and remove any filler cards that they kind of didn't want to use and just made a game for us. And then after we got the 10 decks printed, gave to friends and family, we had such good feedback. People were like, where do we actually get these from? So that's how we kind of started.
0: So if people do want to get themselves a copy of this card game, the Golden Sausage Card Game, how do they go about it, mate?
2: Okay, so I've got a website, thegoldensausagecardgame.com.
0: Yeah.
2: And then locally, Collins Bookstore Thoreau, which I want to shout out and just say they gave me an opportunity that when I had a prototype and gave me a chance to stock it in there.
1: Mm.
2: So you can still get it in there and Winoona Post Office.
1: Yep.
2: And then there's a couple of Collins stores around Australia that stock it as well. And then this weekend I'm doing the Kiama Seaside Markets. It's my first one. And I'll have like a deal going. There's a special card that we have in my game called the Mind Reader card, where if you call a number on the dice and you roll it, you get to steal a sausage off everyone. On the day at the market, if you call the number and roll it, you'll get 50% off the game. So come down and check us out for our first market.
0: Now, there's also some funds being donated to a charity as well when you sell a copy of this the Golden Sausage Card Game as well, right?
2: Yeah, so my old boy went through cancer and a couple of good friends. And, you know, being a parent kind of changed how I saw things and the families that are kind of struggling with cancer. So we donate $2 to the Kids with Cancer Foundation. And, our massive goal would be to kind of sell 25,000 games and donate 50,000 to those guys. But they're fantastic. I've got a good relationship with them.
0: Yep.
2: They actually test out some of the cards and stuff for me. So it's a good way to give back.
1: Oh, I just love what you're doing, Joel. This sounds phenomenal. I'm going on to buy a deck because...
2: No. Lyndall, let me send you one because I know you got a daughter named Savvy, don't you?
1: Yes, how old I do. She's 8.
2: Oh, it's a perfect age. Let me send you one.
1: Well, she's always bored and I can't get her off screen, so...
0: Joel, I'm here too, mate, with two kids, a 6-year-old and a 4-year-old. If you want to send a second pack, that'd be great. That'd be good.
2: We'll definitely donate
1: to Kids with Cancer Foundation on your behalf then anyway, regardless.
2: I love it.
1: Thank you, Joel.
0: But hit those stores and hit the Kiama Seaside Markets this weekend.
1: Weekend.
0: It is a beautiful day out. And go and see Joel. He's from right here in the Illawarra, from Bulleye. He's created this card game to keep his kids and ours entertained. And, you know, there's a donation to charity with it as well. So we're super proud that someone from our region has created such a fun and exciting game for the kids to play and to keep them entertained for us. So thank you, mate.
1: Remember us when you're a billionaire, Joel, okay?
0: Yes, exactly.
2: Oh, for sure. Hopefully come on.

0: Wave 96.5. Lyndall and Crammy, more fun in the morning for your Tuesday. It's going to be a nice day today. A top of 23 degrees, the chance of a late shower or two. It's going to cool down, though, over the next few days. And I've had a few calls and messages. If you missed the name of that card game that Joel's invented, the Golden Sausage is the name of the card game. And if nothing else, the weather this weekend is meant to be good and nice again. Mm-hmm. And you can hit the Kymer Seaside Markets. As Joel mentioned, he's going to be there selling his card game for the kids, the Golden Sausage. So get on down there and support him. Help keep your kids entertained, get them to bed in a good mood, and at the same time, you're going to be supporting a great charity as well.
1: Can't wait to get our hands on it and give it a try ourselves. Speaking of keeping entertained, coming up after 8 o'clock this morning, plenty of games on the way, one for you and one for us. We're going to be doing the music challenge. Mick from The Drive Show will join us, and we'll be doing our own little game. We don't get to win $1,000, though.
0: No.
1: You do, with 1K wordplay. We just play for the glory. And normally, that glory is mine.
0: Okay, mate. Fair enough. but the glory can be yours, as Linda mentioned. You could win $1,000 straight after the news next here at Wave 96.5.
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12: Becoming cloudy, high chance of late showers. Top of 23, Dave Clark with the 8 o'clock update. New polling has revealed Aussies want a tougher cap on migration. The Resolve Political Monitor finding 62% want to cut the intake of refugees from 20,000 a year to 13,000. or 48% want a ban on partner and family visas for international students. It follows One Nation unveiling its policy yesterday, which has sparked warnings the hefty cuts would be a hit to Australia's economy. No relief on the horizon for motorists, with the Energy Minister Chris Bowen appearing to rule out another fuel excise cut on 7:30 as unleaded prices soar past $2.20 a litre in many areas.
8: We said that excise cut was temporary. We were very clear on that right from the beginning. You know, we're not going to respond to every daily movement on the world oil price.
12: 28 vessels have been involved in a simulated search and rescue exercise off Jervis Bay. Sunday's large-scale effort involving New South Wales and Federal Police, Life-Saving New South Wales and Marine Rescue New South Wales volunteers and professionals. The scenario involved a boat hitting a whale, sparking a sea and land search across Jervis Bay, including crews, including from Port Kembla and Shell Harbour. It's Marine Rescue's first exercise using real people as survivors to make the exercise as realistic as possible. Kaimur Council lifeguards and volunteer surf lifesavers set to hit the beaches in the area again from September 26. Craig Bowley, Council's supervising lifeguard, says there were four drownings at their beaches last season. All four happened in areas that were not being patrolled. He says the team racked up 396 patrol days across seven beaches last summer as they supervised more than 263,000 people, and they expect similar numbers this season. Also today, the Cancer Council has joined calls for mandatory alcohol advertising laws.
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12: Nathan Cleary might have been cleared to play by the NRL judiciary, but he's no certain starter in the prelim final. The Panthers confirming the star playmaker suffered a stress-related bone injury in his foot over the weekend in the win over the Roosters. On NRL 360, Brayton Astor says he had a similar injury back in his day.
13: It takes time to recover, and it's actually really annoying. It's painful, but it's playable, but it's there, and it's irritating. He'll have it for the rest of the year, but just got to hope that it's not severe.
12: Dane Rampey says he's grateful for the opportunity to skipper the Swans for the rest of the season. Sydney confirming yesterday the defender will lead the team in place of Callum Mills after he did his ACL in their win over Brisbane. Rampey's told Nine the team's looking ahead to this Friday's prelim against the Dockers.
14: You know, the boys are grateful to be out here. You know, we've got the last game for the season at SCG this week, and, you know, that's something that, you know, we've got to hold, you know, really close to our heart, and because it is, it's a special place and we all love playing here, and I think that's what we're focused on at the moment.
12: And champion surfer Lucy Darrow from Gerringong, part of the victorious Australian National Junior Surfing Team. They've pulled down their third win in a row, claiming overall gold at the 2026 ISA World Junior Surfing Championships in El Salvador. Darrow also claiming individual world championship gold, with the team winning three out of four possible divisions at the Games.
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12: Becoming cloudy, high chance of late showers. Top of 23, a strong wind warning today as well. Mostly fine Wednesday, Thursday. Tops around 16. Right now it's 19 in Unanderra on Wave 96.5.
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0: I'll tell you what, this is going to be a fun last hour of the show. So much happening, including multiple chances for you to win. Some concert tickets coming up real soon with the Wave 96.5 spinny wheel. It's the hour of the show. So much happening, including multiple chances for you to win. Some concert tickets coming up real soon with the

0: joining us so we can have our little game of music challenge, putting our musical knowledge to the test.
1: Yeah, play along if you dare or if you can, because, you know, even though I do lose most weeks, we're still quite both good at the game. Lyndall just slightly better, but that's all it takes to win the music challenge. That's coming up soon.
0: Did you just say I'm better at something? Yeah. Did you just actually say that out loud?
1: Well, the stats are there, mate. I can't lie. You know what I mean? Like, they're there. Like, I mean, look at the history. I mean,
0: Note this down. It's the 15th of September, 2026.
1: It's okay, mate. Everyone loves a good underdog story, and I'm happy to be the underdog going into our music challenge weekly. Next, it is your chance to win $1,000. In the current climate and situation, they're talking about interest rates going up before the year is out. We want to help you out with some cash. It could be put towards some groceries, bills, Christmas, not too far away, all those interest rate hikes. Call now 4275 1965. It's 1K Wordplay.

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3: And we've got a first timer, Crystal from Berkeley. This is your first time getting through. Hello, good morning.
4: Good morning.
0: Whoa, hang on a second.
3: Holy moly, your phone sounds like there's aliens talking to us right now.
0: Yeah, we have a robot phone situation going on here. Hang on a second. Let me just try and rectify that and see if we can't fix it. Alrighty, hang on. Give me 2 seconds. Crystal, we're going to try again. You there?
5: Yes, I am.
0: Oh, there we go.
3: Oh, that's so much better. What just happened?
0: Oh, my goodness. Deary me. Yes, that was a lot.
3: Good to chat to you, Crystal.
0: Yeah, let's start. Oh, no.
3: Oh, God, there it is again.
0: Crystal, hello.
4: Yeah.
0: Oh, deary me. Okay, hang on a second. Let me just, third time lucky. Hang on a second. We'll just
3: this
0: try.
3: This is working beautifully, isn't it?
0: One more thing here. Okay. Third time lucky. Crystal from Berkeley.
4: Yeah.
0: Oh, yeah, no, we have a serious robot phone situation going. And what we're going to do is we're going to play another song, right? We're going to play another song. I am going to, like, yell numerous

0: profanities here in the studio, possibly throw some things around and hopefully...
1: Reboot some systems,
0: yeah,
1: possibly?
0: Yeah, when we come back, it'll be fixed. But just know, there's a very angry Crammy while this Taylor Swift song is playing here at Wave 96.
1: Smiling now. Yeah. He's not going to be.

0: Wave 96.5. It is Lyndall and Crammy. More fun in the morning. It's just after a quarter past six. And yes, we're a little bit late for the game of 1K Wordplay. We've been dealing with some technical issues here in the studios. And look,
1: you were very calm just then during that song. Yeah. I'm proud of you.
0: Yeah, thanks. Thanks a lot, mate. You know, it'll be a different story if it doesn't work again now, but let's look.
1: There we go.
0: Wherever you are right now, whatever you're doing, cross your legs, cross your fingers, and pray to whoever you think your God is, and hope that our technology is working here this morning. We're going to try for, I think, the fourth time, if we're keeping count this morning, to cross to Crystal in Berkeley. Crystal, hello. Do you sound like a robot?
2: I'm not sure, do I?
0: No, you don't.
1: No, you're not a robot.
2: Okay, good,
1: you're a real human.
0: Okay, this is good. This is good. Good news. Okay. Now, you're in the car with some little ones this morning, like most at the moment?
2: I am. School drop-off time.
0: Okay. Who have you got?
3: I've got Hadley, who's six, who is very keen.
0: Okay.
2: And Callie, she's three.
0: Oh, cute.
1: Hello, Hadley and Callie.
0: Love that.
2: Said hello.
3: Hi.
0: Okay, well, you guys, I assume, are listening most mornings as you do school drop-off and you normally play along in the car. Now, you have to, as a team, Crystal and the kids, choose your teammate. Who's joining your little team in the car this morning? Would that be Lyndall or me, Crammy?
2: Who do you want to play, Lyndall or Crammy?
3: Lyndall!
0: Lyndall.
1: All right. Me! Okay,
0: all right. Bye-bye.
2: She gets a bit cranky at Crammy when he gets them wrong.
0: Oh, okay. Well, what about when Lyndall gets them wrong?
2: Oh, I don't know. She forgives her easier.
0: Oh, okay. Don't worry. I can relate to that. Crystal, definitely relate to that. Okay, well, look, Lyndall's out of the studio. She's into the little soundproof section outside. So for you, Crystal, with help from your kids, Hadley and Callie, I'm going to give you three words. Give us the first word that comes to mind. When Lyndall comes back, she goes through the same steps and processes. If her words match up with yours, you guys win $1,000, okay? Are you ready?
2: We're ready.
0: Okay, here we go. Good luck. The first word, dirty.
2: The first word's dirty. Clean.
0: Clean. Okay. The second word is honey.
2: Honey.
0: Bee. Okay. And the third and final word this morning for our game of 1K wordplay is bag.
2: Bag. B-A-G.
0: Correct. Yes, bag.
2: Bag.
3: Good.
2: No, bag. Handbag.
0: Okay. So for dirty, you've said clean. For honey, you've said bee. And for bag, you've said hand. Handbag. Okay. Alrighty. I'm just getting Lyndall's attention so she can rejoin us in the studio here. Here she comes. Alrighty. Striding on in. Didn't find a new phone system or complete like studio set up out there anywhere, did you, Lyndall? Maybe one from this decade or even last decade would be good, actually. Like, just anything.
1: Why? Are we robotic again? Are we good?
0: No, we're all good. We're all good.
1: Oh, okay.
0: It's only a matter of time. Yeah, this place is held together with, like, literally sticky tape, cable ties and electrician's tape.
1: So. Blue tack, mate.
0: Yeah. All righty. So same three words for you, Lyndall. The guys there from Berkeley, sorry, have done very well this morning. So good luck to you, Lyndall. Here we go. First word, dirty.
1: Clean.
0: The second word is honey.
1: Bee?
0: Ding, ding. Here we are. Third and final word.
1: Okay.
0: Third and final word. Crystal, with the kids there, ready, anxiously, waiting to hopefully win $1,000. The third and final word. Bag.
1: There's a few. Shopping bag?
0: What? What'd you say?
1: Shopping bag?
0: Oh.
1: I had three. I had school bag, I had shopping bag, and I had a handbag.
0: All right, well, it was one of those. It was handbag is what they went with, handbag.
1: Oh.
0: Yeah.
1: I'm sorry, team.
2: That's okay.
0: All right.
3: Yes.
1: No, I feel like I've ripped everyone's hearts out.
0: Callie, are you there? Callie.
2: This one's Hadley.
0: Oh, Hadley. Hadley, you there, buddy?
3: Yeah.
0: Yeah. How do you feel about Lyndall now? Are you angry?
3: I know.
0: Oh, okay.
1: No? Oh, do you forgive me, Hadley?
2: Lyndall said, do you forgive her? Yeah.
1: Oh, thanks. hi, Callie. You can talk to.
3: You can say hello. No, we've gone shy.
0: Oh, yeah.
1: Okay, that's fine. I'm sorry, guys.
3: That's okay.
0: All right. Have a great day at school. Have a great day at work or whatever you may be up to today, Crystal. And thanks for listening to the show and making us part of your morning routine, okay?
3: Will do. Thank you.
0: No worries. Have a good day. 1K Wordplay. We'll do it again tomorrow just after 8. It is your chance to win $1,000. And we do it thanks to the absolute legends at Domain in Warrawong, where premium brands, modern design and great value comes together. 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
6: Mount St. Thomas, we've got a crash reported Spring Hill Road, Tom Thumb Road, the M1 heavy going northbound from Dapto into Fig Tree, Albion Park slow going both ways, Tungara Road, Terry Street, the Oak Flats interchange, we've got congestion in both directions, Memorial Drive slow moving through Russell Vale. 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That's the latest traffic on Wave 96.5. 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

0: Wave 96.5, Little and Crammy, more fun in the morning. Coming up before we wrap the show, we will give you the chance to win some tickets to some of the hottest concerts in town, including Harry Styles and BTS. And given the technical issues we've been having here in the studio, we are running late, which may mean we may just have to cancel altogether the music.
1: No, we won't. No, because Mick is coming into the building specifically early, so we can't make him come to work early and then not do the music challenge before we wrap up the show. We have plenty of time.
0: No, if you,
1: we'll get it done.
0: If you're in your car, Mick, just find something else to do. It's fine, mate. We don't have the time. Go, go. You know, sort yourself.
1: No, he's not there. I saw him walk in already.
0: Oh, is he already here?
1: Yeah. Ah,
0: damn
1: it. He's supposed to be here for now.
0: All right, cool. That's right. I'll be even sweeter when I finally and eventually beat you for once in the music challenge. We will do that before 9 o'clock here at Wave 96.5.
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17: Becoming cloudy, high chance of late showers. Top of 23, Dave Clark with the 8:30 update. Thousands of drivers are being caught out by the state's new AI-powered road cameras, with seatbelt fines surging 2,300% in the past year. Although the telly is reporting most of those are being handed to people people wearing their seatbelts incorrectly rather than not wearing them at all. Federal government is rejecting opposition claims it's not serious about reducing migration numbers. Comes as talks between Labor and the Coalition on a potential consensus collapse. Deputy PM Richard Miles has told News 24 they've already made significant progress.
4: Migration was too high. We've brought it down by 40% as against the peak that we inherited. And 245,000 in this financial year represents a further reduction, and we are intent on meeting that target.
17: Dr. Kristen Chisholm has been named MND Australia's Early Career Researcher of the Year, announced at a gala dinner in Adelaide. The researcher from the University of Wollongong has been recognised for his work into motor neurone disease. UIW says Dr. Chisholm is building on the legacy of late Professor Justin Yerbury to develop new therapies targeting one of the key drivers of MND. Chief Executive Officer of Football South Coast has pulled the pin on the position after just 6 months in the job. The position has been vacated by Amanda Marino. The move now leaves less than 2 weeks on the clock for the Premier League Grand Finals for the league. Reports are the board of Football South Coast came under pressure over the handling of the potential loss of the South Coast Flame. Also today, more Aussies are signing up to the Defence Force. The ADF has recorded its highest number of enlistments in years. And Anthony Albanese has revealed details of his latest chat on the phone with the King.
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17: Caelan Ponga says he's embracing the challenge of taking on the Warriors in front of a 50,000-strong home crowd in New Zealand. The Knights take on the Waz in the blockbuster semi-final Sunday, and the star fullback has told Nine he's looking forward to a sold-out show.
5: The crowd that we had in Sydney was pretty awesome, so no doubt we'll get some across the ditch, but the opportunity to go over there and play in front of their home crowd is something that we're excited by.
17: Swans say they're yet to make any selection calls as they get set for Friday night's prelim final against the Dockers at the SCG. There's talk Justin McInerney could be picked for his first match since round 13. Coach Dean Cox telling Fox Footy he's recovered well from his hammy issues.
18: Yeah, it's a strong discussion. We've monitored his training over the past month or 6 weeks about what he's actually done, how much has he done, and you know he's ticked every box all the way through. So yeah, we'll watch our main session on Wednesday to make sure that he gets through that.
17: And smiles all round for Illawarra track star Jess Hull and her team after she stormed through the field to finish second in Budapest. Jess had a less than inspiring performance in the earlier 1500 metre final on Saturday where she finished ninth. She was considered an outside chance. Her P2 in the 5000 metres at the inaugural Ultimate Athletics Championship saw her run a time of 14 minutes 32.39 seconds, a PB for Hull, earning her a nice payday as well.
2: 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Weather.
17: Becoming cloudy, high chance of late showers, top of 23, strong wind warning as well. Mostly fine Wednesday, Thursday. Top's around 16. Right now it's 20 in Warrawong on Wave 96.5.
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0: Okay. As much as I try to get out of it, it's happening. Our music challenge will be squeezed in between now and the end of the show. Mick from The Drive Show is in early to play host. It puts Lindell and I's music knowledge to the test. It's all about speed, agility and ability and just general music knowledge. That'll be put to the test shortly. But right now, it is your chance to win some of the hottest tickets in town with Lindell and Crammy's Ticket Blitz.
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0: Wave 96.5. Lyndall and Crammy with some Harry Styles. He's here in Australia before the year is out, and you could be there watching on us this week. It is Lyndall and Crammy's Ticket Blitz.
1: Lyndall and Crammy's Ticket Blitz. 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
2: And we've got Kimberly from Calderwood on the line. You're just killing time in the car park at work this morning, Kimberly, are you? Just chatting to us.
3: Yeah, just a little bit. Just pulled in.
0: Okay. Now, look, you've heard the acts, the artists that we've got tickets to. Some amazing gigs and concerts headed to Australia again. I feel like we're still one of the lucky countries getting to see so much live music. Now, of the list of acts that are available with our ticket blitz this week, is there anyone that stands out to you that you would really love to go and see?
3: I reckon the Red Hot Summer Tour or Harry Styles would be really cool.
0: Okay, Red Hot Summer Tour, Harry Styles. Let's see how you go. All right, so again, I asked this question yesterday. Do you have any sort of technique you'd like me to employ here before I spin the wheel?
3: Just give it a big spin.
0: A big spin, okay. Well, I have noticed, Lyndall, and I don't know whether you have too from your side of the desk there, but when you give it a decent spin, it gets a bit wobbly. It's like there's something...
2: It feels like it's going to fall off its hinges.
0: Yeah, there's something going on with the centre of gravity. We need some sandbags down the bottom or something to hold the legs or feet or something. I need to maybe get someone onto that. So,
2: should we... Have you got a lucky number? Should we start on
0: a lucky number for you,
2: Kimberly?
0: We can do that.
3: No lucky number.
0: Oh, gee, okay. You're giving us nothing here, okay.
2: You can use my lucky number then. Start on number 7 for her.
0: 7, okay. What's in front of 7?
3: Sounds good.
0: 7's got Harry Styles in front of it.
2: Well, there you go.
3: Oh.
0: Which is good. So hopefully, you know, a couple of complete rotations for you here, Kimberly, will mean some Harry Styles
3: tickets.
0: Fingers
3: crossed.
0: All right, see how we go. All right, good luck. Here we go. We're spinning.
2: Only threw your back out then.
0: Oh, it's a wobbly one. Oh, geez, it just whacked me here on the microphone. Kimberly.
2: You okay there?
0: Yeah.
3: Yeah.
0: You're going along to see Jason Derulo.
2: Jason Derulo.
3: Oh, fabulous.
2: Congratulations.
0: Thank you so much. No worries.
2: You're welcome.
3: Thank you.
0: Those tickets are all yours. Jason Derulo, of course, headed to Australia in a couple of days. He's literally here, if not already, in Australia. September 19, he's at Qdos Bank Arena. And Kimberly, you are going to be there on us, mate.
3: Thank you so much.
0: No worries.
2: You're so welcome.
0: It is Lyndall and Crammy's Ticket Blitz. It happens again tomorrow just after 8:30. We spin the wheel for you and you win tickets. Some of the hottest tickets in town.
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4: Wave 96.5, first with the Illawarra's traffic.
5: If you're heading on the M1 this morning into Sydney, coming up Stanwell Tops to Engadine, we're seeing a delay-free trip. The M1 is heavy going northbound from Kanahooka Road, travelling through to Mount Pleasant, the bottom of Mount Uzi Road at the Roadworks Zone, 17 minutes. 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That's the latest traffic on Wave 96.5. 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

0: Wave 96.5. Lyndall and Crammy, more fun in the morning. Nearly 10 to 9, atop a 23 degrees today, and the chance of a shower or two before it cools down over the next few days. It is heating up here in the studio, though. The rivalry is real between Lyndall and I. Mick from The Drive Show, Into Play host. Take it away, mate. Push the buttons. It's the music challenge.
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3: Good morning.
4: Hello.
0: G'day, Mick.
3: How are we?
0: Yeah, we're good, mate.
3: That's
0: we're good.
3: That's good.
4: You well?
3: I'm doing well. I'm excited tonight. Tuesday's, of course, being Disco Bingo Night at the Illawarra Hotel. Mm-hmm. It's been ramping up.
0: Love it.
3: We had, I think it was like 60-odd, 70-odd people there last week.
4: Oh, good.
3: I'm expecting more tonight.
4: Okay. How many do you get at your trivia on a Wednesday night, then?
0: Oh, about double that, mate.
4: Oh, right.
0: No, it's about the same, about the same. Anyway, what's the theme, Mick? What do you got?
3: So the theme is one of the rounds I did last week, which I feel like you two would like.
4: Yep.
3: R&B.
4: Oh, yes, please. Oh.
3: Yeah,
4: sign me up.
0: Lyndall's jam.
3: Yeah. So these are all songs that were featured in the night.
4: Yeah.
3: People win free drinks, cash as well.
0: Yeah.
4: Are they old school R&B? This is my dream theme.
3: Yeah, well, it's 90s and 2000s.
4: Oh, my God.
3: That's what was on the sheet.
4: Mm-hmm. See how you go, mate.
3: All right.
0: Yeah, thanks, mate.
3: Names of your buzzers. Crammy, test yours.
0: Crammy.
3: Lyndall, test yours.
4: Lyndall.
3: Mm-hmm. Best of five, first of three. You got 3 seconds to get your answer out once you buzz. Mm-hmm. Song number one.
4: Okay. Lyndall.
3: Oh, she's... I think it was Crammy.
0: TLC, No Scrubs.
3: That was too quick from both of you.
4: Mm.
0: Okay. I just know how much this is going to mean to her if she wins.
4: She'd say so.
0: It'll be great when she loses.
3: Okay. Mm-hmm. Song number two.
0: Yep.
3: 1-0 to Crammy.
4: Lyndall.
3: Oh, Jesus.
0: It's me again, but anyway.
4: Fine, go.
0: Will Smith, Getting Jiggy With It. Getting Jiggy With It.
3: You don't understand the position I'm in right now, Lyndall.
4: No, it's fine.
3: It's very...
4: If I go back to the tape and listen to this after the segment, you just... Remember on the weekend I got a photo of Paul Gallen for you that you've been asking me for years? But yeah, no worries, it's fine. No, that's... you keep going on his side. Mm-hmm.
0: When you're ready, I'm happy to continue and win the game.
3: Jeez. Okay. It's 2-0 to Crammy.
0: That's match point, baby.
3: This is match point.
0: Could be straight sets.
3: There has never been a clean sweep in Crammy's existence for him.
0: Uh-huh.
3: Here we go. Just know if my mum and dad are listening, I love you. Whatever happens after this, I'll be okay.
0: It was Lyndall.
4: It was my work, mum.
0: Yeah.
3: Here we go.
4: Lyndall.
3: Lyndall.
4: Ghetto Superstar.
3: Bye.
4: Pro Michelle.
5: Ghetto Superstar.
4: Maya. What else do you want?
0: Yeah.
4: What? Oh, you think I'll do?
0: While you're analysing the tape later, just check that one for me.
3: No one's going to win tonight.
0: Yeah.
3: Today, I mean.
4: Mm-hmm.
0: I had that one too.
4: I can't even.
3: Did you have the other two?
0: Yeah, of course.
3: Okay, here we go.
0: 2-1, baby.
3: Still 2-1 to Crammy.
0: Yeah.
4: Lyndall.
3: Oh,
4: sugar.
3: 3-2.
4: Senorita.
3: 1.
4: By JT. Oh my God, how did I get that?
0: I've got no idea. I buzzed without even knowing what it was. I just jumped in that. How do you get that from the maracas?
3: Yeah.
4: Oh, is it, yeah.
3: I mean, how many other songs start like this?
0: A rattlesnake. I thought I was in like Phoenix, Texas for a second.
4: So you
0: there.
4: Wouldn't have even known it.
3: Okay.
0: No, I didn't.
4: You're just now buzzing out
0: yes,
4: of spite.
0: That's right. I'm just buzzing and hoping for dear God.
4: Back to eyes closed.
0: Tiebreaker.
4: Meditation.
3: This is it. We've evened it up.
0: Yeah.
3: Thank goodness.
0: Again, even if she loses, it's been a roller coaster for us. So
3: it has been.
0: The lows, the highs. Hopefully the lows again.
3: Are we ready?
0: Yep.
3: Final song.
4: Crammy.
3: Lyndall.
4: Damn it. Hot in here, Nelly. So take off
0: all your clothes. I am getting the light. Stop dancing. Stop. Stop. You've even got like your oversized American like jersey on today and your R&B theme. Oh, my God.
4: Thank you very much.
0: Yeah, look,
4: it was a rough start, but I think if you go back to the tapes, you'll realise that I got all of the songs, but whatever.
0: Right, it's not a bloody Logie's acceptance speech. I want to thank God, my manager.
4: Thanks for a good game.
0: Yeah, no, well done. Congratulations.
4: Well done.
0: And let's be honest, it was in everyone's best interest that the outcome is as it was.
3: He lives to see another day.
0: Yeah, for you, yes.
3: Me and you.
0: Yeah, true.

0: Wave 96.5. Lyndall and Crammy, it's been more fun in the morning once again. A nice day today. Chance of a shower or two and a top of 23 degrees before it's set to get real cold beyond that.
1: Yeah, what's with that? Freezing the next couple of days.
0: I don't know. It's like Mother Nature's going through perimenopause, mate. It's up and down.
1: I feel her pain. I really do.
0: She's hot. She's cold. She doesn't know what's going on.
1: Mate, I've been quite level-headed this morning, have I not? I've been like on an even keel. Thanks very much.
0: I mean, had that little music challenge gone differently a couple of minutes ago, I think things would be quite different here in the studio, but you know, that's good. I'm happy.
1: No, I may have left a little bit early today, walked out.
0: Yeah, 100%. You wouldn't be here for this, that's for sure.
1: No.
0: At least you'd come back for the meetings, though, that's for sure, because you love them so much.
1: Oh, yeah, absolutely.
0: Yeah, definitely.
1: Can't wait to dive into those after nine. Tomorrow on the show, we've got more of those tickets to spin up on our little ticket wheel, that ticket blitz. What are we giving away so far? Jason Derulo and Red Hot Summer Tour.
0: That's correct. Yeah, they're still on the wheel, as is Harry Styles, Somba, and BTS as well, who the kids are absolutely loving at the moment. So give the wheel a spin tomorrow with us, and you could win those tickets. Your next chance to say it to win happens with Dino at 11:30. But up next, to start your workday right, Bo has 22 in a row. That's right, 22 songs in a row. No ads to start your workday. And if you missed any of our show today, boy, it was a good one. If we do say so ourselves, you can check out the iHeartRadio app, which you can download
1: was
0: for
1: it?
0: Free. Yeah, yeah, yeah.
1: Can't ever remember what happened.
0: Was that good?
1: Again, it's perimenopause, Brad. I have no idea what we've done in the last 10 minutes.
0: Well, tune in tomorrow for a whole brand new show starting at 5:30. We'll talk to you then.
1: Bye.
0: Bye.
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5: Becoming cloudy, high chance of late showers, top of 23. Dave Clark with the 9 o'clock update. The AFP Commissioner says it's time Australians have a renewed conversation about illicit drugs and organised crime. Chrissy Barrett said Aussies take too many illicit drugs and it's also having an impact on our national security. She believes a recent increase in shootings in Sydney may encourage Aussies to speak up about drug use and crime gangs. Talks between Labor and the Coalition to reach a consensus on immigration have ended in a stalemate. The Albanese government reportedly wouldn't accept a number of conditions put forward by opposition leader Angus Taylor. National's leader Matt Canavan has told News 24 Labor is in disarray on the issue.
13: You can see this government is completely all over the shop. What's worse than one nation's disarray on migration in the last month is the government's disarray in the last 2 months.
5: After $1.7 million in upgrades and maintenance work, Wollongong City Council has reopened the Corrimal Community Centre and Library. The big spend, part of over $6.5 million in improving existing community facilities right across the Wollongong area. The nearly 30-year-old facility saw the replacement of the entire air conditioning system, along with upgraded lighting, hall flooring and other amenities. As the work on the Mount Ousley Interchange project continue, another set of road closures to be aware of. Drivers are being reminded of roadworks this week affecting Lawrence Hargrave Drive at Scarborough. Transport for New South Wales says the road will be closed in both directions weekday nights from 8 p.m. to 4 a.m. near the Scarborough Hotel and the Scarborough Scenic Lookout. Also today, thousands of drivers have been caught out by the state's new AI-powered road cameras, and leaders from Wales, Scotland and Northern Ireland are demanding the right to choose to leave the UK.
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5: Broncos star Xavier Willison has been named the club's best player for 2026 at Brisbane's presentation night. Former Bronco Corey Oates was one of the 800 people there and says they also farewelled a number of key players.
14: Corey Jensen, Jack Jeske, Deloise Hoyter. Then you got Renault, you know, moving on. Of course, Payne Haas is moving to South Sydney.
5: Sydney Swans yet to make any selection calls as they get set for Friday night's prelim final against the Dockers at the SCG. Justin McInerney is back in the mix and could be picked for his first match since round 13 after recovering well from a hammy issue. An NBL 27 tips off for the Illawarra Hawks on Sunday as JT takes the lads across the ditch to take on the New Zealand Breakers for round one. Breakers ended NBL 26 in seventh on the ladder, one spot above the Hawks in eighth. The Hawks look primed for a strong season with changes to the player roster, good hitouts and a few pre-season matches and a decent showing in the NBL Blitz competition. We'll check Wave 96.5 weather next.
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5: Cloudy increasing later with a chance of late showers, top of 23 and a strong wind warning today as well. Mostly fine Wednesday, Thursday, tops around 16. Right now it's 20 in Tullumbarra on Wave 96.5.
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16: G'day, it's Bo this morning, and we have got 22 in a row, as per usual. The romantic tour is headed to Australia in a matter of months now, but we've got the latest single from Bruno after Sia, Chandelier, with 22 in a row. It's Wave 96.5.

Wave 96.5, you think your friend's name is Steve? Wow, it must be great mates. Olivia Rodrigo is on the way with 22 in a row. She has dropped yet another single. In fact, she is dropping more singles at the moment than someone with dandruff drops flakes at their desk. This is Hosier for now, though. Too sweet, 22 in a row. 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

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It is Bo today. Zara Larsson's got a brand new one coming up. 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

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Ed Sheeran is on the way as I speak of him. For now, though, Sam Fender, Livia Dean, Rein Me In, Wave 96.5. No,